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Oh, and then again, I've been down real low where there was no one in my life that needed me. 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

0: man. 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
1: 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You'll enjoy a delicious buffet dinner in the lovely Cedar Bridge Courtyard and a thirst-quenching beverage at the Cash Bar. 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

0: Are you all ready? Are you all ready? Do you all have your lovely gifts for this Father's Day weekend? Today is Friday, June the 19th, and it is officially the start of Father's Day weekend. Listen, Nikita and I attended a fragrance launch last night at the Brown & Co. And what I will tell you, you all need to go down to Brown & Co. in the fragrance department, which is located on the Front Street level. You can enter it from the Queen Street, Reed Street, and or Front Street. I definitely will tell you, the new Molly fragrance is on point. Absolutely. Literally on, so refreshing, you cannot go wrong. I know, you know, a lot of people always buy the fragrances, and you know, you get the tie, you can get him a book, you can get him a journal. It is, you can also get your father a gift certificate from Brown & Co. as well. It is Father's Day weekend officially. You can also get your father a ticket to the Bermuda Father's Day gospel concert. Or, hey, you can also get him a ticket for our 22nd anniversary celebration for July the 5th. If he doesn't want to hang out with you this weekend, he can surely hang out with you next weekend with us up there at the Cedar Bridge. And the tickets are available on PTIC. So better yet, listen, get them all of the above that I just mentioned. So you're locked into Magic 102.7, the hits of today and yesterday.
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0: 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For the harvest is here. The Lord has said it, and He has done it. You have said it, God.
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3: It is Father's Day weekend, and you're locked into Magic 102.7, the hits of today and yesterday. You can certainly give us a call today and share your Father's Day sentiments with us and do your Father's Day shout outs. But hey, do not forget to get your tickets for the Bermuda Father's Day gospel concert, which is happening this week Sunday at the Roots Eaton James. And then it is also the Move More Bermuda. It's happening this evening up there at the National Stadium, and it is, the entry is free. Go out and support. Nikita has decided that we're not having a relay team. We're not having a relay team. We're going to be the cheerleaders up there at Nationals this evening, cheering on all of our wonderful listeners and all of our great folks in and around our beautiful community island of Bermuda. So we are going to be up there. And Nikita's got pom-poms. Nikita has pom-poms. I'm not going to say I can't keep up, but when it comes to evangelist Nikita Robinson, she had me out last night. She's got me out again tomorrow, which is Saturday. And then she's got me going out again on Sunday and back work on Monday. Lord Jesus, you all just pray for us. Good morning, Corley. You are on the air.
4: Good morning, Miss Maria. How are you?
3: Good morning. We're coming to cheer you on this morning. I mean, this evening. I hear you're doing shot put.
4: I am. I heard you and Nikita walking.
3: Listen, I got to get him. You see, you're telling everybody. We're trying to surprise him and put it.
4: I'm just joking. I don't know.
3: Listen, I've been trying to convince my entire team, Hotline 7.5 and Magic 102, because all we do is sit down. You know, we sit
4: right,
3: and I'm like, come on, you guys, we're gonna do this. Everybody had pre-engagements. If we had a month's notice, we could have gotten everybody, because everybody's busy.
4: Three or four. Then guess what? You and Nikita has to represent them.
3: Okay. So that means Nikita's doing 50 meters and I'm doing 50? Well, yeah. I'm going to let you all know. If, as it happens, I'm walking. I'm going to be walking. I'm not going to be running. I will not be running. I will
4: you
3: be walking.
4: Run.
3: I would have to practice for the full year to do natural running.
4: You can walk. Participate. It's all about participation.
3: Yes, that's what it's, and that's what I was saying to my teamer. But seriously, everybody, Mr. Blakeney and Miss Blakeney couldn't. They have a function. Mm-hmm. Shangri-La has something she's doing with her husband. I've went on, you know, the list. Everybody was busy. I asked Booty. He has a prearranged job. I've asked our team, everyone that
4: between
3: was
4: between 6 and 8. Everybody's between 6 and 8. Nobody can make between 6 and 8 if they can for 15, 20 minutes.
3: Well, listen, so we are going to be representing Inter Island Communications, and we're coming to cheer you all on. We didn't get to sign up, so Nikita, and unless Nikita signed me up and I didn't know about it. Cause she's
4: not
3: good.
4: Too late. If they don't have enough, they'll sign you up today.
3: Okay. We'll see what happened to an evangelist gets in this morning. Yes.
4: He's there for 5.
3: Okay. Do you want to do your Father's Day shout outs this morning?
4: I'm going to give Father's Day shout out to my two brothers, Arthur and Rudolph Wade had

0: Okay.
1: And to my pastor, he's my father in the gospel, sir, Pastor Howard E. Jaudeau, and Reverend Kent Bascom, happy Father's Day, and to all fathers in Bermuda. Always remember to put God first in your life, and he said he'll establish your plans. My verse for this week is taken from Psalm 34, verse 3. But magnify the Lord with me, and let us exalt his name together. Psalm 34, 3, we could do that this afternoon. Magnify the Lord with thee, and let us exalt his name together. So God bless each and every one of you. Looking forward to seeing all of you this afternoon. And I'd like to give a shout out to my niece, Samari Davis, who's ceremony this morning at Cedar Bridge from Delwood Middle School. Samari Davis.
0: Yes, and shout out to our graduates as well. Yes. There's so many of them graduating.
1: Yes, so many. Best dance school and Delta TikTok, everybody stands. All of them having their graduation between him now and Monday.
0: Yes, congratulations to them.
1: And yeah. I'll be in court for him. Gold billing. I'll see you this afternoon.
0: Yes, God bless you. I will see you this evening. That is yes. On my agenda.
1: Yes, ma'am.
0: Yes, God bless you.
1: Thank you.
0: As you all know, it is Father's Day weekend. And so this one is going out to all of our fathers. This one is going out to all of our fathers in and around the beautiful islands of Bermuda. And if you, as you are listening in from Massachusetts, Canada, Puerto Rico, Hawaii, the Virgin Islands, the Big Apple, the NY, or North America, we want to say Happy Father's Day to you. Now leaving

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5: 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Police say Bermuda's Major Heroes Weekend and Carnival events passed without any serious incidents, but away from the parties, officers still made 37 arrests over the long weekend. The arrests were made between Friday, June 12th and June 16th, as police increased patrols, checkpoints, and enforcement across the island. 13 people were arrested on outstanding warrants, while 7 were arrested on suspicion of impaired driving. That is, despite police repeatedly warning drivers in advance that roadside sobriety checkpoints would be operating. One additional person allegedly refused to provide a breath sample, while another was arrested for having control of a vehicle while impaired. 4 arrests involved bladed articles, with some of those cases also linked to alleged offenses including driving while disqualified, drug possession, and trespassing. The wider breakdown also included arrests connected to dangerous driving, assault, drugs, theft, breach of bail, threatening words, sexual assault, and possession of a prohibited weapon. Police stress that 37 arrests may sound high when added together, but say the daily figures were not unusual for a four-day holiday period. Superintendent Arthur Glassford says there were no incidents of note at the major fetes, reggae shows, or carnival events, and thanked the public for helping those celebrations pass safely. But he says Bermuda's drink-driving culture remains a serious concern, adding that police enforcement can only go so far if individuals do not take responsibility before getting behind the wheel. Now, opposition leader Ben Smith is questioning whether government is moving quickly enough to prepare Bermuda's workforce for artificial intelligence. Smith says he asked the Premier and the House of Assembly whether government has completed or commissioned a Bermuda-specific study on how AI could affect local jobs. He says that should include administrative, clerical, financial, insurance, professional, and public service roles, as well as what new skills, training, and workforce support Bermudians may need. According to Smith, the Premier's response showed that no detailed plan is yet in place to prepare Bermudians for an AI-driven economy. The opposition leader says AI is not a future concern. He argues it is already changing workplaces and could have a major impact on Bermuda because so much of the economy depends on professional service, international business, and administrative work. Smith says government should be assessing which jobs are most exposed, what skills will be needed, and how workers can be retrained before the changes accelerate. His central question is whether Bermuda will prepare now or be forced to react after jobs and hiring practices have already changed. And finally, in sport, more than 200 students have taken part in school pickleball events over the past 2 weeks leading into the Caribbean Championships Junior Showcase on June 13th. The event brought together some of Bermuda's top young players competing in single and doubles from under 8 to under 16 divisions. Standout performances came from Lee Tesira, Tristan Thompson, and Kai Medeiros, who collected multiple medals across several age groups. The Pickleball Association of Bermuda says the program is also helping build a pathway toward the island's first junior national squad, with the long-term goal of competing at the 2027 Caribbean Championships in Jamaica. And that's your Inter-Island Communications News Brief. 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
7: This weather update is brought to you by All Shores.
8: Yeah, good morning. I'm meteorologist Johnny Storm in the Hurricane Weather Center. We're here on a Friday morning. We're starting off with a small craft warning in effect now from late this morning to Saturday night, as this relates to the interaction between a strengthening high-pressure system over the western Atlantic to our southeast and the opposing low-pressure cold front approaching off the east coast of the United States to our northwest. That cold front, by the way, is going to come close, if not move in, on Sunday. So as we work our way through the weekend, we'll stay relatively dry until Saturday afternoon, when we see a few showers. Saturday night, a few more showers. Sunday, the wettest part of the weekend, with showers and maybe a thunder shower as a cold front moves in. Now, that particular cold front is going to weaken and stall out here early next week as well, followed by a warming southwesterly wind all next week that will contain, for the most part, partly cloudy weather and a few widely scattered showers only. As far as the tropics are concerned, multiple tropical waves are leaving the west coast of Africa through the lower latitudes towards South America and the southern Caribbean over the next 2 weeks. None of these are expected to significantly develop. So our Bermuda forecast starts off partly cloudy cloudy, now really over the course of the next 7 or more days. Currently, Bermuda Weather Service radar is dry, and for today, our forecast is for the weather to stay dry through tonight. High temperature 84 Fahrenheit, 29 Celsius. Quite warm and low tonight at 78 Fahrenheit, 26 Celsius. For tomorrow through Sunday, however, skies are becoming partly cloudy to cloudy with a 20% shower Saturday afternoon. High temperature 83 Fahrenheit, 28 Celsius. 40% showers for Saturday night, and on Sunday, it's a near 50% chance of showers, maybe even a thunder shower, as a cold front nears a high of 80 Fahrenheit, 27 Celsius.
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0: Good morning, Colleen. You are on the air. How are you doing this morning?
1: And good morning, and how are you?
0: I'm good, Miss Barrett.
1: Are you having family?
0: Everyone is good.
1: I say happy birthday to some people. My son Raymond, Boris Jr., Ruben Walden, Valen Smith, Danny Simons, and my husband and my father up in heaven, and all the real fathers. And you just have a good day, you and your family.
0: Yes, Ms. Burris, are you coming out to the Move More Bermuda Games to cheer the folks on? Because you know you have a good voice.
1: I don't know yet.
0: You don't know yet?
1: Yeah.
0: Okay.
1: Yeah, but have a good day. Say hi to and her mama and Beverly Halls and her mama.
0: Okay.
1: And mom, Carol Terrell and Merrill Allen. They simply let you know that they listen to you and thank you for everything.
0: Yes, you're so very welcome.
1: Yes,
0: God bless each and every one of you.
1: Yes, and say I'm happy Father's Day to Rodney Fabler and Bingy Fabler. And thank you very much.
0: Yes, we will play something special for those fathers as well. We thank you much, Ms. Burris, for all that you do.
1: And have a good weekend, see?
0: Yes, continue to think and pray for others as you do. God bless you.
1: Yeah, okay, honey. Okay, bye-bye.
0: If there's anyone else out there that wants to give us a call at 292-1027 with your Happy Father's Day request. But this one is going out to our fathers. It is Father's Day weekend.

0: We are saying happy Father's Day out there to each and every one of the fathers in and around the beautiful islands of Bermuda. I want to say happy Father's Day to Mr. Christopher Famous this morning. We're also saying happy Father's Day to Robert Richardson. Happy Father's Day to you. Happy Father's Day going out to all the Burgess gentlemen. We are saying happy Father's Day to you. We want to say happy Father's Day to Mr. Holdip. Happy Father's Day to all of our bishops, pastors, all of the clergy in and around the beautiful islands of Bermuda and that are locked in from Africa, North America, Canada, Puerto Rico, Hawaii. Leroy Bean, we are saying happy Father's Day to you. Clifford Stevens, we are saying happy Father's Day to you. Walter Joe Stevens, we are saying happy Father's Day to you. Alvin DeGraff, happy Father's Day to you. John Duncan, happy Father's Day to you. Pastor Lamb, Vincent Lamb's husband, we are saying happy Father's Day to you. We are saying happy Father's Day to you, Brother Saunders. Mr. Edwards, happy Father's Day. Mr. Simmons, happy Father's Day to each and every one of you. God is not done with you. This one is going out to all the fathers out there this morning.
1: I know who I am and I know where I come from. I know it's not easy to stay top.
0: This one is going out to especially Robert Richardson, coming from his wife, Shemaine Richardson.

this one. We're taking it from the top this morning. We want to remind each and every one of our fathers, our brothers, our uncles out there that God is not done with you yet. Listen, it is Father's Day weekend. Enjoy whatever you are choosing to do. This one is also going out to Big Al's Jerk. He is the Jerk King. I want to shout out to Al Mallory this morning, John Seymour, Jesse Seymour. Shouting out to all of our, also want to shout out to Troy Simons and Altonio and Janico over there at AliveNet. This morning, also shouting out to Brother Desmond Crockle, that is part of the Youth Visions and Promotions. We're shouting out to all of our males, even our premier, all of the ministers in cabinet as well. We are saying happy Father's Day to you, and God is not done with you. But this one is a special requested song from Shemaine Richardson to her lovely husband, which I call Uncle Robert Richardson. This one is for you. God is not done. Happy Friday.

0: I have to shout out to a good friend of mine, which is Clint, Mr. Clint out there listening this morning, Mr. McGowan. How are you this morning? God is not done with you.
1: Be patient,
0: my brother. He's got you.

0: Nation.
1: Good morning, caller. You are on the air.
2: Good morning. I would like to say happy birthday to Pastor Austin Smith, whose birthday is on Sunday, and a happy Father's Day.
3: Awesome. To Pastor Thank Austin
2: you.
3: Smith.
2: And from the Church Without Walls.
3: Church Without
2: From
3: Walls.
2: Everybody. Awesome. Thank you. Have a blessed day, Sharia.
3: You as well, Sister Al. God bless you. And
2: God
3: I'll see you up
2: you.
3: At the games this evening.
2: What's on?
3: Move More Bermuda Games up at National starting at 6 p.m.
2: Okay.
3: Yeah, it's free entry. So come on out. Be a cheerleader like Nikita and I.
2: Yes, you two can be there.
3: We will be at Nationals this evening.
2: Okay, thank you.
3: I have been summoned to be at Nationals. Yes, have a good one. God bless.
2: God bless.
3: This one is going out to all of our fathers out there. God's not done with you.

0: done with me.
1: No, he is not done with our fathers out there. Locked into Magic 102.7, the hits of today and yesterday. We have Live Net in the house, Altenio. Go ahead.
2: Good morning. I first say Somerset.
1: Listen, it is not. Listen, you folks, just hold on. We got to celebrate our fathers first. We got to warm them up for comeback. Okay, so all those cricketers out there, Clay Smith and all of this, listen, and Mackay down there in St. George's. I'm rooting on. See, y'all got Somerset. The fan lines ringing up. Good morning, Corley. You're on the. Okay, so they decided to hang up because you said Somerset.
2: Somerset! You know why Somerset always means? Because we come hit ready. We don't wait. We don't wait till July. We don't wait till August. We come ready. May. Somerset! Richard Dieter. Somerset!
1: Good morning, Corey.
3: This is Sister Al. Somerset all the way.
2: Exactly.
1: Sister Al, thank you I can't even speak right now, but you have a great day, Sister Al.
2: God bless you, Sister Al.
1: Yeah, so folks, these folks are ready for. Listen, we have cup match stuff up in the back that from LiveNet. Yes. LiveNet car flakes that go on the car, right? I'm like, why is all the cup match stuff being pulled out? I'm like, you
2: it's
1: all
2: time.
1: Are just.
2: It is time.
1: But we are focusing on Father's Day weekend. Yes, and then after that, before we go into cup match, we have the celebration of Inter-Island Communications Hot and Magic, which is happening July the 5th.
2: Yes.
1: Tickets are available on PTIX. They are available. Or you can come into the office and purchase your ticket for the 22nd year celebration. We truly appreciate all your support. There's a wonderful lineup. But Altenia is here this morning because yesterday we were talking about, and we're going to be giving away some tickets today for Father's Day things as well. Yes, and so Altenia has come because yesterday they were doing a giveaway.
2: Yes.
1: So who is the lucky winner?
2: So I'm so excited to announce that we have a wonderful father who...
1: You just said a father. Okay. It's Father's Day weekend.
2: A wonderful gentleman, a male, you know, who has won. His name is Mr. Mike Smith, who is a wonderful listener here at Magic 102.7. 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
1: Mr. Mike Smith, congratulations on winning your speaker from LiveNet. And we want to say personally, happy Father's Day to you, Mr. Smith from LiveNet and us here at Magic 102. Congratulations. He is the lucky winner. See, I thought if I text first, you know, they say early bird gets the worm. But Mr. Smith, if you get to...
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1: 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This is a wonderful way to start your Father's Day weekend, and we want to say happy Father's Day to you. 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Anything else for us today, Elsa?
2: 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And, you know, enjoy your weekend. Enjoy your Father's Day. And you know what I say? Drive safely. 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Don't drive distracted. Enjoy the weekend and pray for those who are on our roads.
1: Yes, absolutely. So, folks, we have this great one coming up. It is Victory Is Mine. This one is going out to all of our fathers. It is a Father's Day Friday here on Magic 102.7, the hits of today and yesterday. Victory Is Mine.

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7: We have a special request going out to our fathers that are in heaven. This one is going out to them.
8: Who's lost their father and still wishes they could pick up the phone just one more time. This is coming straight from my soul, so bear with me.
9: Some days I still look up at the sky and talk like you can hear me.
7: Good morning, Corley. You are on the air.
10: You said I'm on the air?
7: Yes, you are.
10: Good morning, Bermuda, and good morning, Ferrer. It's, you know who it is.
7: Yes.
10: of course, I have a testimony.
7: Mm-hmm.
10: Yesterday, we didn't have many patients, and I was looking to watch a funeral, but it popped up. So it popped up highlights of the carnival. So I knew I shouldn't, but I touched on it, and I was really shocked at what I saw, right? So, and then I was like, oh my gosh, and like drawing my opinions, and they ought to be ashamed of themselves and stuff like that. So when I was driving in the car this morning, you know, I spent time with the Lord, and he said, what was the first thing you heard me say after you got saved? And I said, oh my goodness, Lord, you told me, now that I'm going to church, I need to get a slip because I can't go through with see-through, I can't go to church with see-through dresses. He said, see? Don't be judging those people. And what did I do for you? I saved you. I sanctified you. And you wouldn't be going around exposing yourself. But he said, this is a different time and people are at different stages. And pray for them. Pray that just like I convicted you and you got saved, pray that they would be convicted and got saved. So to my seniors out there who are appalled at all the things going on the internet and stuff, or the people at the carnival, just take a few minutes and pray for them and ask God to save them. Because we have to remember, we have to be naked and not ashamed. And in our day, we did things that were appallable to the older people. So it's a different age, and these things are appalling to us. But it's our responsibility to stand in the gap and pray for them. That's my word for today. God bless you.
7: Yes, and I'm going to piggyback on that one this morning. And you are absolutely correct, because I have this saying that I will say this, that we've all did things. And I said it on the air the other day, and you probably didn't hear me. But not all the time we actually get to see what other people have done. We've all did something. We may have not danced in the carnival, but we all have did something. We all as individuals have no right to judge anyone, because we've all did something. And I thank God for those people that continued to pray for me as to why I am where I am today.
10: Amen.
7: So you are absolutely correct, because I remember a former boss of mine going through a situation, and it got into the media. And I said to her, I said, everyone does sugar, honey, ice, tea, but you don't get to smell everybody's sugar. Okay.
10: Amen.
7: I have recently, you know, God shared me just yesterday. I was around a very young couple, and I'm so impressed. They've participated in carnivals and parties, and I started to have. And he said to me, he said, "Auntie, we listened to you." Him and his wife, they said, friends of my nephews, they said, "We listen to you every morning, and we have returned back to church." I'm like, huh? So I asked them, I said, "Well, do you guys still go partying and stuff?" And they said, "No, we just go to house parties and things like that now, and you know, to functions like what we were at last night, the Bort Marley fragrance launch that we were at last night." And it was so refreshing to know that, you know. And he said, "Oh, you know, I'm inviting X, Y, and Z to church." I said, "Okay." You know, so I really a lot of times when we can't see what God is doing, but he is working it. It's worked out. It is worked out. So let us continue to pray. And God bless you, Aunt Leonie.
10: Have a good day, Bermuda. Yes, you too, darling. Bye-bye.
7: Yes. Coming up next for you all, we have a great interview with Minister Tenay Furbit. But this one is going out to each and every one of the wonderful fathers in heaven from us this morning.
8: This one's for everyone who's lost their father and still wishes they could pick up the phone. Just one more time. This is coming straight from my soul, so bear with me.

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1: How are you?
0: I'm good, thank you. How about yourself? Great.
1: I'm doing well. Thank God for another day. And I'd like to send out a happy Father's Day

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1: Bye.
0: God bless you. You as well. So this next hit is coming out, going out to each and every one of you from Minister Tanae Ferbit. This is what she's saying to our fathers. And, of course, this one is personal from her to our fathers for this holiday weekend. Happy Father's Day to each and every one of you locked into Magic 102.7. She's saying blessings all over each and every one of the fathers locked in to Magic 102.7. Good morning, caller. You're on the air.
2: Yes, good morning. I'd like to say happy Father's Day to Raymond Castro Torres.
0: Okay, thank you so much, caller. God bless you, and happy Father's Day to you as well. So this next one is coming out, going out to each and every one of the fathers in and around the beautiful islands of Bermuda and overseas from the USA, Canada, Puerto Rico, from Minister Tanae Ferbit. And it is, she's telling you all, blessings. Right after this one, we'll go right into our interview.

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4: Yeah, good morning. I'm meteorologist Johnny Storm in the Hurricane Weather Center. We're here on a Friday morning. We're starting off with a small craft warning in effect now from late this morning to Saturday night, as this relates to the interaction between a strengthening high-pressure system over the western Atlantic to our southeast and the opposing low-pressure cold front approaching off the east coast of the United States to our northwest. That cold front, by the way, is going to come close, if not move in, on Sunday. So as we work our way through the weekend, we'll stay relatively dry until Saturday afternoon, when we see a few showers. Saturday night, a few more showers. Sunday, the wettest part of the weekend, with showers and maybe a thunder shower as a cold front moves in. Now, that particular cold front is going to weaken and stall out here early next week as well, followed by a warming southwesterly wind all next week that will contain, for the most part, partly cloudy weather and a few widely scattered showers only. As far as the tropics are concerned, multiple tropical waves are leaving the west coast of Africa through the lower latitudes towards South America and the southern Caribbean over the next 2 weeks. None of these are expected to significantly develop. So our Bermuda forecast starts off partly cloudy now really over the course of the next seven or more days. Currently, Bermuda Weather Service radar is dry, and for today, our forecast is for the weather to stay dry through tonight. High temperature 84 Fahrenheit, 29 Celsius. Quite warm and low tonight at 78 Fahrenheit, 26 Celsius. For tomorrow through Sunday, however, skies are becoming partly cloudy with a 20% shower Saturday afternoon. High temperature 83 Fahrenheit, 28 Celsius. 40% showers for Saturday night, and on Sunday, it's a near 50% chance of showers, maybe even a thunder shower, as a cold front nears a high of 80 Fahrenheit, 27 Celsius.
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15: So good morning. We are here with Minister Tanae Farbit, and we've been back here behind the scenes having catch up. But we are here with Minister Tanae Farbit, and you're going to be listening to a live interview with her this morning. It's all about hearing the support, the pilot program. Good morning, Minister.
16: Good morning, and good morning to your listening audience in Bermuda. How is everyone this morning?
15: Good. Yeah, we are good. How about yourself?
16: I am good. I am here.
15: Because you are just pouring out and pouring out and pouring out.
16: Yes, yes, yes. I am pouring out and I get poured in.
15: Awesome. Awesome. Awesome. That is great. I can tell.
16: Yes.
15: She's beautiful as always, inside and out. And she always has time for us as a community, and that has not changed. I've known Minister Tanae Farbit from Whitney Institute. I didn't attend Whitney, but some Whitney girls weren't nice. She was a nice one that interacted with us then secondary students. And so, Minister, how can folks learn more about this hearing support pilot program, that initiative that is being put forward?
16: Thank you for asking. Bermuda, as an overseas territory, is leading the way in regards to the United Nations Convention on Persons with Disabilities. And what we do within the ministry is try to take a look at where there are gaps in our systems. And what we found, particularly through the census of 2010, everyone will know that we are embarking upon a new census in 2026, which will give us some more data. But back in 2010, the data told us that approximately 814 persons in our island had difficulty with hearing. And that was approximately 57.5% of those persons had difficulty with hearing were persons over the age of 65. As the Ministry of Youth, Social Development, and Seniors, we tried to make an examination in regards to those gaps as it relates to seniors. And our insurance, unless you are on major medical insurance, which covers hearing assessments and hearing devices, the coverage otherwise is minimum. So if you are 65 and over, you are on either HIP or Future Care, they do not provide for hearing assessments or hearing devices. They do for vision and the ability to get glasses, but there is was no complement or benefit for hearing assessments or hearing aids. As we also embark upon the dementia care pilot program, research has also told us that unaddressed hearing loss can lead to cognitive decline. And so we wanted to fill this gap. We don't want persons who do not have funds or experience financial hardship to be blocked out of the ability to get access to hearing assessments and hearing devices. And so we provided a grant. This is a collaboration with Age Concern. We provided a grant to Age Concern. So if anyone is interested in more information, they can reach out to Age Concern, those persons who are 50 years or older. I'm smiling because I'm turning 50 this year.
15: In your prime, that's what they say. 50 yes. is the new 18.
16: And then if you are 50 years or under, so under 50, you can reach out directly to Aging and Disability Services. But this is, you know, very important.
15: So 50 and over, you would go to Age Concern.
16: Yes.
15: Anyone under 50 is going to go to Aging and Disability.
16: Correct. And keep in mind, this is for persons who are underinsured or not insured at all. So when I speak of underinsured, that means that your insurance package or benefit does not cover assessments, hearing assessments, or hearing devices. If you have a full medical package or under major medical, then there should be some coverage there. But if it's not, yes, please reach out to Age Concern or Aging and Disability Services.
15: That is great. So you are basically covering both age groups.
16: Correct.
15: 50 and over, mm-hmm. which are going up this afternoon to Move More Bermuda Games.
16: Yes.
15: The Age Concern. I guess Minister Tanae Farbert will be
16: in attendance
15: on Nikita and I's team.
16: Yeah.
15: on the relay. So she's going to be bringing her sneakers this evening. She's probably going to join the Magic 102.7 team and do the 4x4 relay.
16: I love it.
15: Yes. And then if you are like Minister Tanae Farbert and myself, and you are under 50, soon to turn 50, you're going to go to Aging and Disability if you are underinsured.
16: Yes.
15: That is only for persons that are underinsured or not insured at all. We want to make that very clear to you. This grant is for persons that are underinsured or not insured at all, so you can get your hearing tested.
16: Correct.
15: That is awesome.
16: Yeah, it is. It is a great offering to persons in our community. You know, because if you go untreated for hearing loss, it can lead to many more things, right? Social isolation, loneliness, and of course, we spoke of cognitive decline, and also it puts you at risk for falling more as well. Yeah. So if your balance, your hearing is not addressed.
15: Your balance can be off as well if your mm-hmm. hearing is not addressed. Wow. So folks, go ahead out and take advantage of this time of get your hearing tested. And do you know how often someone should get their hearing tested?
16: I don't know how often, but if you go for an annual exam, that should be part of the annual exam, right? physicians will not check hearing loss. They will check to see if your ears are functioning properly, mm-hmm. Or screen for that. But that's the more comprehensive assessment is done through the hearing service providers.
15: Okay.
16: Yeah.
15: And if you're just tuning in, we are with Minister Tanae Farbit. So if you have any questions in regards to the hearing support pilot program that they are heading up, give us a call at 297-1027 with any questions for Minister Tanae Farbit today. And go ahead.
16: Yeah, I just wanted to say that globally, hearing loss affects 1.5 billion people. Wow. Yeah, so that number is up there. And among adults over the age of 60, it is at 65%. And I shared Bermuda's statistic back in 2010. We will have more information when the census finishes in 2026-27 in regards to how hearing loss is being impacted with persons in Bermuda. But there, you know, we want to make sure with this program that out-of-pocket expenses do not create hardship for persons who do not have insurance or persons who are underinsured. And when I speak of underinsured, also I speak of persons not being able to afford co-pays for this service. So when you do apply to Age Concern or Aging and Disability Services, they will check to see whether or not this is something you can afford or cannot afford. They will also check your insurance package as well to see if, you know, there is coverage there as well. Because persons on financial assistance, actually, there is assistance through financial assistance for hearing assessments and devices.
15: And so that is available as well. So, folks, the contact number for Age Concern is 238-7525. That is 238-7525. And that is where you would be going if you are over 50. But if you are under 50, you're going to go to Aging and Disability, and their contact number for Aging and Disability, you can call the 295-5151 number and ask for Aging Disability, but their contact number directly would be 278-4900. Minister Farbit, you want to leave us with any?
16: Yeah, absolutely. I know you were speaking about Father's Day earlier. I do want to take this opportunity to wish every father in Bermuda a happy Father's Day. And, you know, do something good for yourself. You have a very important role in parenting, and just remember that value.
15: Yes. We appreciate our fathers while we have them, because mm-hmm. when they are not here or they are unable to do for you like they used to, mm-hmm. that's when a lot of people tend to recognize. But appreciate your fathers, your uncles. Let us appreciate each and every one of us. But this week, Sunday, has been set aside just for fathers. So we have to thank them, because without them would be no us. So come on, ladies, go out and support, love up on your father, let him do what he chooses to do, but you do something special for him that you know that he would want you to do. So Minister Farbit, we would like to say thank you.
16: I do also coming. Want to shout out to the team of Aging and Disability Services. Without the incredible team that I have, I would not be able to progress these initiatives that we have in place. So just a big shout out and thank you to the team of Aging and Disability Services.
15: Awesome. So we want to thank you all for listening to Magic 102.7, the hits of today and yesterday.
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1: Wow! We're going to do this quick. Come on, we got to roll through this.
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1: So this next one is coming up, and it is going out to Miss Paula Fox celebrating her birthday tomorrow, and Mr. Pastor Austin Smith. The Church Without Walls is saying happy birthday to you, Pastor Austin Smith, and Paula Fox. Happy birthday to you tomorrow, celebrating your birthday. This one is going out to all of those that are celebrating their birthday over this Father's Day weekend. This is Birthday Prayer. Happy birthday, Paula Fox and Austin Smith. Good morning, caller. You are on the air.
2: A lovely program that you're having this morning, and a lovely choice of music.
1: Thank you so much. Happy Father's Day to you.
2: Oh, thank you very much. I am a father. I'm calling to wish a happy Father's Day to a very special gentleman, and he's no birth relation to me, but this is will be for Dr. Bert McPhee. He actually turns 100 today, and he is also a father, so I'm calling to wish him a great Father's Day. He's been a good physician to a lot of people in Bermuda. And at one time, he was the chief medical doctor for the Royal Bermuda Regiment. And it's awesome that he's still here and got his senses at 100 years old today. Thank you very much.
1: You're so very welcome. Thank you, caller. We truly appreciate your contribution and your shout out to happy 100th birthday to Dr. Bert McPhee.
2: Thank you.
1: Thank you. God bless you. So this one is also going out to Dr. Bert McPhee, and this is Birthday Prayer. Happy birthday to Dr. Bert McPhee, and happy birthday to Austin Smith from your church family, and happy birthday to Paula Fox from your family. This is Birthday Prayer.

0: pray for you. I dey pray for you.
1: That was a birthday prayer by God's Will James. That was birthday prayer by God's Will James. We want to say happy birthday to Dr. Bert McPhee. We're saying happy birthday to Paula Fox from her entire family as she's celebrating her birthday tomorrow. We're also saying happy birthday to Pastor Austin Smith from Church Without the Walls, from his entire church family. We are saying happy birthday and happy Father's Day to each and every one of you out there locked into Magic 102.7, the hits of today and yesterday. And so we have a bit more for you all for happy Father's Day. This is another one for our fathers. It is now 10 minutes after 9. Good morning, caller. You are on the ear. Good morning, caller. You're on the ear.
2: And good morning to you, Faria. How are you doing?
1: Good morning, Miss Chin. Happy Friday.
2: Happy Friday to you, too.
1: According to Mr. Donald Smith, that has his program on Sunday, he says, it's God morning. God
2: it's
1: morning.
2: God morning. Yes. Oh, that's good. Yeah, I like that too.
1: Yes.
2: God morning. Yes.
1: Yes.
2: Now, and good morning to you, Bermuda, to your listening audience. I just had to ring up because I thought, oh my gosh, you wouldn't believe it, but I had Dr. McPhee on my mind yesterday, wondering how he was doing. And then to hear that gentleman call up to say he's 100 years old, oh my gosh, I'm so glad he did that. Because I thought, I wonder how he's doing. Happy birthday to Dr. McPhee, Bert McPhee. We're never going to forget him from the time we were at King Edward Memorial Hospital. We are never going to forget him. He was so well respected, a man of honor, dignity, and respect. No one's going to forget him for the tremendous work he did on that unit. So, yes, happy birthday to him, and happy Father's Day.
1: Thank you so much, Miss Chin.
2: For that judgment he called in. And happy Father's Day to all fathers, to all fathers. And all who are celebrating today. I can go on, but I'm not, because I'm rushing up to somewhere else. But I just had to ring in. I just had to call in and say that. I'm sure that's going to come from all the continuing care staff at that time when they knew Dr. McPhee at KEMH. So thank you so much for your time. God bless and keep you, and God bless and keep you, Bermuda. Please be safe out there.
1: Yes.
2: And goodbye.
1: Yes, have a great one. Thank you so much, Miss Chin.
2: Okay, bye-bye.
1: Good morning, caller. How are you, everyone out there? It is Father's Day weekend. So if someone can call me up, you can be a lucky winner. We have a few more tickets to give away this morning for the Bermuda, the Father's Day Gospel Concert up there at Cedar Bridge this week, Sunday. It is happening from 7 until 9 p.m. Tickets, you can purchase a ticket, of course, on PTIX, or listen, you can call us up. And the question is, when is Inter Island Communications celebrating their 22nd anniversary? You need to let me know when they're celebrating and where the event is being held in order to win one of the tickets. Good morning, caller. You are on the okay. Good morning, caller. Okay, so we need to know when is Inter Island Communications Hot and Magic celebrating their 22nd anniversary? Where is it taking place? When and where? When is the 22nd anniversary of Inter Island Communications? In the meanwhile, we want to say happy Father's Day to all of the fathers in and around the beautiful islands of Bermuda. If you are in Puerto Rico, Hawaii, listen, you also may be in Massachusetts as well. We want to shout out to Massachusetts and those ladies and gentlemen out there in the Big Y Apple. Thank you. This is

0: Good morning, caller. You're on the air. Okay, we are looking for that lucky winner of one of the tickets to the gospel concert this weekend. Call us up and let us know when is the anniversary of Hot 107.5 and Magic Inter Island Communications and where the event is taking place to be a lucky winner of the ticket. Good morning, caller. You're on the air.
1: Good morning.
0: Good morning. How are you this morning?
1: I want to put a request for Pastor Darren Stowell and all the fathers at Better Covenant. Happy Father's Day. And to all pastors, have a great day.
0: Yes, and who's this coming from? Okay. So we also want to shout out to Pastor Darren Stowell down there at Better Covenant and all the fathers at the Better Covenant Church family. We want to say happy Father's Day to all of the fathers out there at Better Covenant and Pastor Stowell. This is the time that we are taking out to do more shout outs to the fathers. If you want to win a ticket to the Father's Day Gospel Concert, give us a call. Good morning, caller. You are on the air.
2: Yes, good morning, Faria.
0: Good morning, Brother Ming. Hey, Brother Sean. Happy Father's Day weekend to you, my brother.
2: So I
0: know you're calling to win this ticket.
2: Better hurry up and believe it.
0: Okay.
2: It's on July 5th and it's at Cedar Breeze Courtyard.
0: It absolutely is. And how many years are we celebrating?
2: 22.
0: Amen. You can come on down to the station before 1 p.m. today. Congratulations to Brother Sean Ming down there at Fresh Church of God. Do you want to shout out to anybody this morning, Brother Ming?
2: Yes, I want to shout out to my wife and to my mother, Nurse Beverly Ho.
0: Yes.
2: And shout out to all the Fresh Air Bermuda College culinary arts students that are doing the internship at various hotels and restaurants in Bermuda. And congratulations to all the culinary arts graduates that are out in the industry working. And congratulations to all Bermuda College graduates.
0: Yes. You've did a good job.
2: Happy Father's Day to the late Eric Fabert, celebrating Father's Day in heaven.
0: Okay.
2: And my condolences to his Fabert family, the Fabert family.
0: Yes.
2: And his birthday is happy birthday to him in heaven on the 4th of July. He's a firecracker.
0: Okay. I like that. Yeah, so come on down before 1 p.m. today to get your ticket to go up to the gospel concert it's this week Sunday at 7 p.m.
2: Okay, thank you very much.
0: You're so very welcome. God bless you. Have a great
2: bye-bye.
0: One. You too.
2: Bless you too.
0: So congratulations to Brother Sean Ming, culinary arts teacher up there at the Bermuda College. Happy Father's Day to you and congratulations on winning a ticket. We have one more ticket to give away and I will let you know what the question is for the next ticket. This is Happy Father's Day to all of the fathers out there.

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3: Yes, we have a great Father's Day prayer coming up, and then we have a guest in house, a lucky winner from our sister, from the mother company of Hot 107.5. We have Dennis that has come to collect his Father's Day ticket to go ahead up there to the gospel concert. Yeah. Brother Dennis, how are you doing this morning?
4: I'm fine.
3: Yes, we can see. I can see that you're fine.
4: Uh-huh. Yeah, and I turn into Bootsy. Every morning
3: he tunes into Bootsy.
4: Yeah.
3: So that means that you're also going to be getting your ticket to come out to our anniversary. You can buy your ticket in-house or you can go on PTIX because the next big event is July the 5th. We're celebrating 22 years for that as well. But what else are you going to be doing on Father's Day weekend, Brother Dennis?
4: Well, I'm going to be celebrating with my family, my sisters. Because there's only us left, you know.
3: Okay.
4: My mother and father, they're gone. And now it's only the siblings left now.
3: Okay.
4: So I'm going to spend some time with them.
3: And so what does that day look like? What does Father's Day, I want to know what your Father's Day is going to look like. What do you do in the morning?
4: It's going to look like, we're going to play games. We're going to play games and we're going to,
3: do you all go to church first?
4: That's what the girls do.
3: This year, I think Brother Dennis should be joining the girls in church.
4: Yeah. The girls, they will find themselves in church. I know that.
3: Okay.
4: And then
3: after church, you all eat.
4: Yeah, we all eat.
3: Play games,
4: and all that.
3: And then you're going up to the concert.
4: He's
3: getting off to the Father's Day concert, folks. He's been a lucky winner over there on Magic 102.
4: I want to be blessed with the music.
3: You want to be blessed with the music, because I was going to say, you're already blessed.
4: Mm-hmm. Oh, thank you.
3: Blessed
4: thank
3: and you. Highly favored.
4: Thank
3: and
4: you,
3: so you. We thank you for listening into Hot 107.5.
4: All right.
3: And congratulations on being a lucky winner.
4: We'll
3: see you up there on Sunday from 7 until 9 p.m. But if you want to buy someone tickets,
4: I will.
3: Feel free
4: I like to get a ticket for the upcoming event. What's the other one?
3: Okay, so I can assist you with that once I get off of the ear.
4: Okay.
3: I'm just going to do a few more Father's Day, some shout-outs.
4: All right.
3: To Father Tuz, to Father K, Father KD, and there's so many other fathers out there. Father Virgil, Gombe Virgil Warner's husband, and all of those that are locked in. Brother Simons, Brother Simmons, and each and every one of you. Thank you for being a listener. And
4: thank you.
3: Yes, you're so very welcome.
4: You lot are so thoughtful.
3: Hey, thank you.
4: To do this and to think of those the people that you call.
3: Yes, God bless you. So, folks, we have a Father's Day prayer. And so I'm going to play this Father's Day prayer for each and every one of the fathers out there today. This is my Father's Prayer.

Canal. This one is going out to you. Happy Father's Day. It's coming from your son, Breed, and your wife, Sherry. They're saying happy Father's Day to you, my brother.

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0: Happy Father's Day to each and every one of you locked in to Magic 102.7. We're saying Happy Father's Day to you. Yes, and it's Miss Paula Fox, for her birthday is June the 20th. Yes, I certainly, most definitely, we will play something special again for Miss Paula Fox. We will do that as well. But we are saying Happy Father's Day to you, to each and every one of you that are locked in to Magic 102.7. The hits of today and yesterday. We want to also do a big shout out to each and every one of you that are locked in. And I want to say to you all, listen, from Mr. KD, he says, stay humble and kind, and I'll be right back after this one.
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That one is giving out a special one to Mr. KD himself. Listen, you all, it has been absolutely great, but I have some more shout outs to do. Miss Paula Fox, happy birthday to you from Miss Lynette. She's saying happy birthday to you. Enjoy your lovely weekend. And this one is going out to you, that it is well. May it be well with each and every one of you. And then I want to also do a big shout out to Ronald and Kweezy Wilson from your one and only sister, Shanette Wilson. She also wants a shout out to her father, Ronald Wilson, this morning. She's saying happy Father's Day to you. She's saying happy Father's Day to her husband, Stuart Durham, better known as Toes. That's what I knew him as. And then after that, we have a special anniversary shout out as well, and a special request. So stay locked in to Magic 102.7, the hits of today and yesterday. It is 9:42. I'm still, listen, I have one more ticket to give away to the Bermuda Father's Day Gospel Concert and Revival up there at the Roots Eaton James. If call us up, let us know the gentleman that is putting on this event and the name of his company. Call us up and let us know the name of the gentleman that is putting on this event, and you will be a lucky winner of a ticket for the Gospel Concert and Revival this week, Sunday, up there at the Roots Eaton James. Yes, you certainly will. Give us a call at 297-1027. It is well. Pastor Austin Smith, Dr. Bert McPhee, happy birthday. Happy birthday, Paula Fox. Aunt Robin, happy weekend. Happy Father's Day weekend to each and every one of you.

Let's speak this over our country, over our young men. Speak it over our men that it is well. It is well here on Magic 102.7, the hits of today.

This one is also saying Happy Father's Day to all the fathers down there at First Church of God, North Shore, Angle Street, and Somerset. It is well. We want to say Happy Father's Day to all of those at the New Testament Church of God family. At Shekinah Worship, Happy Father's Day. All of those fathers down there at Glory Temple, Happy Father's Day to you. Happy Father's Day to all of those down there at the Redden Road Christian Fellowship. Happy Father's Day to Pastor Crackle and all of those under his covering as well. It is well. It is well. It has been a great time to be with you all for this extended time. But I said, you know what? It is Father's Day weekend. And there is a big shout out this morning. And this one is, it's an anniversary shout out. And I'm also going to say to you all once again, Happy Father's Day. I'm still waiting. So the next caller, I need three callers to call up. And the third caller will be the lucky caller for Father's Day weekend, the ticket. So the third caller, you would be the lucky winner. So be the third caller to call 297-1027. Or if you're calling from overseas like some have, give us a call at 888-257-9086. And you could be a lucky winner of one more ticket to go to the Father's Day Gospel Concert up there at the Roots Eaton James. But this one is going out to Stuart Durham and Shanette Wilson Durham, celebrating their 10th wedding anniversary this weekend. This one is especially for you. I'm waiting for someone to give us a call. Give us a call at 297-1027 to be the lucky winner of the Father's Day Concert and Revival ticket. This one is going out to Shanette and Stuart Durham, celebrating their 10th anniversary. Happy anniversary to you.

This one is coming out. This one, we're taking it from the top. It is also coming from us here at Magic 102 to our regular listeners. Shanette and Toe celebrating their 10th wedding anniversary. Stuart and Shanette Durham, better known as Toe.

I also want to thank all the fathers out there for being a father to each and every one of us. And it has been a pleasure. I look forward to seeing you all over the weekend up at Move Bermuda. Yes, Move Bermuda. I'm looking forward to seeing you all there. Yes, at Move Bermuda. And I'm looking forward to seeing you all at the Father's Day concert. I'm looking for the next caller to call to win the last ticket that I have to give away. Give us a call at 297-1027. Here comes the sun. I thank God for each and every one of our Father's

0: Good morning, caller. You are, caller, on,
1: you
0: the
1: are
0: air.
1: On the air.
0: Okay. So listen, we got two more calls to go through. But listen.

0: Happy Father's Day out there to all of the wonderful fathers. And may God continue to bless each and every one of you. And I, listen, this must be the lucky caller. Good morning, caller. You are on the air.
1: Good morning. Could I even have
0: chicken for someone? Oh, you certainly can. And who's calling?
1: Miss Tucker.
0: Pardon me?
1: Miss Tucker,
0: you are the lucky winner of the other ticket that is available. You can pop by the station before 1 p.m. today.
1: Okay, thank you.
0: You're so very welcome, and congratulations to Miss Tucker down there calling in from the Fresh Church of God family. You want to do a shout out to anyone this morning, Miss Tucker?
1: Just
0: turn down your radio, Miss Tucker, first. Turn down your radio. I know you want to hear yourself, but in order for the listening audience to be able to hear you clearly, please.
1: All the friends that are fathers of mine, and for William Lightspring.
0: Yes, awesome. God bless you, Miss Tucker. We will see you in a few moments. God bless you.
1: Good morning.
0: Yes.
1: Okay, darling.
0: God bless you. And I also want to shout out to Bishop Lamb, saying happy birthday to you. Happy Father's Day, not happy birthday. Happy Father's Day to you as well. This next one coming up is Bless Me by Torres Riley. May God bless each and every one of the fathers, godfathers, uncles, all of the males out there. May God bless you. And I'll see you back here. God bless. Bless your weekend. Stay humble, be kind, and God bless each and every one of you that are going to be celebrating over this weekend. Happy Father's Day, and God bless you.

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1: Let me hear the worshipers!

Remember, the Lord is coming soon. If you want Jesus in your heart, then just repeat after me. Father, I know that I have broken your laws, and my sin has separated me from you. I am truly sorry, and now I want to turn away from my past sinful life towards you. Please forgive me and help me avoid sinning again. I believe your Son, Jesus Christ, died for my sins, was resurrected from the dead, is alive, and hears my prayer. I invite Jesus to become the Lord of my life, to rule and reign in my heart from this day forward. 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

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Good morning to you. Bom dia, buenos dias, magadanu maga, bonjour, gui maru, ohayo gazai, masu sawari panchao, magwanani, habari gani, junachimo, borada, and zao sheng hao. Oh my goodness. Well, let's go ahead and open up with the Lord's Prayer here in the worship room. Are you ready? Here we go. Our Father who art in heaven, hallowed be thy name. Thy kingdom come, thy will be done on earth as it is in heaven. Give us this day our daily bread, and forgive us of our trespasses as we forgive those who trespass against us. And lead us not into temptation, but deliver us from evil. For thine is the kingdom, the power, and the glory forever and ever. Amen. Amen, amen, amen. Well, good morning to your family. How you doing? Friends and Family Friday. Yes, it is. Proverbs 17:17 says a friend loves at all times. And we know a friend that sticks closer than the brother, and his name is J-E-S-U-S. You got that right. Today's also a Fullness Friday. Psalm 16:11 reads as follows. Thou wilt show me the path of life. In thy presence there is fullness of joy, and at thy right hand are what? Pleasures forevermore. My. Well, for those of you that are new to the worship room, what typically happens is that our local listeners call into our local number, which is 297-1027. Our overseas listeners, anywhere in the USA, Canada, Puerto Rico, Hawaii, and the U.S. Virgin Islands, they call into our toll-free number, which is 1-888-257-9086. And they'll call in with either their scripture of the day, their devotion, their miracle, their short testimony, a song request, a poem, a song on their heart, a prayer, prophetic word, revelation, their shout outs, their triumphs, their words of encouragement, their take note of, their did you know, their reflection, their thanks and praise, and their just a reminder. Just a reminder. I'll tell you a little bit more about the history later, but happy Juneteenth. Yes, happy Juneteenth. June 19th, 1865. Man, oh man. I'll tell you a little bit more about that later, but shouting out to the Gina Spence Program. Thank you for honoring Inter Island Communications. We appreciate you. One Body in Christ Movement for God's Purpose, and those that participated and were present at the Wave Offering Waterfront Worship on Saturday. Thank you. Then on Sunday, shouting out to my RRCF family, Dr. Saudia Bean, who turned 70 on Sunday. Yes. And then, of course, shouting out to the Virgils, Chef Ron and Dr. Gina Virgil on the cast party. He is the king. That was a big busy weekend. And I'm going to be hanging with some of you tonight, right? At the Flora Duffy Stadium. Yeah, National Stadium. Yes! From 6 to 8, just 2 hours, right? All right, I'm going to cheer you on, Sister Valerie Rose. If any of you, if any of you are participating tonight, please call me and let me know. All right? So I know who I need to be looking out for and cheering on, all right? So this is Move More Bermuda. I'm excited about it. 50 and over. I do apologize that I am not able to participate.

participate in anything. Now, if you said swimming, that'll be a different story, okay? But yeah, these are all track and field events, okay? Mm-hmm. All right, family, what I need to do. Oh, God's got me. I got God's got me. Wait, let me look at my interview schedule since I came in a little late. Let me see what we're expecting today. We've got, okay, so this morning we're okay, but at 1:35, well, this morning we're free. We're okay, yeah. But at 1:35, we've got Sister Janita Burke, Kairos 22. She's going to come in because she's our magic spotlight for the month of June. Yeah, so we're good? All right, God's got me, and I'll be right back after that, okay? Keep it here, family. It's Magic 102.7, and you know, like Rashawn Mitchell said, he's turning it around for you because he tells you, your ladder shall be greater. I don't know about you, but I receive it, I believe it, and I'm walking in it. My ladder shall be greater. Hallelujah.

0: You guys ready?
1: Bum, bum, bum.
0: God's got me, uh-huh.
2: Sing this tune in the afternoon.
0: God's got me. God's got me all night, all day. I just say God's got me. Woo. Feels so good to be loved by you. You got me and I got you. Yeah, let me hear you say it. God's got me. Absolutely, family. God's got you and God's got me. Shouting out to Desmond. What's up? All right. Oh, I saw Desmond this morning. Who else I saw this morning? Colleen, Sister Colleen, I'm missing you. Shout out to Sister Colleen and Jude Burgess. Jude Burgess is so funny. He's driving in his truck and he stops by and he says, oh my gosh, I'm on the radio. I'm like, Jude. He was like, are you off today? I said, no, I'm going to work now. I'm like, just running late, but I'm going to work. Jude Burgess, shout out to him as well. Oh my goodness. I'm shouting out to the Shelley Bay Swimmers. Where were you guys this morning? I missed you. Well, okay. But then when I got there, guess who was there? Deacon Stephen Bean. Yes, Pastor Kenji's dad. So I was like, who's that in the water? That's a face I haven't seen. Well, from long distance, I was like, I don't remember seeing this person before. And all the ladies, I'm like, where's all my ladies? And so he was there. And look, for those of you that didn't come out swimming, I understand, because it was low, low, low, extremely low tide. Not only that, it was rough. So what I did was the two buoys on the far left, as you face the beach, I went to those, mostly walked and then swam a bit out, but it was a rough swim. And and I said, let me just swim between those two buoys there and get my exercise in. It was rough. My husband was like, gosh, you look like one of those swimmers that save people. He just said, you just needed one of the little buoy things that they carry with them. I'm like, baby, it felt like it. You know how they show you, they do the rescue, the rescues with the helicopters and stuff, and then people just jump out the water. They got the little floaty devices with them or whatever, and then they rescue them. It felt like that. It, no, the water just slapping you in your face and everything. Oh, it was a tough swim. And then Aunt Angie, got a shout out to Aunt Angie. Aunt Angie came and she was like, oh boy. Aunt Angie got in. And Aunt Angie got right back out. She was like, ah, nah, nah, nah, nah. But Deacon Stephen Bean, he was like, Nikita, he was like, this is my time, you know, spend some time with God and everything. And I was like, all right, Deacon, it was good to see him in the water. Yeah, I was hoping I would see Brother Norris and Brother Mackie. But no, you guys, yeah, it was rough and it was low. So, yeah. Anyway, now I know why the Shelley Bay Swimmers didn't come. All right, shouting out to the Shelley Bay Swimmers, the Sunrise Swimmers, the Dawn Swimmers, the Daniel Head Swimmers, the Pool Pals, the Saturday Dolphins, the Solo Swimmers, the Mermaids, the Mermen, those at Clearwater Beach, Pontoons, and Horseshoe Bay, shouting out to you. Because today is Friday, I'd like to shout out to Bermuda Whaling Women International Network. Check them out every Friday. They're in prayer. Sisters to Sisters, Women of Living Waters. Wednesdays are for women. United to Healer, Wisdom Women's Movement, Praying Women of Worth, Parents Pray Bermuda, Women Connecting in Prayer, Girls at the Gate, and Ladies in Faith and Enterprise, shouting out to you today. As I mentioned before, we are free. No 10:30 interview this morning, but we do have one at 1:35. Sister Janita Burke is going to be in. Looking forward to that. She, of course, has her newest single out called Leveling Up. She's going to tell us all about that at 1:35 as she is our magic spotlight for the month of June. Now, I'm looking forward to seeing you tonight. Who's going to be there besides Sister Valerie Rose? Who else is going to be there tonight at the Move More Bermuda Games? Because I want to shout you out and I want to know who I'm shouting out to. All right. So Move More Bermuda Games tonight at Flora Duffy Stadium from 6 p.m. just for 2 hours, 6 p.m. to 8 p.m. And so funny because in the morning, my husband's like, okay, what you got in your schedule? And yeah. And he teased. I said, I'm going to go cheer on our listeners for those that are competing in the Move More Bermuda Games. I said, you should run, you know. He's like, what? So looking forward to it. I hope, you know what? I hope like some of the people from the various services, the essential services come out, those that are 50 and over and participate, because I would like to see that. Absolutely. Is the fireman quicker than the regiment, or the regiment quicker than the police quicker than customs? You know, the list goes on. I don't know. you know. But it would be nice if they did participate in the Move More Bermuda Games. If you don't do it this year, then certainly next year. But people can be people sign up on the day of? I don't know. I think you're supposed to sign up in advance. But I'm looking forward to going there and supporting all of you. Absolutely. So, yeah, no, Nikita, she's sticking to the water. Yeah, sticking to the water. I had a little pain in my knee this morning. I'm like, and Faria thought I was asking me to run. No. Anyway, shouting out to the Hunts. They've got tonight. They got their Friday fireside chat tonight at Willow Bank from 7 p.m. to 9 p.m. For more information, you can call 535-7244. They've got puppets, handouts, giveaways, books, advice from famous doctors, tasty bites, and crackling fire on screen. And so their theme for tonight will be, these are for couples, appreciate the differences, personality traits, our needs, men and women. Yeah, love it, love it, love it, what they're doing, absolutely. And then tomorrow, on Saturday, they're going to have their reception for those that have been married for 20 to 29 years. They're calling it the Jubilantly Terrific Couples from 2 to 5 p.m., and that's $55 per person. For more information, you can call 535-7244 for our couples that want to take part in that. Just wanted to give that information to you guys. Yeah. Testimony Tuesday. Got to line up our next one for July. Yes, yes, yes. Working on it, working on it, working on it. Now, it's time for us to get our bodies moving, right? So, oh my goodness, let me look at my paper. I haven't done this one in a little bit. We got to do blessings on blessings. You guys ready? Because I haven't done it in a minute, but we're going to go ahead and work it out, family. You ready? Phone lines are not ringing, so that means you guys are good? All right, well, let's keep it moving, family. I think he walks us through this, so I think we're good with this one, too.
1: This is not a drill. It's the B.O.B. bounce.
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1: You're about to learn.
0: You're about to learn. 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Good. Right foot step up, back, cross, and lean. 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

left, step up, and turn. 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Woo! 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

0: BLB bounce, bounce. You guys got it? All right, good. I just got to work on the turning part. 1044 here in the worship room on Magic 102.7. Thank you, Sister Zena. She said Pastor Troy will be participating in the relay. Ooh, for Bermuda Government Workforce Development Department. All right, Pastor Troy and Workforce Development Relay Team. Woo, woo! Anyone else participating that I need to shout out to or to look out for tonight? Guys, we're all headed to National Stadium. Well, to Flora Duffy Stadium. We're going to cheer on those 50 and older. Yeah, they're going to be in 100, 200, relay. Yeah, it's yeah, uh-huh. So I'll meet you up there. They've got vendors that are going to be there as well. So you might as well bring the family and, you know, make an evening of it. So bring your family, bring your funds, the other F, family funds, and it's going to be fun out there as well. Bring your funds, F-U-N-D-S, yes. And it's going to be fun, yes? All right, great. Looking forward to it. Yeah, we didn't get, I know, Faria was like, Nikita, we got to get pom-poms. I'm like, Faria, no, our voice is enough. Trust me. Phone lines are ringing. Let's get to it. And good morning, Magic 102.7. Where you calling in from?
1: Good morning, Nikita. This is Massachusetts calling. Alexa, volume one. How are you?
0: I'm blessed. How are you today?
1: I am good. I'm good. A little sad today, mm-hmm. but... Yeah, got some sad news this morning. All of a sudden, wasn't expecting it. I'm just calling. Would like to know if you can put on a request for the Zuhl family during their grief time, the loss of their loved one, Sylvia Zuhl, and it's her husband Keith Zuhl. And her children and, you know, her sisters and the rest of her friends and family. And if you could play that song, Jealous of the Angels.
0: Jealous of the Angels. Okay, Jealous of the Angels, okay.
1: Yeah. Okay. Yeah. She was one of my good friends, work colleagues, when we worked at the Bank of Bermuda, yeah.
0: Okay, all right. So condolences going out to the Zuhl family. Thank you.
1: Zuhl family, yes. Okay, and happy Father's Day come Sunday to all the fathers again.
0: Yes, absolutely. Happy Father's Day.
1: Yeah. Okay.
0: Okay, thank you so much.
1: If you could put on, I heard it toward the end, for Rhea, the song I heard on the radio this one is God Bless the Fathers. I thought it was a very pretty tribute to all of the fathers. I never heard it before, so if you get some time and to play that, I would appreciate it.
0: All right, it's on my list.
1: Okay.
0: Thank you.
1: Blessings. Have a good weekend.
0: You have a good weekend as well. Thank you so much. All right, that's Elizabeth Ann from Massachusetts. All right, you guys, I got to give you my scripture of the day, right? I do. So let me go ahead and, you guys, let me know anybody else I need to shout out to that's participating this afternoon. Phone lines are ringing. Maybe they are calling me for someone else. I don't know. Let's see. Good morning, Magic 102.7.
2: Good morning, dearie.
0: Good morning, Godma. How are you?
2: I'm doing pretty good.
0: Ah, praise the Lord.
2: But I can't complain.
0: Okay.
2: But I just want to wish all the fathers, my husband, my children, all the fathers, mm-hmm. a blessed Father's Day.
0: Mm-hmm.
2: And I thank God for what they're doing
0: mm-hmm.
2: for the fathers.
0: Amen.
2: Because they deserve it.
0: Praise the Lord.
2: They deserve it.
0: Yes, they do.
2: And even with your husband,
0: mm-hmm.
2: tell him have a blessed Father's Day.
0: Oh, absolutely.
2: Yes, and you did okay otherwise.
0: Absolutely, I am blessed and excited.
2: Yeah,
0: absolutely.
2: I hear you every day.
0: It's the goodness of God. To God be the glory.
2: Yes, God is good, isn't he?
0: He is, he really
2: God is good.
0: You know, really, really is.
2: And we have
0: is.
2: To be just thankful every day.
0: Every single day.
2: For him just waking us up.
0: You got that right.
2: And setting us on our way.
0: Yes, absolutely.
2: And let our light shine before men.
0: Yes, thank you.
2: Oh God, that his good works may be seen in us.
0: That's it. And people will glorify our Father. Praise the Lord.
2: Father, yes.
0: That's it.
2: And continue looking unto God, the author and finisher of your faith.
0: Yes.
2: Nikki, this is all our season.
0: Praise the Lord.
2: To be blessed.
0: Praise the Lord. Praise the Lord.
2: All of us.
0: Praise the Lord.
2: And I thank God for his word that we just continue on getting getting in His Word, living.
0: Living it. You said it. Living it. Yes.
2: Yeah.
0: Live the Word.
2: And I'm going to tell you again, trust God where you can't even trace
0: Him. You got that right. Praise the Lord.
2: Yeah.
0: Yes.
2: God bless you.
0: God bless you too, Godma.
2: And your family.
0: Thank you.
2: And have a blessed one.
0: All right. You too as well.
2: Okay.
0: And send your husband my love. Happy Father's Day to him as well. Thank you so much.
2: Awesome.
0: All right. Again, happy Father's Day to all the fathers out there. That's Godma Joanne. Thank you so much for calling in. Appreciate that. Wishing all the fathers a happy Father's Day. Thank you. Thank you. Thank you. Happy Father's Day, Leroy. I already told him, look, I went to where? Brown & Co. last night. I said, I got your gift. I got your gift. I'll tell you more about that later. Phone lines are ringing. Good morning, Magic 102.7.
3: Good morning. I want to say happy birthday to Pastor Austin Smith. His birthday will be on Sunday. And a happy Father's Day to him.
0: Go ahead.
3: And may God bless him.
0: Amen.
3: From the Church Without Walls.
0: Amen. Amen.
3: May God bless you and get well soon.
0: Amen. And when's his birthday? His birthday and Father's
3: Sunday.
0: Day is the same day as Father's Day?
3: Yes.
0: Oh, wow. All right. Happy birthday, Pastor Austin Smith, Church Without Walls.
3: Thank you.
0: Thank you very much. I appreciate
3: you.
0: I love you too, darling.
3: You running today, huh?
0: You better behave yourself. Behave yourself.
3: I had to run it. For each of you, you're running.
0: I'm running my mouth, Sister L. I am
3: you
0: running my mouth.
3: Pom-poms?
0: No, I don't have my pom-poms. No, I was going to get these green and white ones, but I'm
3: now
0: not.
3: You should have got them.
0: I'm not getting.
3: I love you.
0: I love you too, darling.
3: Okay.
0: All right. See you later. Blessings. See you later. Sister L. She's like, you're running. You need to behave. Faria did not tell you I'm running. If she did, she better tell the truth and shame the devil. All right. All right. I said we had thank you, Elizabeth Ann. We got Godma Joanne. We had Sister L. Our first three phone calls this morning here in the worship room on Magic 102.7 is 10:52. I've got Believers by Last Call coming up next. And just before I get there, I wanted to give you guys my scripture of the day, still in Mark 8. This is so much you can get out of one chapter, you know. So Mark 8, I highlighted verse 38, which says, "For whosoever is ashamed of me and my words in this adulterous and sinful generation, of him the Son of Man also will be ashamed when he comes in the glory of his Father with the holy angels." I'm like, Lord, let us not be ashamed of the gospel of Jesus Christ. Let us not be ashamed of the gospel of Jesus Christ, especially during this adulterous and sinful generation. Let us not be ashamed of the gospel of Jesus Christ. Just speak the word, family. Don't speak your feelings. Don't speak this, that. Just speak the word of God. Just speak the word of God. Speak the word of God out of your mouth. Yeah. All right, family. And we got to love him into the kingdom of God. Absolutely do. He without sin cast the first stone. We can't cast stones. We can't. I mean, you can cast stones if you want, but as far as I'm concerned, we all live in glass houses, you know? None of us are perfect. So, you know, let's lead with love. Let's love people into the kingdom with the word of God. Now, I'm not saying that when we lead with love, it's not a word of discipline because God disciplines us, but he disciplines us with love. And, you know, when we're walking in our sin, how do we want someone else to lead us? Yeah, they lead me by love into a Radnor Road Christian Fellowship. My bishop did. I felt like he was all up in my business. I'm like, oh, my gosh. Oh, my gosh. Yes, I was in fornication, bishop. Oh my, just you're reading my mail, bishop. Stop, please. Stop reading my mail out loud to all these people. You know how you get to a service and you're like, oh my goodness, what happened? What's going on here, right? And so you know what? We've got to extend love. Extend love, extend God's grace and God's mercy to those that we want certainly to be a part of God's kingdom. You know, we can lead them and then you let God do. God is in the transformation business. Lead them and then let God transform them. All right, family? All right, keep it here. We'll be right back. His last call with Believers on Magic 102.7. And when I come back, if we have time, we'll reopen the phone lines.
4: Come on, everybody. Put your hands together right here.

0: That's right, believers. We believe in you. You got that right. And our next Fifth Sunday Worship Assembly is going to be on Sunday, June the 28th. No, it's not a Fifth Sunday. We're actually joining Heritage Worship Center for their Taking It to the Street prayer for Bermuda. So thank you to Bishop David Lamb and First Lady Winsome Lamb from Heritage Worship Center for allowing us to join you. It's going to be from 11 a.m. to 4 p.m. If you can only come after church, like 2 to 4 p.m., that's fine, because that's when the prayer is going to start. But otherwise than that, before that, they're going to have their service, and they invite you to bring out your whole assembly. There's going to be vendors there, so you can get something to eat afterwards if you want, or during. And, you know, nice things to eat and drink, and, yeah, sweet stuff as well. Let me stop. There's going to be lots of ministries and song and dance. It's going to be fun for the entire family. They're going to have a clothing drive. They're also going to have free medical screenings. That's what I'm really excited about, and many more. Fun activities for the whole family. Vendors will be there again the last Sunday of this month, June the 28th, okay? 11 a.m. to 4 p.m. at Victoria Park. Again, if you can only make it from 2 to 4, that's fine. But if you want to bring your whole church assembly with you and come for the entire time from 11 a.m. to 4 p.m., let's go ahead and do that, believers. Good morning, Magic 102.7. Oh, my gosh, it's 11 o'clock already. Woo.
1: Sorry, I'm going to be off real quick.
0: Okay.
1: This is...
0: my other Godmar. Hi, Godmar.
1: Yes. I don't know. Like, I was, like, late getting up. But I just want to wish your godfather happy birthday today. I mean, birthday coming up. I'm sorry.
0: Happy Father's Day.
1: Happy Father's Day, yes.
0: Okay.
1: That's happy coming up. And I'll be getting to you soon as well, because it's got a birthday coming up soon.
0: All right. Looking forward to that. Happy Father's Day, Godpa Kevin. Woo!
1: Yes, I'll let him know. Thank you.
0: Thank you. Appreciate
1: have
0: you,
1: a good
0: Godma.
1: Day.
0: You too.
1: Bye-bye.
0: And have a great weekend.
1: Thank you.
0: You're welcome. Appreciate you. All right, family. Phone lines are open. 2971. No. I got to move on. I got to officially get into the 11 o'clock book club hour, Nikita. All right. So let me remind you of this. Inter Island Communications is celebrating its 22nd anniversary with a celebration and a buffet. Okay. So this is going to be on Sunday, July the 5th at the Cedar Bridge Courtyard. Excuse me, at 6:30 p.m. Tickets are $85, and they're available here at the Heart and Magic headquarters in the BIU building. 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We're going to have performances by Jesse Seymour, Olivia Hamilton, Mr. Dredd. So I met Olivia Hamilton last night. Yes, Mr. Dredd, Samantha Smith, Original Live Wires, and the Soul Sisters. So, family, get your tickets now. Wow, they supplies last, or while we have them, right? All right, good, because I think it's only a certain number, I believe, that can fit in that particular courtyard. And again, yeah. But yeah, I'm just remembering how they had positioned the chairs last time. I've been to two. I think I missed one. Two there, and they have been amazing. I don't know, just atmosphere. It was really, really outside. I enjoyed myself. Yeah, I'll see you there, okay? All right, good. All right, family, it's 11:02. Let's officially get into the 11 o'clock book club hour, okay? It's Magic 102.7.
2: 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This hour is being brought to you by Brown & Company.
0: Excuse me. Woo, yeah. All right, so we're now in the 11 o'clock book club hour. All right, family, just want to let you know, book of the month is me one, the autobiography of Paulu Kamarakafego. I've finished chapter 11. I did. It was a bunch of letters that he received. I had to read through all these letters. I'm like, oh my goodness. Oh, they would. Paulu, can we request this? We request that. Can you help us with this? I was like, wow. Wow, wow, wow, wow, wow. He was certainly in demand. If not from Bermuda, definitely outside of, internationally, he was in demand, okay? He was certainly in demand. Man, and to see all the gifts that he used, you know, internationally, I'm like, man, if only we appreciated him more here in Bermuda and the gifts he would have used here as well. Man, oh man. All right, so family, Rays of Hope, that's going to be July's book of the month. Please go get it now from Brown & Co. Please go get it now. Wallace 50% off, family. It's the story of Agnes Mae Robinson and the Sunshine League. You've heard about the Sunshine League. Some of you experienced the Sunshine League, and some of us just don't want to know more about it. Like me, go get the book by Carol D. Hill, 50% off at Brown & Co. Please go get it now while it is on sale and while definitely while supplies last, okay? The Briar Club by Kate Quinn is the book of the month for the Big Bowtie Book Club. For more information, you can email libraryevents@gov.bm or call 295-2905. Praying Women of Worth, if they are reading When God Speaks by Joshua Giles, you can call 538-1488 for more information about that book club. Got it? All right, good. We've got, we didn't get to Trust in God, so we got Trust in God coming up next here in the worship room on Magic 102.7. And then after that, we'll get to your medley or we'll play some Father's Day songs. Yeah, because I wanted to do that during the 12 o'clock hour, but I just remembered that it was our Feature Friday, and I had already said in advance that I was featuring Bermuda's own Aisha with the first CD she came out with, and I played it last week, and then I wanted to play it again this Friday. So we're going to stick with that, but during the 11 o'clock hour, if there's any particular Father's Day song, we'll go ahead and play some of those Father's Day songs, okay? All right, right after Trust in God by Aware Worship, but phone lines are ringing. Let's get to it. Good morning, Magic 102.7. Where you calling in from?
3: Good morning, Evangelist Nikita Robinson and Sherry in the Boogie Down Bronx. How are you today?
0: Good morning, Sister Sherry Lynn Lilly from the Boogie Down Bronx. I am blessed, and how are you today?
3: I am blessed. I'm hanging in there.
0: Amen.
3: Yes, God is good. Shouting out to all participants later. Go, Val, go.
0: She said, go, Val, go.
3: I don't know what she's doing, but I think it's so awesome. If I was there, I probably would walk or something, because I enjoy activity, and I actually miss, I'm a walker. I could walk for days.
0: Wow.
3: And I miss being able to do that alone, mm-hmm. and just, you know, sometimes for exercise, sometimes for leisure, but definitely all the time, just spending time with God. Sometimes I would kind of just listen to the birds and enjoy nature and just observing, you know, all of God's creation around me. So I miss that a lot. But nevertheless, I do get out here and there and walk. One of these guys kind of go with me sometimes. So kudos to those who get out today and participate and move your bodies and
0: whoop,
3: exercise.
0: Whoop,
3: and,
0: whoop.
3: And shout out to the 50 pluses. Yes, yes.
0: Woo!
3: Sometimes I can't. Sometimes, Nikita, I cannot fathom that I'm in that group now. You know, when the brain stays young and just forget, and then the body reminds you every single morning.
0: Ooh, ooh. That's why I swim.
3: Okay, I totally get it. Yeah, I have to put more effort, especially when I'm in the United States, to really get up and move more. When I'm in Bermuda, I love it. I'm all over the place.
0: Right.
3: And I try to get out and enjoy just being home in the beautiful paradise. But when I'm here, I'm a hermit. You know, I'm okay. I'm okay in my room. A bowling season is great. I get out every Monday.
0: Okay.
3: But bowling ends in May. And then after that, I just kind of hunker down in my room and wait for bowling to start.
0: Girl, Sherry Lynn.
3: So, but anyway, God is good. I just wanted to give a little scripture reflection today. My scripture is taken from 2 Corinthians 3:17 that says that the Lord is a spirit, and with the spirit of the Lord there is freedom or there is liberty.
0: Liberty, yes.
3: And today here in the U.S. is Juneteenth.
0: Whoop, whoop. Happy Juneteenth. Got my T-shirt on. Whoop, whoop.
3: Yep. For those that do not know what Juneteenth is, there was a group of slaves in Galveston in Texas.
0: Yep. Mm-hmm.
3: And they were not aware. They were enslaved an extra 2 years, and someone rode it in a horse and let them know that they were free.
0: Jesus.
3: And then they started celebrating in Texas, and then it expanded, and then as of 2021, it became a federal holiday. But, you know, Nikita, as I was reflecting on Juneteenth mm-hmm. this morning, you know, there's lots of parallels, you know, and when we understand freedom, we know that ultimate freedom comes in knowing Christ.
0: That's
3: and
0: it. True.
3: Salvation brings us ultimate freedom.
0: Mm-hmm.
3: And just like the slaves, you know, there was an Emancipation Proclamation and nobody told them. And so they continued to be slaves until someone came and declared, wait, you don't even know that you're free. And I just want to encourage somebody today, like, Nikita is on the radio. We got like gazillion churches in Bermuda. Like there's so much around us to let us know that we do not have to live as slaves to sin.
0: Jesus.
3: And oftentimes we are not aware or we ignore. And you know, whoever's riding in on the horse of your life today, take the news and live your life free. And receive freedom in Christ through salvation. We don't have to live as slaves to sin. I am no longer a slave to sin. Mm-hmm. I am a child of God. Mm. Praise the Lord. So that's my quick reflection this morning as I'm here in New York and getting ready to come home soon. And but celebrating Juneteenth today for what it truly represents, and that is knowing that we are free and choosing to live that freedom out every day. According to the decree that went out that said, I am free. Jesus made a decree when he died on that cross that we are free, and we can choose to remain enslaved, or we can choose to live out that freedom every day. So to God be the glory. God is good. God is good. And thank God for freedom in Christ. Thank God for ultimate freedom. No matter what your circumstances are, you can live a free life because Jesus paid the price already. So that we can be free. Amen. That's my reflection this morning.
0: Well, thank you for your reflection.
3: Praise be to God. I'm going to pray real quick.
0: Thank
3: you. I'm
0: going
3: to get out your way. Yeah, so just let me do a couple quick shout-outs. Hey,
0: please.
3: Val.
0: Yes.
3: Joanne. Mm-hmm. Kyle's coming. He's coming. Her little couple workers. To Laverne, to my pastor and his wife at Allen Temple, Reverend Howard Dill and Reverend Dr. Emily Gale Dill. And, you know, to my family, my sister, Max, my mom. Hi, Charlotte. Also, Elizabeth Richardson. I hope you're having a great, great, great day. And to all of the listeners, continue to uplift and encourage one another. And thank you, Nikita, for creating this wonderful space. And to Faria also, who is doing such a fantastic job on the early show of creating a space where, you know, we can gather together as a family. And we have truly created this family together over the airwaves. And I just want to shout out to our listening family today. Nikita, I saw a little TikTok about you yesterday. I said, oh, look, they're talking about Nikita. And I shared it. A little TikTok talking about your 16 years on the air and your world book day and, I said, I know her.
0: I'm going to get that Teo Dill and that Jamal Hartman. I'm going to get those two.
3: It was great. I think this was Teo that did it, but it was awesome. It was awesome.
0: Praise
3: to just
0: the Lord.
3: See the little 30 seconds. You know, sometimes we got to give honor to whom honor is due and just say thank you.
0: Thank
3: and
0: you.
3: To God be the glory.
0: To God be the glory.
3: Amen.
0: Amen.
3: Let's pray real quick so I can let the next person call in. Oh, bless God. Eternal Father, we are grateful today for this is a day that you have made. And Father, if we are above ground, then that means that you are not yet finished with us, God.
0: Jesus,
3: Father, I pray, oh God, that here in the United States where we acknowledge a day of emancipation, a day of freedom, oh God, for enslaved peoples, God, we also remember, God, that you sent your only begotten Son to die on the cross so that we can be free. And the next verse said that you did not send him to condemn the world, but that the world through him might be saved. God, thank you for such a great salvation. God, thank you that I don't have to pay the penalty for my own sin.
0: Hallelujah.
3: But you saw fit to send your Son. Thank you. Thank you, God. And thank you, Jesus, for going willingly to that cross and sacrificing your life so that I can live in freedom. Father, I pray for those that are listening today that may be burdened down with grief, that may be burdened down with oppression and depression and anxiety and all kinds of ways that life is assailing them, God. I pray, Lord, that they would find their way to you, God. I pray, God, that you would be their comforter, the lifter of their head, God, that you would show up as their provider, oh God, their keeper, their deliverer, God. I pray that you would use those around them to be encouragement to them, oh God, and that, God, that ultimately, God, that they would come to you, oh God, and bring their cares to you, because you promised that if we bring our cares to you, that you would transfer it with your peace. And we just pray your peace, oh God, over the hearts of your people today, over the island of Bermuda, oh God. Cover and protect our young people as they come to the end of a school year, as they go into the summer months. We pray, God, that there will be no casualties in the ocean, in the pools, on the highways, and then the byways of our young people. And we thank you, God, for your covering and protection. Thank you, God, for your freedom today. And we honor you, we glorify you, we bless you in Jesus' name. Amen.
0: Amen.
3: Evangelist Nikita Robinson, I love you to life. I will let you know when I'm coming. I'm working it out. I'm working it out, but it's going to be real soon, probably in the next week or so. But I'm heading home for part of the summer anyway. And to God be the glory. Great things to your son. Yay,
0: so my son's in New York right now, but not near you, not near Alan Granville Fair. But I said, Alan was like, Nikita, he's in Buffalo. He said, Buffalo is a 10-hour bus ride from here.
3: Yes. That's way, way. Like, you know what, Nikita, when people think of New York, they only think of the city.
0: Yes.
3: But New York is humongous.
0: Humongous. When
3: New
0: he said
3: York goes all the way up to Canada.
0: Oh my gosh.
3: It goes north. Yes, New York goes north, and then it starts going west.
0: Mm-hmm.
3: So we have, you know, we have Pennsylvania on one side of it. Yeah, it's huge. There's farms in New York. Yeah. New York City is the smallest part of New York.
0: That's it.
3: So, yeah, Buffalo is far away.
0: Yeah,
3: Buffalo is far away. Yeah, that's where it snows like forever, ever and ever. It snows. It gets that, what they call lake effect snow.
0: Oh, gosh.
3: So it snows. Yeah. It's deep and wide.
0: Well, good. I'm glad he's there now, this time of the year, then.
3: Yeah. I don't know if he would love, when it starts, it don't stop. It just goes for the whole winter. And I'm like,
0: No. He's there now. Well, he's good. Thank you, darling.
3: You're very welcome.
0: I appreciate you, God. Bless
3: you. Love
0: you to life. And I'll see you later. Yeah, I was trying to send my New York peeps up to him, thinking it was a little close. Alan's like, Nikita, that's a 10-hour bus ride. I'm like, oh my, New York is that big? Because, you know, like, I don't know about you, but that's all I think. Like she said, the city, you know? And she said, well, the city seems to be the most popular place, of course, but it's the smallest, right? I'm like, oh my gosh, phone lines are still ringing. Good morning, Magic 102.7.
4: Yes, good morning, my sister.
0: Good morning, my sister, and how art thou?
4: Well, the flesh is a little weak today, but thank God for life.
0: Praise the Lord. This is Sister Honey Gumbe Warner Virgil, and shouting out also to Brother Charles Virgil. Thanking God for life. Amen.
4: I'm giving a shout out to my dear darling husband. Happy Father's Day to him. And to all the fathers, I wish them a happy Father's Day.
0: Yes.
4: And may the God of hope fill all of you with all joy and peace in believing so that by the power of the Holy Spirit, you may abound in hope. And this is from Romans 15, verse 13.
0: Romans 15, verse 13?
4: Yes.
0: Thank you. Good morning, Brother Charles Virgil.
5: Good morning.
0: Blessings.
5: All of you know.
0: Happy Father's Day.
5: Thank you very much.
4: And happy Father's Day to all the fathers in your family.
0: Well, thank you very much. I appreciate
4: and
0: that.
4: And you're welcome, darling. And in my Virgil family.
5: All our pastors and ministers out here.
0: Thank you. Father. Yes. Okay. Mm-hmm.
5: And what's your name?
4: Our Warner family.
0: Brother Simmons?
4: Brother Simmons, yes.
0: Okay.
5: Yes.
0: Okay.
4: Happy Father's Day to him and to Brother Pitcher and
5: that's
4: family.
5: That's the man and his family. That's the thing, Tushy and Jenny.
4: Amen. Yes.
5: And David Butterfield and Kevin Butterfield.
4: And Brother Howard Smith. The Rockaway Fathers.
0: You guys are going good.
5: We can't think of everybody, but
0: but you're trying.
4: I love you too. Happy Father's Day to my brother Llewellyn, to my Warner. My nephews in the Warner family is so many. I won't try to call all the names. And Mama Daddy, God bless you, darling. And who else? Brother Kevin.
0: Kevin Santucci, my uncle.
4: My brother Kevin Santucci.
0: Pastor Kevin Santucci,
4: Miss you, brother. But I catch you on the TV sometimes. I miss seeing my brother Kevin Santucci. I haven't seen him for a long time. Sister Karen, I love you. God bless you guys. Yeah. And every father in Rockaway Seniors Complexes and all the seniors complexes in the island, may God continue to bless you all.
0: Thank you
4: all
0: so much.
4: The fathers in government and the regiment and the firemen and the prison officers and the physicians. Happy Father's Day! I love you, sis.
0: I know.
4: Just don't laugh at you.
0: Oh, my gosh, you little funny. You're like, what? We're gonna let everybody. You dotted your I's and you crossed your T's. You didn't leave anybody out now, right?
4: No, we didn't. We didn't. God's got this that we forgot to call their name. God's got them because we love all of them. We love everybody.
0: We know you do. We absolutely. We know you pray for all of us as well. Everybody. Love you guys. I really appreciate you guys.
4: And we wish. Brother Blakeney, happy Father's Day. Brother Kelly Boo, happy Father's Day.
5: Oh boy.
4: Honey, I can't remember nobody else, but we love everybody in it. Yeah, we love them all. Yes, honey, yes. Yes. So, happy Father's Day. Have a blessed one.
0: You too. I love you guys to life. I'll see you later.
4: And guess what, sister?
0: You tell me.
4: God is so good, you know. We are so blessed and so thankful and so highly favored. My phone is dead.
0: Your phone is dead?
4: But God bless me with this tablet.
0: Mm-hmm.
4: And I wasn't sure if I had any money in it to make a call, and I wanted to call in.
0: Right.
4: And it worked.
0: Praise the Lord. Thank you, Jesus.
4: God worked it. But I hear you real low, low.
0: Oh, do
4: know,
0: you? Okay. So you can hear. Well, I'm glad you can hear.
4: I hear you hear me, too. Happy weekend to everybody. Happy weekend. May God continue to bless you all, keep you happy.
0: Thank you.
4: Safe.
0: Thank you.
4: Be safe.
0: Thank you.
4: And
0: I appreciate
4: have a swim
0: you.
4: For me, somebody.
0: Absolutely. Yes. I had a swim for you today.
4: It's been so long since I've been able to get in the water.
0: Okay. Well, we pray you will be able to.
4: But then I do get in. I hope I could get out.
0: Yeah.

there on North Shore Road. So want to give him a shout out. So that's probably why you haven't been seeing him. Yeah, so that's where he's at. All right. So just wanted to share that with you, family. All right. And yeah, so I don't have to give you the definition, the explanation for Juneteenth. I got my Juneteenth shirt on. Sister Sherry Lynn Lilly did that for me. So thank you so much. I really appreciate that. But I will say right here, it says what she said, Juneteenth, a combination of June and 19th, marks June 19th, 1865, when Union Major General Gordon Granger arrived in Galveston, Texas, and announced that all enslaved African Americans in the state were free, more than 2 years after President Abraham Lincoln had issued the Emancipation Proclamation on January 1st, 1863, which had legally freed enslaved people in Confederate states. This day symbolizes the delayed but eventual enforcement of freedom and equality for enslaved people in the United States. So I wanted to share that with you. Historical background, it says here, although the Emancipation Proclamation declared freedom for enslaved people in Confederate states, its enforcement depended on Union military presence, and many enslaved individuals in remote areas like Texas remained in bondage until June 1865. The first Juneteenth celebration began in 1866 in Texas, often involving church gatherings, prayer, hello, singing spirituals, and wearing new clothes to symbolize newfound freedom. Over time, these celebrations spread across the United States as African Americans migrated from Texas, bringing the tradition with them. So Juneteenth became a federal holiday in 2021 when Congress passed the Juneteenth National Independence Day Act, signed into law by President Joe Biden. It is also recognized by all 50 states and the District of Columbia, with at least 31 states designating it as a permanent, paid, or legal holiday. And modern observances include parades, festivals, family gatherings, educational events, and religious services. So I wanted to share that with you. Yeah. And I've got my T-shirt on. Actually, one of my girlfriends had designed a T-shirt I saw on Facebook. And I'm like, oh, I want one of those. That was Gina. So thank you, Gina. I got on my Juneteenth shirt for sure. All right, family, 1125. Nikita, don't forget where you're at. Okay, I'm here. All right, so the Brown & Co., these are their various departments. They've got the Bookmart department, which also has Glaze Cafe, Hallmark, Shoecase, Lifestyle, Tourism, Front Street, Home and Wellness. And when I come back, I'm going to give you some highlights from the various departments. And also, I'll tell you about last night. I certainly am. I'll be right back. And then if you have any particular Father's Day songs, we'll go ahead and play a couple of those for you during the 11 o'clock book club hour, okay? Keep it here. It's magic.

0: Men, continue to trust in God, because guess what? He will never fail. It's a book club hour being brought to you by my wonderful sponsors, Brown & Co., located on Front Street, Reed Street, and Queen Street. Now, let me tell you, so yesterday we were invited to the Marley Fragrance launch of two new scents. Yeah, so Marley Fragrance proudly announces the launch of two new additions to its fragrance collection, Lively Up Yourself, a radiant feminine scent, and Keep On Moving, a fresh, grounding, masculine fragrance inspired by rhythm, renewal, and the natural movement of the ocean. 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Let me see, the general manager. 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All that's going down where? At Brown & Co. Yes, yes, yes. So, just hint, maybe check out a Marley fragrance for Father's Day. I'm just hint. And don't forget, there's all the other fragrances there as well. So, yeah, lots more fragrances there as well. And actually, one of the ladies had told me what happens is you can mix fragrances. So, if you wanted to put like the female fragrance is kind of unisex. So she said you could layer that. You could put that on first and then you put the male fragrance on top of it. And she says you get another, like a third smell. Like it, she says it's really nice when you layer it like that. And now I know, like sometimes when I used to, shout out to all my uncles, Kewin, DeForest, Stanley, Lloyd, like when you used to smell them, I'd be like, uncle, what you got on? They're like, I don't know. And I'm like, what do you mean you don't know? And they like to put on different fragrances. So it just mixes. So they smell unique, like, or a combination of two fragrances. I don't know if your uncles do that, but mine's do. Like, and I'm like, uncle, what you got on? Especially Uncle Q. I don't know. I sprayed this and sprayed that. I'm like, yo, well, thanks. All right, thanks. You know, I think that was his way of not letting me know just in case I wanted to go buy it for my husband. He's like, mm-mm. I'm not telling you. He didn't say, I'm not telling you. He said, I don't know. And how many of you do that? I don't know. All right, family. Let me, besides that, just want to let you know, phone lines are open, and I'll come back and give you some other highlights that are available at Brown & Co. as well. But just want to let you know, phone lines are open, 297-1027 or 1-888-257-9086. We're doing our Father's Day shout-out, and as well as our Father's Day shout out. We're also doing our Move More Bermuda shout outs to those that are participating tonight. Valerie Rose, Pastor Troy Thomas. Yeah, we're shouting out to you, to all our fathers. My father, I love him, love and love. Franklin Pearman, you know I love you, right? And I want to shout out to my father-in-law, Junior Robinson, as well. And of course, I got to shout out to my husband, Leroy Robinson. Of course, I already shouted out to all my uncles. Yes, shouting out to all my male cousins. Shouting out to you as well, those that are fathers. And yeah, to all my male relatives, happy Father's Day to whom it applies. Good morning, Magic 102.7. Where you calling in from?
1: Evangelist Nikita Robinson, I forgot my song. Can I please have Hand of God by Todd Galbraith?
0: Hand of God by Todd Galbraith?
1: Yes, please.
0: He's a preacher as well, right? Is Todd a preacher too?
1: Todd, kind of, yes.
0: Okay, all right. Yes. Kind of. Okay. All right, Hand of God, Todd Galbraith?
1: Yes, please.
0: Okay, that's on my list, darling. Thank you for calling back.
1: I appreciate it. Thank you.
0: All right. I appreciate you too. All right.
1: Bless.
0: God bless you too as well. Thank you. Oh, yeah. And I wanted to tell you guys too, I got to find out which page it's on, but I'm going to be watching my son tomorrow. It starts 9:30 their time, but it's 10:30 our time. And I think it's IJRU. Not IJRU. Wait, let me find out the thing, and I'll come back and I'll let you guys know. But also, I'm going to come back and let you know as well some of the other highlights at Brown & Co., okay? All right, good. But in the meantime, you know what? I wanted to play this song for you guys. It's called, it's by Dax's Lonely Dirt Road, and it's a man singing the song about how sometimes, you know, being a father, being a man, sometimes it can be a lonely dirt road. But of course, who does he meet on that lonely dirt road? Yes, he meets the father of fathers, right? Right. So I've got that coming up next for you here on Magic 102.7. And we'll be right back after that here in the Book Club Hour.

Lonely Dirt Road is the remix with Dak, speaking from Maverick City Music, and Nick Day. And man, he says, "Dear God, burn every bridge that leads my life back to pain." My God. He says, "I found God on that lonely dirt road, and I found God. He filled that hole." Men, God can only fill that hole that's in you right now. Men, God can fill that emptiness in you right now. Men, God can fill that loneliness in you right now. Men, God can replace that hurt in you right now. Only God can. Only God can. Only God can fill your heart's desire. Only God can. Only God can. To God be the glory. To God be the glory. Men, I want to give you that opportunity. If you heard that song, you was feeling that song and be like, wow, that's me. That's where I'm going to. Wherever your place is. He said, a lonely dirt road. Hey, it could be like a Deacon Steve Bean this morning. He was in the ocean. He was in the water. He said, Nikita, I'm here talking to God. Wherever that place is. Hey, it could be on the golf course. I'm thinking of my husband, right? Or, you know, those walks that he takes, you know. Wherever you've got to go to speak to God, spend that quality time with God, because he can only fill that hole. He can only fill that need. He can only heal that hurt, and he can only heal that pain. God can. Only God can deliver you. Not man, God can. So whatever you do, put yourself in the presence of God and watch what he does. Now, when you're in the presence of God, if you haven't already, I encourage you to accept Jesus Christ as your Lord and Savior. Jesus said, I'm the way, the truth, and the life. No man can come unto the Father but by me. So let me lead you to the presence of the Father. You ready? Here we go. Say, Heavenly Father, I'm ready to be in your presence. I accept that I've sinned and fallen short of your glory. I believe in my heart that Jesus Christ died upon the cross for my sins and was raised again. I now confess with my mouth that Jesus Christ is my Lord and Savior. Well, family, since you prayed that prayer, welcome into the kingdom of God. Watch him fill that hole. Watch him heal that hurt. Watch him heal that pain. Watch him deliver you from whatever it is that you need deliverance from. Jesus did it on the cross when he died for you and I. Now, find yourself a Bible-believing, Holy Ghost-filled place of worship where you can grow and grow and grow. Study to show yourself approved unto God. Not unto men, but unto God. Yeah? All right, good. Wanted to share that with you. And after that song, I've been led to play Cry by Wes Morgan, because I know with the Lonely Dirt Road, he was like, you know what, you know, try not to cry in front of my family. But I want to encourage you, men, it is okay to cry. Happy Father's Day to each and every one of you. We'll be back with more here in the Book Club Hour, brought to you by Brown and Company, and then I'll come back and open up the phone lines.

0: It is going to be all right, man. It absolutely is. Give it to God. Absolutely. All right, family. Brown & Co. is bringing you this wonderful hour. And besides the Marley fragrances, they got the new Marley fragrances that are out. Go ahead and check them out. Also, they've got Oscar de la Renta as well. 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They've got Inox jewelry. 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They've got, you want to give them a massage, they've got the massage guns and the cupping therapy devices. Also local features, they've got Dove and Butterfly men's collection available at Brown & Co. And then I just thought, okay, so maybe some books, but I was just thinking about some of our male local and resident authors that have stopped through here in the worship room. So we had Anthony Maharbir. His book is Shadows in the Trade Winds. We had Michael Leslie Robinson. His book is Vintage Reflections. And we had Dr. Quincy Burgess. His book is Bermuda Beekeeper Calendar, all available at Brown & Co. There's one more song, man, I lined up for you. And I got to tell you this. There's a king in you. You better believe it. You are a king. Not only are you king, but there certainly is a king in you. To all my men, happy Father's Day to each and every one of you. And again, reminding you, here's Donald Lawrence that's going to help you with that, with There's a King in You. It's Magic 102.7, The Worship Room.
1: Let the kings worship the Lord. Let me hear your words of worship. Let me hear your words of worship. Come on, y'all, talk to him. Say, you come.
2: You come from royalty.
1: It's an aristocratic.

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0: the kings worship him today. Let the kings worship him. Come on, y'all, let's say it one more time.
1: You come from royalty.
0: It's an aristocracy.

But the king in me, the ruler in me came to speak to the ruler in you. You were born to rule. And you need to know that

I know that some of you been molested. I know that some of you been struggling. I know that some of you been talked about. I know that some of you got lower self-esteem. But I came to tell you that there is a king. I know that some of you are struggling with addictions. I know that some of you are struggling with financial issues.

0: what you've been through. You are a king.
1: Hey,
0: let the kings rejoice. Let the kings rejoice. You are successful.

0: Hallelujah. To all my men, there is a king in you. Yes, don't believe the enemy. There is a king in you. I don't care what he's trying to tell you. Men, there is a king in you. God has given you dominion. He wants you to take your rightful place in your household as the head of the family. God wants you to be the king. He's given you that authority. So take your rightful place. Take your rightful place. There is a king in you. There's a king in you. Lead your family in prayer. Take your family to church. Take your family to worship. Have worship at home and then bring worship to church. Absolutely. What? Read the word. What? Read the word and speak the word over yourself. We have a declaration at Radnor Road Christian Fellowship. Thank you, Bishop, for leaving us with this. It says, look, I'm the head. I'm the anointed. I'm the right. I'm the healed, the anointed, the righteous, the delivered, the blessed, the forgiven, the peaceful, the called of God, more than a conqueror, an imitator of Jesus Christ, an overcomer, a doer of the word, walking by faith, the victorious through Jesus Christ. And I am establishing God's word on the earth, being a partaker of his divine nature. What? Speak the word of God. Everything I spoke was just the word of God that Bishop taught us to speak over ourselves. Continue, family, to speak the word over yourself. No matter what you come up against, speak the word of God over yourself, okay? All right, to God be the glory. I do apologize. I see the phone lines ringing. I am not able to take any phone calls right now. It's 11:59. I've got some messages coming up. I want to officially get into the 12 o'clock hour as well. So I just want to remind you now, again, man, there's a king in you. There's a king in you, okay? Had to remind you of that. My God, God, we just come to you today, giving you honor, giving you glory, giving you praise, God. God, you are that omniscient God, all-knowing God. You're the omnipresent God everywhere at all times, Father God. And you're that omnipotent, almighty, powerful God. Father God, remind the men that there is a king in them, Father God. Father God, remind them they are the head, not the tails, Father God. Above only, never again to be beneath, Father God. Remind the men, Father God, that you've placed them here on this earth for such a time as this. Jesus, we know, and you reminded me that the enemy comes to kill, to steal, and destroy. But you have come to give life and to give it more abundantly, man. Don't fall for the vices and the distractions and the temptations of the enemy. Don't fall for it. Don't fall for it. God says what? God says, I'm there. Whenever you go through temptations, God says, I'm right there with you. I am faithful. He's right there, and he says, I will give you, I will show you a way out. God is showing you a way out when those temptations come. But when he tells you to go right and you go left, when he tells you to go right and you go left, God will give you a way out because he says he's faithful. He's faithful like that. So find that quiet time that you can spend with God where you can talk to him and he can talk to you and he can pour into you so that you can be the king he created you to be. In Jesus' name we say amen and amen. My kings, I love you to life. I certainly do. All right, family, just want to go ahead and wrap up the 12 o'clock book club hour that has been brought to you by Brown & Co., reminding you that Brown & Co. has a gift card there. You put the amount on it that you want for that special someone, and they can go to Brown & Co., pick, choose, and refuse. Want to remind you of their hours, Monday to Saturday, 8:30 a.m. to 5:30 p.m., Sundays, 12 noon to 5 p.m. Glaze Cafe is there and open daily except Sundays from 8:30 a.m. to 4 p.m. The number to call Brown & Co. is 279-544-2279-544-2. All right, family, coming up next, we've got the 12 o'clock hour being brought to you by my other wonderful sponsors, The Annex Toys. On Fridays, you know, we've got, right, Featured Fridays featuring our own Bermudian gospel artist with a little medley of theirs. So we've gone back in the archives and we've got Sister Aisha's first album she did. Last week we played songs 1 to 7. I think we're going to play 7 to 14 right about now. And then after that, you are going to hear The News with Nehemiah, The Weather with Johnny Storm. I'll be back after that with the inspirational song of the month, at which time also right after I'll check out my email. So if you need to send me an email, you can email me Nikita, N-I-K-I-T-A, at HOTT1075 Bermuda.com. Okay. All right. And I was giving away a Father's Day gospel concert ticket to the first person that emailed me. So that didn't happen yesterday, I don't think. So today, if you want to email me and say you want to go to the gospel concert, I've got that ticket still here for you. And then I've got one more. I did a caller already, right? And I wanted to do an emailer. And if anyone wants to stop by and collect a complimentary ticket, so I've got the two left. First emailer, first person to stop by for a ticket, it is yours. Again, they've got the Bermuda Father's Day Gospel Concert and Revival at Ruth Seaton James Auditorium this Sunday, June the 21st from 7 p.m. to 9 p.m. And yeah, we've got a compliment. The tickets are $20, but I've got a complimentary one for you here at Magic 102.7, okay? All right, good. Anything else I got to let you know? Feature Fridays, Aisha coming up. Email me. You can hit me up on Facebook under Facebook Messengers, Nikita Evans Robinson. And I'll come back. I was going to say first person to send me a message on Facebook Messenger that you want the gospel ticket. You could do it that way as well. Yeah, so I'll give away three. Email, first person to stop by, and first person Facebook messages that message me. These tickets are yours. Well, one of those three tickets left are yours, okay? And then for those of you that already have my WhatsApp, you can send me your WhatsApp messages. And let me see, anything else? Yeah, I think that's it. Yeah? All right, good. We're good. Keep it here, family. We'll be right back. It's Magic.
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4: 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And I'm Maya Palacio. After years of changes, delays, and protests, is Bermuda finally getting public education reform right? Or are families being asked to wait again? Education Minister Crystal Caesar says government has removed its previously announced timelines for future school openings and closures beyond September of 2025. The minister says reform is not being abandoned. Instead, parts of the rollout are being slowed so buildings, staffing, school programs, and operations are properly prepared before further changes are made. This simply means government says it would rather delay the next phase than rush it and create more problems. Work is still moving ahead in some areas. Signature learning programs are being developed at the Barclay Institute, Cedarbridge Academy, and Sands Secondary School, where a new media center is also being built to support hospitality and tourism studies. Parish school features are continuing at Francis Patton, Purvis Primary, Harrington Sound, and Elliott Primary. Government is also working on a new model for Dame Marjorie Bean Hope Academy to better support students with specialized learning needs. The minister also acknowledged that closing a school does not automatically save government much money, because teachers and other staff are normally transferred elsewhere in the system. But with the declining enrollment of students, government says it may become harder to keep absorbing every employee over time. One major question remains unanswered in this latest update. Earlier this year, government asked Cambridge International Education to analyze 13 years of checkpoint and IGCSE results after public school students were shown to be performing below international averages in most areas. The review was expected in April of this year. However, the Royal Gazette reported in May that it was still unavailable after the newspaper submitted a petty request for system-wide examination results. Commissioner of Education Carmel Richards told the Gazette that Cambridge had told them the report is still in progress. So, the reform program continues, but with all timelines removed and a major academic review still outstanding. Moreover, Bermuda shoppers spent an estimated $106.2 million in January, with retail sales rising compared to the same month last year. Says sales volume increased by 1.1% overall, with 6 of 7 retail sectors recording growth. No surprise that food stores led the increase, up to 6.2%, followed by motor vehicle sales at 5% and liquor stores at 4.1%. The only decline came from building material stores, where sales dropped sharply by 14.3%. Overseas purchases also dipped slightly, falling by 1%. For the average Bermudian, this may suggest people are buying a little more locally, although many households may not necessarily feel that their budgets are any easier. Closing out, Bermuda households are being urged to complete the 2026 census before the online deadline on July 31st. The census helps government, businesses, and community organizations plan for housing, education, healthcare, jobs, and other services by providing an updated picture of who lives in Bermuda and what communities need. Households were emailed login details in May and can complete the questionnaire at census.gov.bm. Anyone missing their letter or password can email census@gov.bm or call 297-7761. Government says completing it online may also avoid the need for an interviewer to visit your home after July 31st. Individual responses remain confidential and are only used for statistical purposes. And that's your Inter-Island Communications News Brief. 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I'm Maya Palacio. Please remember to buckle your helmets and drive safely, Bermuda.
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6: This weather update is brought to you by All Shores.
7: Yeah, good morning. I'm meteorologist Johnny Storm in the Hurricane Weather Center. We're here on a Friday morning. We're starting off with a small craft warning in effect now from late this morning to Saturday night, as this relates to the interaction between a strengthening high pressure system over the western Atlantic to our southeast and the opposing low pressure cold front approaching off the east coast of the United States to our northwest. That cold front, by the way, is going to come close, if not move in, on Sunday. So as we work our way through the weekend, we'll stay relatively dry until Saturday afternoon, when we see a few showers. Saturday night, a few more showers. Sunday, the wettest part of the weekend, with showers and maybe a thunder shower as a cold front moves in. Now, that particular cold front is going to weaken and stall out here early next week as well, followed by a warming southwesterly wind all next week that will contain, for the most part, partly cloudy weather and a few widely scattered showers only. As far as the tropics are concerned, multiple tropical waves are leaving the west coast of Africa through the lower latitudes towards South America and the southern Caribbean over the next 2 weeks. None of these are expected to significantly develop. So our Bermuda forecast starts off partly cloudy to cloudy, now really over the course of the next 7 or more days. Currently, Bermuda Weather Service radar is dry, and for today, our forecast is for the weather to stay dry through tonight. High temperature, 84 Fahrenheit, 29 Celsius. Quite warm and low tonight at 78 Fahrenheit, 26 Celsius. For tomorrow through Sunday, however, skies are becoming partly cloudy to cloudy with a 20% shower Saturday afternoon. High temperature, 83 Fahrenheit, 28 Celsius. 40% showers for Saturday night, and on Sunday, it's a near 50% chance of showers, maybe even a thunder shower, as a cold front nears a high of 80 Fahrenheit, 27 Celsius.
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9: All right, family, we are back here in the worship room on Magic 102.7. It's 12:42. This hour is being brought to you by my wonderful sponsors, the Annex Toys. And Anne Marie wants you to know that the real deal needles are in stock, okay? She said, please blast this everywhere, Nikita Wise, that I could blast the radio in the worship room. So these are sensory stress relief toys. They come in either a popsicle, jellyfish, pizza, ice cube, teddy bear, gummy bear. And I looked it up. It's a sensory stress relief toy, a soft dough-filled squishy glob designed for tactile play and relaxation. Now, it's distinct from the traditional stress balls because unlike typical foam or rubber stress balls, it's a stretchy silicone-based, non-toxic, dough-like compound. And this filling gives it a signature feel. It's malleable, slowly returning to its original shape after being squeezed. You could pull it, you could squish it, providing a satisfactory or satisfying sensory experience. The name Nido is a playful reference to the act of kneading dough, highlighting its therapeutic hands-on nature. You got that? All right, good. Also, you guys, certainly want to go ahead and let you guys know that they are the winners of the Family Favorites Award for the best toy shop. And coming up next, family, we've got our inspirational song of the month. I'll be back after that to tell you more about the Annex toys. And then also to check out my emails, Facebook messages, WhatsApp messages and notes, yeah? And if you needed to call the back office, it's 297-1076. Firm foundation. Men, make God your firm foundation. Make Jesus your firm foundation, okay? All right, good. By Cody Carnes is next here on Magic 102.7. We'll be back.

0: That's right, family. He won't fail. Woo, woo, woo, woo, woo. All right, family, let me go ahead and check out my emails to see who's hit us up here in the worship room on Magic 102.7. I think we are good. Yes, we are good. I think I'm just double checking. All right. Okay. All right. I think we are good. All right. Just looking at some road traffic lane closures on the lane in Paget. Just this one, the Ministry of Public Work advises the public of rolling single lane closures on the lane, Paget Parish, from Monday, June the 22nd. So this Monday through Friday, June the 26th, daily between the hours of 9 a.m. and 3:30 p.m. And I saw somebody, you know, talking about, different traffic stops in the West End. So sorry to announce that there's another one starting Monday, June the 22nd through the 26th. Again, between almost working hours, 9 a.m. to 3:30 p.m. The lane closures are necessary to accommodate road repair works being carried out in the area. Motorists are advised to expect delays, avoid the area where possible, and use alternative routes via Trimmingham Road, Lovers Lane, and South Road. Drivers traveling through the work zone should exercise caution and follow directions provided by traffic control personnel. Okay, so just wanted to share that with you guys here in the worship room. And I'll do that afterwards. A happy belated birthday to Janelle and Troy from the Marriott Castle Harbor family. Yeah, I meant to say that. Wait, and Johnny. So it was Janelle, Alan, Janelle, Troy, and Johnny. Happy belated from Marriott Castle Harbor, a reunion family. I was supposed to do that yesterday, but I didn't say that till a little bit later. I know. I'm sorry. All right, family, what else I got to let you know? Oh, at the Annex Toys World Cup jerseys. I don't know who your team is, but they've got the World Cup jerseys for children, and some have names on the back like Messi, the amazing Messi, and Ronaldo, $49.95. Also upstairs in the Phoenix, so you can get your adult ones and then maybe go downstairs and get the matching children's ones. It's up to you. And I don't even know what's left, so go ahead and check them out as soon as possible, okay? All right, we checked out our emails. I think we're good on that. All right, let's go ahead and check out our Facebook messages. Hey, Brother Brandt, how are you? He says, God bless day to you, Mrs. Sunshine and Inspiration. How are you today? I'm blessed. As for me today, I'm blessed and highly favored by God. Please say hello to my friend and his wife, Mr. Kelvin Simmons. God bless you. Always my friend, Tammy Simone, I believe it is, because you left out the E this time. I've got Tammy Simon, unless it's supposed to be Tammy Simon all this time. You let me know. I'm still praying for you always. To Chaplain Kevin Santucci, congrats on your appointment. To my cousin, Alan Granville Ferbert, love you always. To you and your family, God bless you always. And I would like to know if I'm lucky for that ticket. May God bless you and Faria doing a great job. My song is my Amazing Grace one. Never let anyone water down your Jesus, and I will see you later. I hope you went for your swim today, and good luck to your son on Saturday. Thank you so much. Now that ticket, let me see. Yours came in 29 minutes ago, but I think someone beat you to it. Yes. Pamela Miner. Sorry, Pamela. She put that up Thursday. No, she put it up. That was Thursday. Nope. All right. So now I asked Friday today, Facebook messages. So Brent Wilson, yeah, the ticket's yours. I used the first today on Facebook. So Facebook messages. So it is yours. Okay. So that ticket is yours, Brent Wilson. Let me go ahead and write your name on that. So please come and collect, because I'm not here Saturday, but we'll leave them in the studio just in case. But if you can collect before like 4:30 today, that will be perfect. So congratulations to you. And you guys, yeah, if you want to check out my son, Johnny, the competition is going to be online, and you can just go to amjrf.com. So that's A, the letter A, M, the letter M, M as in Mary, J, R, F, amjrf.com, and it starts at 10:30 Bermuda time, but 9:30 Eastern time. Okay. So just wanted to share that with you. AMJRF.com. I'll be watching. I'm excited for him. All right. So he's in two events, but there's a lot of other events that'll be happening as well. You guys also want to remind you that at the Annex Toys, they've got lots of dolls, action figures, puzzles, games, arts and crafts, character headphones and AirPods, Hot Wheels, Play-Dohs, Bubbles, and so much more. Now, I checked out my email, right? I did. Now, finished checking out my Facebook messages. So that was Brother Brandt. And then Brother Family came in. Can you please play Everybody by Anthony Hamilton? Okay. Can you please play Everybody? Okay. Hold on. Let me just write that on here. Everybody by Anthony Hamilton. Okay, in honor of Brother James, he loved that song. And a shout out to my Uncle Norris Burgess and family. Bless his heart and may longevity remain in his veins. Thank you, family, for that. I appreciate you. Thank you, thank you, thank you. Yeah, I'll play Everybody by Anthony Hamilton in honor of Brother James. We'll absolutely do that. Thank you. Appreciate that. That one's going out to in memory of Brother James. Thank you. All right, cool. You guys, let me just, I see the phone lines are ringing. I'm going to open up the phone lines during the 1 o'clock hour. I just want to finish my emails, my Facebook messages, and my WhatsApp messages, okay? So if you call me back right after the birthday song, I can certainly do that. All right, cool. Thank you, family. And who else did I hear from? Oh, hey, Sister Leanne. Oh, she had sent us. Well, One Body in Christ Movement for God's Purpose. We're trying to do it like every other year where we celebrate Heroes Day and we do a dance and video about the hero. And so she had posted the one that we did of Paulo Camaraca Fago. And we got his daughter to read one of the excerpts from his book as part of our video. But you know what? That's a great idea. Maybe we'll repost that video so everybody could see it. Well, thank you for reminding me of that. I meant to repost all of our videos actually on Heroes Day. We've done 4 so far of the first 4. We were doing them in order. So we did Dame Lewis Brown Evans, Gordon. Who was after Gordon? I'm trying to remember who was after Gordon. Oh, Paulo Camaraca Fago. And then we did, when I remember his name, I'll let you know. Yeah. I remember we did a 4th one. Yes, just last year or year before. Yes, I remember St. Mark's doing it. Yeah, at St. Mark's Church. Yes, and when it comes to me, I'll let you know. All right, family, what am I doing now? Okay, oh, my notes, right? Okay, hi, Deanne. How are you? Hope you're having a good day today. Okay, her scripture for today is Colossians 3:2, which reads as follows. Set your affection on things above. Jesus, look at that. Set your affection on things above, not on things on the earth. You got that? Set your affection on things above, not on things on the earth. Thank you for that. Appreciate you. All right, let me go ahead and see what Brother Alan Granville-Ferbert has in store for us. Making that Bermuda to... yeah, I did. All right, let me see. Alan. Coming. You guys, give me a sec. All right, here we go. All right. He's got something with celebrating Juneteenth. June 19th to the 21st. Yeah, thank you. Juneteenth marks June 19th, 1865, when enslaved Texans learned they were free more than 2 years after the Emancipation Proclamation. So I just say this is the U.S. Emancipation Day, and I have on my T-shirt. Juneteenth honors freedom, resilience, and Black history while recognizing the ongoing fight for equality. Yes, it is an ongoing fight. All right, so let me see. Oh, he says, my nephew Lance Ferbert has a birthday tomorrow, June 20th. Thank you for putting it. He put Whitney, because Lance went Whitney. Yeah, I think he was a year or two ahead of me at Whitney. I saw Corey yesterday. I think he was in Lance's year as well. Corey, this morning, he was like, you're aging gracefully or something, he said. I was like, look, I'll take that. I certainly will. All right, let me, Nikita, what list you're looking for? So He has a birthday June the 20th, so that's tomorrow, Saturday, June the 20th. Okay, with 20th, and so happy birthday to his nephew, Lance Ferbert. Thank you for putting Whitney there. That's funny. You got me good. I like that one. Thank you for your help with that one. All right, his scripture is 1 John 4:9, which says, "In this was manifested the love of God toward us, because that God sent his only begotten Son into the world that we might live through him." 1 John 4:9. Praise the Lord for that. And thank you for that more information on Juneteenth. Appreciate that. Got my t-shirt on. Thank you, thank you, thank you. Gina did my t-shirt. Thank you, Gina Utterbridge. I appreciate you. All right, let me see. Nira Lynn, let's see what she's got for us today. We did Alan Grenville Ferbert already. Let's see what Nira Lynn, what scripture she has for us today. John 10:28, which says, "And I give unto them eternal life." Sir Henry Tucker, thank you, Sister Mary, my dancing partner, Marinette Tannick. Yes, Sir Henry Tucker, thank you, thank you, thank you. Yes, all right, so those are the four we did. And so the next one on our list is Mary Print. Yeah, so I want to get everybody to read the book and go over some of the things and things like that. But we're making our way, we're making our way. We're having fun doing it, certainly. We look like... at some of the what churches they attended or where they got baptized at. We look at the schools they attended, so many different things, where the house was located and different things like that to put in the video. And then we find out, you know, different songs. And it's amazing how God works with us on the particular song. And it, yeah, like for Sir Henry Tucker, he was laid to rest at, I believe, St. Mark's, right? And so St. Mark's actually did a song. And it was called Cornerstone. And I'm like, God, look at you, how you're putting this together. And Damara Mabry, after she became Bermuda Idol, she was singing the song. And I was like, wow, look at this. So we did that song, Cornerstone. Let me see, for Dame Lois Brown Evans, that was, we had, Nikita, why are you putting yourself in this predicament like this? We've got Bermuda's Own Lady of Gospel. Right? You know, when I see it, Toni Marie Robinson, thank you. And we didn't even know that she had sang at her homegoing service the song that we had chosen as well. And I was like, what? And it worked out together. We got Tina Evans to do a little excerpt about her mom and stuff. We asked the children, like, what made your mom or dad a hero to you? Not what the world thinks of them, but what made that person a hero to you? And so we look at it from the perspective of the children, which is, yeah, and you, so you get a different perspective on it, which was really, really good. So far, so good. Anyway, okay, now, John 10:28, "And I give unto them eternal life, and they shall never perish, neither shall any man pluck them out of my hand." Hallelujah. Thank you, Jesus, for that. All right, Nira Lynn, and let's go to see what Sister Molly's got in store for us. All right. All right, Molly, good day. God day, my sister Nikita. Please say happy Father's Day to my son TT and all the fathers near and far, and your hubby Leroy. God bless you. Amen. Much love, Molly from the West. All right, thank you so much, Mother Molly. Appreciate you. I do, I do, I do. All right, she's got a wonderful prayer for us today. God, we need you to stand by our sides, because without you, we cannot stand alone. You are the reason why we're still breathing. Without you, we are nothing. May you continue to give us strength and courage to face any struggles and difficulties that may come our way. Please protect us, Lord. We ask this in no other name but in the name of Jesus. Amen. Amen. Thank you, Sister Molly. Appreciate you. All right, let's go ahead. Last but not least, Brother Willie Ferguson, how you doing? All right, let me see what he's got for us today. Psalm 29:2 says, "Give unto the Lord the glory due unto his name. Worship the Lord in the beauty of holiness." Psalms 29:2. Scripture defines worship as both a specific reverent response to God's greatness and an all-encompassing lifestyle of obedience. It is the act of putting God before anything and everything else. Jesus taught that true worship comes from within oneself in spirit. The lifestyle of surrender every day by your choices, body, and actions as a living sacrifice that is holy and pleasing to God. The Bible details many outward physical expressions of worship, including singing and shouting, clapping of hands, bowing and kneeling, that kneeling part, and lifting of hands in reverence. The highest form of praise and worship, though, is an obedient heart. I'm going to say that again. The highest form of praise and worship is an obedient heart. The highest form of praise and worship is an obedient heart. God alone is the sole and appropriate objective of worship. By honoring Him as the Creator, His perfection, holiness, and supreme worth, you are spiritually welcome to enter into His presence. Enter into His gates with thanksgiving and into His courts with praise. Be thankful unto Him and bless His name. Psalm 100, verse 4, the day belongs to you. And let me see, his song request for us is, oh, my list is so long, you guys. Woo, I definitely got to play catch up. Ohio Baptist General Convention Mass Choir. Okay. All right. Thank you. Thank you. Thank you for that, Brother Willie. All right. Let's move right along. Ooh, we're 6 minutes into the 1 o'clock hour. All right. Hurry up, Nikita. Let's go. All right. Just want to remind you that the Annex Toys, they have the Lego Room, Party Room, a huge wall of board games, Birthday Club Registry. Their number is 279-5450. They are open Monday to Saturday, 9 a.m. to 6 p.m., and Sundays, 12 noon to 5 p.m. Family, go ahead and get all your lunchtime shout outs ready. Of course, your Father's Day shout outs, birthday, anniversary. Congratulations. I love you. All the best. Keep up the great work. Condolences. Job well done. Happy heavenly. In loving memory. Thank you. Welcome back home. Welcome to Bermuda. Safe travels and more. Coming up next after, yes, you got to say, I got to say it, after the birthday song, of course, here in the worship room on Magic 102.7. And all right, it's one more thing I've got to do. And then we are absolutely good to go, family. All right, we're good to go.
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0: All right, family. We have to say happy birthday to Sister June Ann Ferbit from One Body in Christ Movement for God's Purpose. She's celebrating her birthday today. Happy anniversary, Pastor Shane and Vanessa Scott. Hope you're enjoying your anniversary today. Teresa Stewart, she's celebrating her birthday today. And today, we've got a happy heavenly Dorothy Ferbit. Oh my goodness, last year we were celebrating her 80th birthday with her, right? All right, so happy heavenly going out to Dorothy Ferbit, thinking of the entire family. My goodness. And then, wait, do I have someone else? Oh, I can't forget Lori Campbell. No way, no how. Lori Campbell, her and her husband's traveling on his, what's those big bikes called? Yeah, that big bike, uh-huh. They're traveling on one of those, the Harleys. They're traveling on the Harley. Oh my goodness. On her birthday. Oh my God. Have a. And they're the ones that hosted us in North Carolina, the Campbells. So Lori Campbell, you know I got to say happy birthday to you, and thank you and your husband for your wonderful hospitality. We really, truly appreciate you guys. Thank you, thank you, thank you. And honestly, can't thank you enough. And of course, today is happy Juneteenth Day today. Of course, the USA celebrates their Emancipation Day today, although it was actually, I think it was in 2 years before, everyone was emancipated. Yeah, it was like 2 years before in the month of January. And then finally, this a place in Texas got the message. I'm like, really? Wow. So now they celebrate June 19th as Juneteenth and Emancipation Day in the U.S., their holiday there. So we're celebrating with them. Hello, I don't know. Well, see, we've got a 2-day Emancipation Day holiday, right? I know. Wow. But they've got that 1 day. There you go. And we certainly are remembering those shoulders that we stand on and the privileges we have now because of the sacrifices, you know, that others have certainly made on our behalf. And so that's who's celebrating today, what we're celebrating today. If there's anyone else I have to add to the list, family, I did tell you after the birthday song, I will open up the phone lines. Then please feel free to call in now. 297-1027 is the number to call. For those of you streaming in from overseas, anywhere in the USA, Canada, Puerto Rico, USA, or the Virgin Islands, our toll-free number for you is 1-888-257-9086. One other thing I have to do just before I take... Sister Vanita, I don't think I did her scripture for this week. So her scripture for this week is Ephesians 1, verse 3. Blessed be the God and Father of our Lord Jesus Christ, who hath blessed us with all spiritual blessings in heavenly places in Christ. Amen. All right, phone lines are ringing. Well, let's get to it. Thank you, Sister Vanita. Good afternoon, Magic 102.7.
1: Good afternoon. I'd love to wish my sister Marva a beautiful happy birthday today.
0: Marva is
1: her sister.
0: You're coming in really low. Can you get closer to the phone or something? Marva, and what's Marva's last name?
1: Bridgewater.
0: Oh, Marva Bridgewater. Her birthday's today. Okay.
1: Yes. Yeah.
0: All right. Happy. Oh, I hear you a lot clearer now. Thank you.
1: Yeah,
0: so thank you.
1: Okay. From her sisters, Waverly and Dawn, and from Brother Troy. Happy birthday, Mom.
0: Happy birthday, Sister Marva Bridgewater.
1: Lots of blessings and love.
0: Thank you so much. And did you want to do some Father's Day as well?
1: Happy Father's Day to Drip. Drip Miners. Happy Father's Day.
0: Senior and Junior.
1: Yeah, my son VJ, my other son Antoine. Mm-hmm. Happy Father's Day to happy birthday Troy, all the men in my life. Happy birthday.
0: Happy Father's Day.
1: Happy Father's Day.
0: And happy birthday, yes. Marva Bridgewater. I got you covered.
1: Yes.
0: I got you covered,
1: thank
0: Waverly.
1: You,
0: all right, God bless you.
1: Bless you.
0: All right.
1: Thank you, sis.
0: Love you to life,
1: thank
0: and you. See you later. And good afternoon, Magic 102.7. Where are you calling in from?
2: Hi, Nikita. It's Massachusetts calling real quick. I just want to know if one of my family members came by to pick up that ticket yet. Do you know?
0: No, I don't know. I would have to ask Faria in the back office. I don't know.
2: Okay.
0: Okay.
2: Because I told them they need to pick it up by today. If not, let me know and I could pass it on.
0: Okay, cool. No problem.
2: Okay. Thanks,
0: okay.
2: Nikita.
0: You're welcome.
2: Have
0: thank you.
2: Day, okay?
0: You too. Appreciate it. Thank
2: bye
0: you.
2: Bye.
0: Good afternoon, Magic 102.7.
3: Good afternoon, Kayla. How are you?
0: I'm fine. How are you?
3: I'm fine. I'm calling to ask you to put on a request for your friend, Miss Baker. She's not doing too good.
0: Okay, Miss Baker. Uh-huh.
3: And for her children to lift them up.
0: To lift them up? Okay. All right. No problem.
3: And happy Father's Day to my brother and my son, my grandson, Emijay. And you have a wonderful weekend.
0: You too. God bless you too. Now, last time I saw you, I said your name out clearly. Why is your name not coming to me right now?
3: You shouldn't forget my name.
0: Judy Bean, not Bean. What is it?
3: June Bean.
0: June Bean. See? I was close. Sister June Bean. Seriously, I'm like, why is her name not coming? I was like, Judy Bean. No, June Bean. Thank you, JB. I appreciate you.
3: Yes. If you can do for me, play some for every day. It's not too long.
0: Okay.
3: Okay.
0: All right. No problem, darling. Okay.
3: Bye-bye.
0: All right. Bye-bye. All right. All right. Well, you know what? Trust in God. That one's played every day, so I don't have to think about it. Going out to Miss Baker and family, all right? And that's what I can encourage you to trust in God, because God's got you, all right? All right, family, we're still doing our lunchtime shout-outs, 297-1027 or 1-888-257-9086. Yeah, so you've got that. You got it. Well, I do have Sister Marinette's song, Simmons, coming up next. Yeah, with God's Promises here on Magic 102.7. And then I'll come back and shout out to those who'll be celebrating on Saturday and Sunday as well, okay? All right, good. So this next song is going out to those of you that may go through a time of mourning. God's Word does say there's a time to mourn, but He also reminds us that there is a time to dance. And for those who are going through a time of mourning, just want to remind you that God's Word says He shall comfort you. So allow God to comfort you in the various ways that He does, okay? Sick and shut in, continue to speak God's Word over yourself. One of my favorites is, heal me, O Lord, and I should be healed. Save me, O Lord, and I should be saved, for Thou art my praise. Lonely and alone, His Word says He'll never leave you nor forsake you, okay? Widows and orphans, His Word says He is your reliever. Shouting out to our foster parents and foster children, reminding you that He loves you with an everlasting love. Shouting out to all our caregivers, all our essential workers. Yes, all of you that are essential workers, you know who you are. You had to go to work even when COVID was happening. You had to go to work, right? So shouting out to those of you that work and or reside in our rest homes, Hi Aunt Vernette, in our hospitals, Aunt Verna, Miss Baker, those of you prisons, corrections, funeral homes, morgue, works in engineering, parks, postal, security, police, fire, customs, regiment, mirrors, bus, taxi, truck operators, Brother Drip and the dock workers, those of you in retail. Shouting out to all our visitors out there, those of you in hospitality, in education, our healing facilities, our charities, our government, and last but certainly not least, those of you in our churches and our clergy. This one's going out to you. Keep it here and we'll be right back. It's Magic 102.7.

All right, family, let's see. I'm checking our Facebook page to see who else we have to add to our list for today. Sister June Ann Frebert, happy birthday to you from One Body in Christ Movement for God's Purpose. Happy, happy anniversary, Pastor Shane and Vanessa Scott. Lori Campbell, happy birthday to you. Marva Bridgewater, your sister called in for you to say happy birthday to you today. Teresa Stewart, she's celebrating today as well. Happy Heavenly Dorothy Frebert, thinking of you and your family today. Now, happy Juneteenth. Happy USA Emancipation Day. Got my t-shirt on here in the worship room on Magic 102.7. Now, let me go ahead and see. I don't want to leave anybody else out. I've got a Sydney Murph Davis is celebrating her birthday today. All right. I've got a Gina Lowe also celebrating her birthday today on the 19th, I think. And that's it. Yeah. All right. Good. Now, let's go ahead and jump over to those that are celebrating on Saturday. Lance Ferbert, happy birthday. Isidore Lee, happy anniversary, Septimus and Doreen. Pastor Maria Seaman from Shekinah, she's celebrating on Saturday tomorrow. Happy birthday to you. Latanya Butterfield, happy birthday to you as well. And then on Sunday the 21st, who I have on my list, happy birthday to Pastor Austin Smith from Church Without Walls. Taj Robinson is celebrating, and then Sean Smith is celebrating. And then it's, well, I call it Sean Go Today. It's not his birthday, but let me see. It says Sean Go Today is celebrated on June the 21st each year, it says, in Bermuda. I don't think we celebrate it. I mean, I think we started something, but I hope we continue to celebrate it. I hope that on Sunday, June the 21st, everybody's going to be wearing their Sean Go To jersey, right? Because it says here, it's celebrated on June 21st each year in Bermuda, marking the day when Sean Goda was awarded the freedom of his home country. It says this honor was given in 2000 in recognition of his outstanding achievements in football, including scoring over 100 goals for Manchester City and representing Bermuda in international competition. The day serves as a tribute to Goda's impact on Bermuda's football culture and his legacy as one of the island's greatest football exports. So I don't, what is awarded the Freedom Award? You guys could, you know, if I don't know about that one, but please do tell me about that one. And he was awarded that back in 2000 on June the 21st. So when it's his birthday, was his birthday, I think it's like in February, I say happy Sean Go Today. So this is

0: today.
1: I'll see what I could do. I'll see what I could do.
0: Robin said hi.
1: Hi, Robin.
0: Yeah. Okay, she had you.
1: Okay, great. Thank you, Robin.
0: Do what you can for me.
1: Okay, I'll see what I could do. Okay, darling.
0: All right,
1: hon. Okay,
0: take
1: cool.
0: Care.
1: All right, you take care as well.
0: All right.
1: All right.
0: Hey, listen, I heard you say that Leroy is not going to run, right?
1: No.
0: I heard it wasn't because he thought I was going to run. I was just joking.
1: Most likely. Mr. Fitches.
0: All right,
1: blessings.
0: Okay.
1: All right.
0: All the best
1: to you. Well, you're at the beach today, so you're not going to be up there tonight, are you?
0: No, we're here at 6 o'clock.
1: I figured that.
0: Everybody from all the schools are down here.
1: Oh, nice. And along with Vision.
0: I had to come here at 6:30 and fight for a spot. And I had to use my St. David's lines on him. I said, look, we're giving up too much. We're a recon, have a spot here. We're going to have to share this spot.
1: I got you on that one.
0: It's all worked out good. We're having a great time.
1: All right. Praise the Lord. I appreciate that. All right. Take care. Love you. See you later. Oh, my goodness. You lot are something else. Good afternoon, Magic 102.7.
2: Good afternoon to you, my sister.
1: How are you, Sister Felicity?
2: I'm good. There was a hearty laugh there.
1: Girl. Oh, my gosh.
2: Anyway, I just saying happy birthday to Marva Bridgewater. I heard you say it earlier.
1: Yes.
2: This is from her forever friends.
1: From her forever friends. Okay. Got you. All right. Thank you from her forever.
2: To my sister.
1: Yes.
2: Have a good weekend. Stay safe, and God willing, we'll talk soon.
1: That sounds good. Absolutely. Thank you so much. Appreciate you.
2: Okay.
1: All right.
2: Bye-bye.
1: Thank you. See you later. Thank you. All right, family. Now, it's one other thing I wanted to go ahead and do. I did all of that. Wait. I did all the shout-outs. I checked. I wanted to make sure I checked for all the birthdays and stuff. I did that. And I want to see. Now, I got to go back and find it because that song was specially put in by my boss, Glenn Blakeney, which is why I said I've got to go ahead and see if I could find it. But what I am going to do right about now is another song I certainly wanted to go ahead and play. Wait. Is Lift Every Voice and Sing, because I told you that... the USA is celebrating their Emancipation Day today. So I'm going to go ahead and play that song and see if I could find the other song, okay? Keep it in. We'll be right back. It's Magic.

0: How appropriate. Happy Juneteenth to all of our American family and friends, of course. That's what today is. It's 1:29. We've got a couple of messages coming up for you. Then we've got the weather. And then we'll have company in the studio at 1:35. Yes, we've got our magic spotlight for the month of June. So keep it here, and we'll be right back. It's magic.
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0: Sports Now, Southside St. David's presents Happy Father's Day, Saturday, June 20th. 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
2: Hi, good afternoon. I'm meteorologist Johnny Storm here in the Hurricane Weather Center. Sky is partly cloudy as a rule across a good part of the western Atlantic. However, our satellite loop also is indicating some cloud cover with a cold front moving in from the west and northwest. Winds have been out of the west and southwest here this morning at about 20 miles an hour. We have a small craft warning in effect now going from this afternoon all the way through Saturday night. And this relates to the current cold front, which at the present time is over the western Atlantic just off the North Carolina coast. A second dissipating front, which is to our southeast, and overall a southwest 20 to 25 mile an hour breeze that's expected to continue all the way through and including Saturday night. Now, the cold front that's off the east coast of the U.S. will move through us here likely on Saturday night with showers. The front will stall over us on Sunday with showers, and then on Monday the rain will end by midday. After that comes another cold front, which will be approaching late next week, affording us the same type of weather as we have now, that is stronger than normal southwesterly winds and just a few widely scattered showers. Tropics still quiet. Multiple low latitude tropical waves leaving Africa towards South America and the Southern Caribbean will likely continue for the next 2 weeks or more, but nothing tropically organizing. So, a look at Bermuda Weather Service radar. With our cloudy skies presently here in Hamilton, we see no active weather close by, but our forecast will call for partly cloudy, cloudy skies now here for this afternoon through tomorrow afternoon, with our high temperature today and tomorrow, 84 Fahrenheit, 29 Celsius, low 76 Fahrenheit, 24 Celsius. Then for Saturday night into Sunday, cloudy with a 50% chance of breezy showers. Sunday's high, a cooler 80 Fahrenheit, 27 Celsius.
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4: 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We're doing our lunchtime shout-outs. Teresa Stewart, happy birthday. Happy birthday, Sister June Ann Ferber from One Body in Christ Movement for God's Purpose. Happy anniversary, Pastor Shane and Vanessa Scott. Lori Campbell, happy birthday. Marva Bridgewater, happy birthday. Sydney Davis, Gina Lowe, happy birthday. And happy Juneteenth Day, the U.S. Emancipation Day celebrating today. And of course, happy Heavenly Dorothy Ferber. We miss you. Yeah, she used to call in with her scriptures and her shout outs for her family and her songs and stuff. So we are missing you today. On the 20th, we've got Lance Ferbert, Isidore Lee. Happy anniversary to Septimus and Doreen tomorrow. Pastor Maria Seaman celebrating. Happy birthday to you, Latanya Butterfield. Also, we've got on the 21st, happy birthday to Pastor Austin Smith from Church Without Walls, Taj Robertson, Sean Smith. And, of course, it's Sean Goda Day on Sunday the 21st. So make sure you wear your Sean Goda jersey, right? Shout out to Vision Bermuda. So, Mr. Pitcher, I've got Sister Janita Burke in right now. We're going to do that interview, and then I'm going to play her song, Leveling Up. But after that, if I have time, I'll get to that tribute song from Brother Norris to his mom, Mary Jeanette Burgess, okay? So you guys could listen out for that. We're going to see if we can go ahead and squeeze that in. Just want to make sure there's any other announcements that we've got to make. Father's Day Gospel Concert and Revival this Sunday, June the 21st, from 7 p.m. to 9 p.m. at Ruth Seaton James. June series, Spiritual Warfare, The Unchanging God. And that is, of course, at Church of God Victory Kingdom Worship Center this evening at 6:30 p.m. Speaker Elder Tony Reed, host Bishop Carlton Crockwell. Anything else I need to? Nope, I got, there you go. I got to my notes. Sister Janita, I got her right here. Her newest song out is called Leveling Up. I cannot keep up with this lady. And Kairos 22. It's so much going on. So good afternoon and welcome to the worship room.
5: Good afternoon.
4: Would you guys say welcome back?
5: And good afternoon, everyone. Whoop, whoop. Somerset.
4: Here she goes. St. George's. There you go. So she's got her Somerset on. I got my St. George's bag that I carry year round. Okay.
5: Yes.
4: There
5: yes.
4: you go. Absolutely. Oh, my goodness. You know, so funny in the back. Faria was like, are we playing Somerset? Well, what do we do for Somerset and St. George's? I said, well, I would play Sister Janita's song, but she bashes St. George's so much, I can't possibly, as a St. George's fan, play that song. If she had did something nice with, like, you know, St. George's, Somerset, I said, maybe she'll come back with a, like, nice little remix celebrating, like, both teams instead of trying to shut down. I'm like, no. I'm a St. George's.
5: I'm a historian, and I was reporting on, in song, the facts of what happened.
4: So you couldn't go back to the facts where we you couldn't go back in the past.
5: Listen, that was before I was born.
4: That was not before you were born. It was not, because you and I are around the same age. It definitely wasn't, because all I kept hearing was St. George's won, St. George's won, St. George's. She's talking about that was before. How is she standing up here and talking? She's sitting. See, anyway, moving right along. Let's talk about leveling up, okay? Because St. George's, you better level up. Let's go.
5: St. George's, you gotta level up. You gotta bring it. You gotta level up.
4: So, for those that don't know about Kairos 22, tell us about the little bit of history about Kairos 22.
5: Kairos 22 birthed in 2022.
4: There you go. See, and I was saying Kairos 2022. I said I keep saying 2022, but that's when it birthed.
5: So it was birthed in 2022, mm-hmm. and I got this gift of songwriting evangelist in 2020.
4: How God give you a gift of songwriting?
5: He just started to speak to me in song.
4: That's it.
5: Oh, and so
4: what,
5: really, really exciting. I put my notice in at my job to leave in obedience to him. Thought I was pausing, pivoting, reassessing right. purpose, and then I started hearing songs. So 2 years from that, I was like, okay, Lord, what are we doing? And I formed Kairos 22 Productions.
4: Look at that.
5: Did a live show.
4: Oh my gosh.
5: The music, which was phenomenally received. And I've just been continuing on since then.
4: And One Body in Christ Movement for God's Purpose have had the pleasure and honor of ministering to her song Bermuda Day, and even at one of our fifth Sunday worship, and even going from one of the islands to the other, and yes. Christmas, yeah, all of that.
5: I've been phenomenally blessed by my community taking these songs and ministering with them, and having an opportunity to minister alongside of you with that. So it's really been exciting. And so as I went into 2025, mm-hmm. 2025 was a big year. That was the 20th anniversary of my 30th. In 2025. Anniversary of my 30th. Yeah, March 9th, 2025. But as I was crossing in to 2025, the Lord spoke to me, and he gave me this song,
4: right,
5: mm-hmm. which was rare, mm-hmm. right?
4: And
5: he
4: says,
5: remember that he said to tell my daughters that they're rare, mm-hmm. uncommon, and unique. Mm-hmm. And so then I got a litany of songs from that time. And I put sort of four songs out around that International Women's Month in March. I started with Rare, then we had Bloom, then we had Be Different. And then we had Thrive mm-hmm. in True Identity. A little later on, released Unstoppable as our fifth song. And now we have number six, mm-hmm. Leveling Up.
4: Mm.
5: And so I'm really excited about this journey and about this song in particular, because, you know, when I connect the dots, and I love to connect the dots with God. You know, you meet somebody here, connect somebody there.
4: I love
5: next thing you know, you're connecting and collaborating.
4: Yes,
5: on
4: that's
5: on
4: the word
5: this
4: I
5: song.
4: Like collaborating. Yes,
5: and so this song is a collaboration. I reached out to Dr. Onika Williams, a Harvard trained urologist who's also my god sister. I had introduced her in 2024 to Gina Cummings, who is the founder of Edgy Women in Barbados. Mm-hmm. And long story short, Onika was going to be the guest speaker at one of Gina's events this
4: wow.
5: year, March 2026.
4: Okay.
5: Now, I had been to Dubai at a conference,
4: right.
5: evangelist, sitting down, and I'm listening to the keynote speakers and thinking, they're saying this, the same things that are in the body of songs that the Lord gave me.
4: Wow.
5: Holy Spirit says to connect with conveners of conferences
4: uh-huh.
5: and keynote speakers and work with them to amplify their messages
4: wow.
5: and their themes.
4: Okay.
5: I did that immediately with Unstoppable
4: mm-hmm.
5: with Dana Selassie
4: yes.
5: at the Mary Prince Women's Entrepreneurial mm. and Leadership Conference in August 2025. And so in December 2025, I reached out to Dr. Onika and I said, are you speaking at the conference? She said, yes. I knew that the theme was Bloom Together, Next Level. I said, I'd like to write a song to amplify your message. Can
4: wow.
5: I? She said, yes. And that's how Leveling Up was birthed. And so the Lord had given me, I just kept hearing, I'm leveling up, up, up. So that the chorus came to me. Then I started to hear some other things. And then so I said to her, well, let me know what your message is going to be.
4: Okay.
5: Now, let me tell you how God confirmed this theme.
4: Mm-hmm.
5: So we ended up talking for about an hour. And so the next day I saw an Instagram video that spoke so succinctly to what we had been sharing. And so I sent it to her and I wrote three letters, one word, bam, exclamation mark. I
4: okay.
5: sent it to her.
4: Mm-hmm.
5: That Sunday she's in church and the Lord speaks to her and he says, bam. Believe,
4: uh-huh.
5: annihilate, and move.
4: Wow.
5: That was the framework for her message. When she saw that I had written bam to her and sent this thing and God had spoken bam, she called me excitedly.
4: Right.
5: And we knew that it was a Kairos moment. We
4: wow.
5: knew that God was about to, he was doing and about to do something great with this Leveling Up.
4: Right.
5: And so he was giving women a framework.
4: Mm-hmm.
5: And not just women, everyone.
4: Right.
5: A framework. If you want to make a positive step forward,
4: mm-hmm.
5: if you want to go to that next level,
4: right,
5: you want to level up,
4: mm-hmm.
5: you have to believe differently.
4: Wow.
5: You have to annihilate the internal
4: mm-hmm.
5: and external, negative internal and external forces.
4: Mm-hmm. Mm.
5: Self-doubt.
4: Talk about it, please.
5: Anxiety.
4: Do. Talk about it.
5: Regret.
4: Mm.
5: Other people's opinions.
4: Mm.
5: Procrastination.
4: Ooh.
5: We have to annihilate. We cannot coexist with these. Because annihilate's a strong word.
4: It is.
5: It means demolish. Get rid of. Absolutely.
4: Did you go?
5: We have to annihilate. And then what do we have to do? We have to move. You can't get to the next level without moving.
4: That's it.
5: So it's a mind.
4: Mm-hmm.
5: thing,
4: okay.
5: right? Then we've got to annihilate these internal forces, sometimes external too.
4: You said that, that's right, yep.
5: And then we have to move.
4: We have to move.
5: And so this framework is embedded so nicely within this song, Leveling Up. And so we get the women to sing that declaration. I'm, right, when you sing it,
4: I'm leveling up, up, up,
5: right?
4: I certainly am.
5: I, Nikita... What's
4: Robinson?
5: Your middle name?
4: Oh, Simone. Nikita
5: Simone Robinson.
4: I'm leveling up. There you go.
5: I'm leveling up.
4: Praise
5: right?
4: the Lord.
5: I'm Janita Caper.
4: Thank you.
5: I'm leveling up.
4: I'm leveling up. Absolutely.
5: And when you sing it, and so what you have is, mm-hmm. and then you'll hear the lyrics of the song.
4: Tell us
5: it
4: about
5: says,
4: the lyrics.
5: Join the line.
4: Mm-hmm.
5: It's step up time.
4: Ooh.
5: Let's do this thing together.
4: Mm.
5: Leveling up, up, up.
4: Mm. Mm-hmm.
5: Purpose is released.
4: Yes.
5: You know, so these are the things. Chains are broken.
4: Mm.
5: Right?
4: Love this.
5: Girl, it's your time.
4: Mm.
5: And, you know, we can, I mean, we're focusing on the man, but, I mean, sorry, we're focusing on the women, but
4: mm-hmm.
5: the man,
4: mm-hmm.
5: I've been, you know, partnering with LiveNet to take this forth. And, you know, Altonio and Troy is like, we're leveling up.
4: Oh, wow.
5: And we're all leveling up. LiveNet's leveling up. The
4: there
5: men
4: go,
5: are leveling up. We're leveling up.
4: Amen.
5: We want to go to that. And we've got to believe differently.
4: Yes.
5: We have to annihilate.
4: Mm-hmm.
5: And we have to move.
4: We have to move. We have to move. And tell me, you told us about some of the lyrics that, you know, God downloaded to you. How did you know who was going to sing the song? Because I'm hearing different voices on the song now as
5: you
4: well.
5: You are hearing different voices on the song. So once I had the framework together, I connected with my co-producer in Ghana, Heaven's Craft, Kingsley Adams. Heaven's Craft, that's the name. Beautiful, isn't it?
4: Very. Heaven's Craft.
5: Heaven's Craft.
4: Mm-hmm.
5: So Kingsley Adam connected with Kingsley.
4: Mm-hmm.
5: And we were trying to discern who the voice was. And I said,
4: "Way, wow.
5: I hear some power. I hear Olivia." Again, remember Olivia Hamilton had just worked with me on the song Unstoppable.
4: Wow.
5: And I said, okay. I want to hear her here. I hear a rap. I hear our Africans. So we've got, of course, Heaven's Craft in.
4: Mm-hmm.
5: We've got that, you know, that little bit of funk in it, you know, like to keep it high because I'm leveling up.
4: Hello,
5: we're
4: right.
5: We're moving. There we're go. Going higher.
4: We are, absolutely.
5: Right, so we had to take it there. And mm-hmm. so I reached out to Miss Chosen, a phenomenal young person who I had met, you know, rapper, a Christian rapper. I met her
4: really
5: in New Orleans at an award show.
4: Wow.
5: And I connected with her on Thrive and I said, I hear something here. I want to have her here. And so that was how we connected. And so it was a really, it's a Bermuda, Ghana, Barbados.
4: I love
5: US,
4: it.
5: U.S.
4: Oh, Bermuda, Ghana,
5: you know,
4: Barbados,
5: a song born
4: US?
5: Of four nations.
4: Wow.
5: And yeah, so that was it. Yeah.
4: Now, what's next for you?
5: So what's next? So on Sunday,
4: mm-hmm.
5: which is June 21st,
4: Father's
5: I hear it's
4: Day.
5: Sean. I hear it's Sean Goda's Day.
4: Yes,
5: I hear it's Father's Day.
4: Yes.
5: It's also summer solstice, which is the longest day of the year.
4: Okay,
5: and it's a time of renewal.
4: Yes, it is,
5: and it's a time of reset.
4: Okay,
5: and it's a time where we're encouraging women to level up. And so the music video of Leveling Up goes live on June 21st.
4: All right.
5: 4 p.m. Atlantic 4 time, p.m. 3 p.m. Eastern time, 7
4: okay.
5: p.m. GMT, which is Ghana time.
4: Uh-huh. Wow.
5: It goes live.
4: It goes
5: and
4: live.
5: And it's part
4: okay.
5: animation, part real life. It shows the women at the Edgy Women's Conference in
4: Beautiful.
5: Barbados.
4: Look at that.
5: Leveling up on their feet, doing the signature leveling up move. Because
4: wow.
5: there's a move with this.
4: We need to see the move.
5: There's a move.
4: Oh, do I wait? Do we play the music and we show the move? Or no,
5: yeah,
4: you show it to me in
5: can.
4: Advance.
5: We can.
4: That, can?
5: When we play
4: when
5: the music, we'll show you the leveling up move.
4: You got
5: and
4: a leveling up move?
5: We have.
4: That's what I'm, you I know
5: said,
4: me, you
5: I
4: know
5: said,
4: I like
5: I said, Holy
4: move.
5: Spirit, we need a move.
4: Wow.
5: We need a move for the women to get into this. And Nikita, the
4: yes.
5: move, you know, what the Lord was saying, that
4: mm-hmm.
5: we rarely level up in a straight line.
4: Okay.
5: Sometimes we go left, sometimes
4: mm-hmm.
5: we go right,
4: mm-hmm.
5: but we're moving.
4: Yes,
5: right?
4: we are.
5: And so you'll see that this move is a zigzag going up, right?
4: Okay.
5: Kicking our hands and our body, we're going up.
4: Right.
5: And so
4: she's got
5: next
4: move,
5: week,
4: right?
5: We're starting the leveling up challenge.
4: Oh, it's a leveling up challenge.
5: Leveling
4: next
5: up
4: week.
5: Challenge. Starting
4: okay.
5: next week.
4: Leveling up
5: and
4: challenge.
5: And so we want women all over the world mm-hmm. to share their leveling up stories.
4: All right. Okay.
5: Okay.
4: So
5: you're
4: okay.
5: going to share very briefly
4: mm-hmm.
5: how you're leveling up.
4: Mm.
5: Then you're going to sing the declaration.
4: Mm.
5: I'm leveling up, up, up. Okay.
4: Woo!
5: And then while you're singing
4: right?
5: that declaration,
4: uh-huh.
5: you're going to do the signature move.
4: No way.
5: Yeah.
4: Oh, I'm loving
5: so
4: it.
5: So you're going to record yourself. You're going to tag us at Kairos 22 Productions.
4: Spell that for everybody.
5: Kairos
4: mm-hmm.
5: 22 Productions
4: mm-hmm.
5: on Instagram and Facebook.
4: Mm-hmm.
5: On TikTok, you're going to tag us at Kairos 22 Music.
4: Okay.
5: On TikTok.
4: Okay, TikTok, okay.
5: Okay?
4: Mm-hmm.
5: You're going to tag us. You're going to put a flag for your country. Because
4: oh, and
5: we
4: a flag
5: wanna,
4: for the country.
5: We want to identify
4: okay.
5: where women are leveling up all
4: okay.
5: over the world.
4: All right.
5: Because
4: uh-huh.
5: we are believing for this to be a movement all over the world that women are leveling up.
4: I love this.
5: Now, one thing,
4: yes.
5: evangelist,
4: mm-hmm.
5: when you share your story,
4: mm-hmm.
5: you're not only reminding yourself of where you leveled up.
4: Right.
5: And because sometimes we see, we have something before us and we're like, I can't do it.
4: Mm.
5: But when we go back and see, yeah, I did that
4: before.
5: I did that before.
4: Praise
5: and
4: the
5: I
4: Lord.
5: Can do it again.
4: That's it.
5: And it also will encourage other people when they hear your story, because we're encouraged and empowered by the testimonies of others, right?
4: Yes, we are. And so how do we overcome the enemy? By the blood of the Lamb, by the word of our testimony. Amen.
5: So this is what what's going to happen, you know, with this. With this challenge, and we're believing that women everywhere, not in Bermuda in particular, being powered by LiveNet, we're going to be at LiveNet Square. Now, they have to stick close to us, follow us on our...
4: You're going
5: to
4: be at LiveNet Square?
5: We're going to be at LiveNet Square. We're just going to pop up. We'll let people know in advance.
4: Oh, my gosh.
5: And we will be in, talking to people as they come to say, how are you leveling up? Get them to sing the song, do the declaration.
4: Wow.
5: They will receive LiveNet dollars.
4: Oh, okay. And when's this?
5: We'll let you know. It's going to be happening.
4: Look, I want online.
5: We're going to do it a few times. And every person, every resident of Bermuda that participates will enter a draw
4: to
5: win a 55-inch television.
4: Okay.
5: Courtesy of LiveNet.
4: There you go. Okay.
5: Okay. They want to empower us.
4: We're leveling
5: up. If you
4: needed
5: a little push to go in, they're saying, listen, come. they want you to level up with their products. They want you to be empowered and encourage you, incentivize you to level up and participate in this challenge.
4: Absolutely. I'm really excited about this now.
5: Me too.
4: Leveling up is coming up. But before we do that, any shout outs you want to do?
5: I certainly want to shout out. So, I ran out to a number of women in my WhatsApp group. And I said, listen, would you be willing to help me get this message out? So all of the leveling up champions, I want to hail you. I want to hail you. Of course, Dr. Onika Williams, I need to hail her. Miss Chosen, Olivia Hamilton, Heaven's Craft. I have to big them up. Kingsley Adam, of course, the great Kingsley Adam, have to big him up. LiveNet crew, you know, Magic and Hot. I was on with Bootsy this morning. Faria yesterday morning. Evangelist Nikita today. I want to say thank you, you know, to the Worship Room for leveling up. Is your song of the month.
4: There you go.
5: We're excited.
4: Absolutely. Yes,
5: we are. We're excited. And, you know, today my girlfriend posted on her. She was coming in and Leveling Up was playing. She had it in her car. And it so excited me.
4: Absolutely.
5: But, you know, if you don't have anyone else to level up with you, you play that song and you're leveling up. Olivia's leveling up. Chosen's leveling up. Heaven's Craft leveling it up. And listen, my voice is on there too. I was like, okay, it's three artists on here, but I'm in there. And you listen to those bams in the air. Bam. That's me. Bam.
4: And don't forget, BAM is to believe differently, annihilate internal, external forces, and to move.
5: That's right.
4: Because that's what you got to do. There you go.
5: Annihilate and move. So listen, I need everyone, all roads lead to the Kairos 22 Productions YouTube channel.
4: Okay.
5: If you go there,
4: YouTube,
5: you would
4: thank
5: see
4: you.
5: That the song, the video, the music video is set to premiere at 4 p.m. on Sunday, June 21st, summer solstice. So people can go now, click it. And
4: oh,
5: then they'll
4: now.
5: Get a notification,
4: okay.
5: So that they can join in. It'll be a live chat. They can, you know, they can share that they're leveling up. But if they can't make it at 4 o'clock on Sunday, no problem. Go and listen in. I want to encourage you to like, to subscribe to our channel, to leave a comment, and to share this song with others. Share this song with other women, other men in your life who need to level up. But we're really, let's do this thing together.
4: Absolutely.
5: Let's do this thing together.
4: All right. Being you saying let's do this thing together, I just felt a prompting. Can you speak to our men or pray over our men for Father's Day and encourage them to level up as well?
5: Man, you are made in the image and likeness of God. You were called, born for a purpose. I want to speak to every father. You have a great responsibility. You have someone who is looking at your life at a model to model their own life against. I want to thank God for you. I want to remind you that you can level up in Christ. His word says, I can do all things through Christ who strengthens me. I want to encourage you to level up. I want to encourage you to not sit on the gifts and talents that God has given you. I want to encourage you that if you've been stuck in a rut, I want to encourage you today to believe differently. I want to encourage you to annihilate self-doubt, fear, anxiety, regret of the past. I want to encourage you to annihilate other people's opinions of you. God's opinion of you is what matters.
4: Hallelujah.
5: God created you. He That's said, right. You're fearfully and wonderfully made.
4: Hallelujah.
5: He said he knew the plans that he had for you, like Jeremiah, before you were in your mother's womb. And that's what you've got to lock into now and be reminded that you can do all things through Christ who strengthens you. And then I need you to put on the anointing of Peter and step out of the boat. You've got to move. Have to make a step. And it can be a small step. Mm-hmm. Every incremental step gets you closer to where you need to be.
4: That's right.
5: I want you to love on your children today. Maybe you don't have a relationship with them. Maybe you do. But if you could just let them know that you love them.
4: Jesus.
5: If you need to apologize, I want to encourage you today to apologize. Lord, I'm asking you to touch and to bless each father, each man who fathers. Maybe they haven't biologically, Lord God, made a child, but Father, they've been fathering. I ask you to touch them today.
4: Yes.
5: Renew, refresh, restore, rebuild them, oh God, in their faith, Lord God. Remind them that they're yours, that you created them, fearfully made them, Lord God, and wonderfully made them, and that there's nothing impossible, oh God, when they put their faith and trust in you.
4: That's right.
5: Thank you for them. Continue to use them for your name's honor and glory. In Jesus' name we pray. Amen.
4: Amen. Amen, amen, amen. Thank you so much. Introduce your song.
5: Ladies and gentlemen in the worship room, I want to introduce to you Leveling Up. I want to encourage you to believe differently, to annihilate the negative internal and external forces, and to move. Let's hit it. Leveling Up.
6: No limits. It's time to level up. No limits. It's time to level up. No limits. It's time to level up. It's time to level up.

0: Oh my goodness, I forgot you guys. Wait, let me get on the right mic. I forgot you guys were there. Let me tell you. It was. I just had a workout. So if you need to lose some weight, you want to just put leveling up. And I'm seriously, because you know, you level up physically, mentally, spiritually as well. You could put that on. You could do the movements. And I'm telling you, family, you will certainly be blessed by it. You guys, it's 2 minutes after. I do apologize. I do have some, I've got the testimony with Dr. Connie Frith coming up next, so I do have to get off air. So I'm going to close things out now with the Aaronic Blessing. But again, I want to certainly thank Sister Janita Burke, a.k.a. Kairos 22, for stopping by. Magic Spotlight for the month. You've been hearing her song daily at around, well, normally at 1:45, but anyway, it's after 2. But yes, and then I'm going to see if I can sneak in that other song for you guys. Well, you know what? I'm after time. I know you guys wanted that song, but Brother Pitcher, please call me on Monday, and I'll make sure they hear that song, okay? I do apologize, but I've got to go with the Aaronic Blessing. Here we go. May the Lord bless you and keep you. May the Lord make his face to shine upon you and be gracious unto you. May the Lord lift up his countenance upon you and give you peace in the name of Jesus. Please remember to spread the 9 fruit of the Spirit: love, joy, peace, patience, kindness, goodness, faithfulness, gentleness. Exercise that self-control. Remember, the worship room loves you to life. I'll see you later. And don't let nobody water down your Jesus. And level up, because I'm leveling up. Keep it here. 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

And we have in studio, of course, our very special lady. Every Friday, you expect to hear her lovely, hypnotizing voice, none other than Dr. Connie Frith. And she has two very experienced guests in the studio who are going to share their testimonial. And as a result of that, it'll be pretty much anonymous, and Dr. Frith will be conducting the interview. 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And I can promise you, it's going to be a very uplifting and stimulating conversation. So stand by. 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

0: And good afternoon to our listening audience. Welcome to Magic 102.7. I'm finally getting it, Glenn. I'm finally getting it. And good afternoon to my two very special guests. I just want to say thank you for coming in and sharing this very real conversation. The content of this interview may be disturbing to some listeners, but we have to keep it real because, in my opinion, we tend to whitewash or color wash or whatever kind of wash we want to put on it, a lot of things in our society. And because we don't keep it real, there's not a lot of help that we can offer. So, gentlemen, welcome. We are talking addiction today. We are talking 12 years in recovery and 6 months.
1: Yep, 6 months today.
0: And 6 months in recovery. Okay. And so with my 12-year recovery person this afternoon, who I have known for a very long time and have been through some ups and downs with, all the time we get our listening audience asking, what did I do in my past life? And I explained that I was a drug and alcohol counselor for 12 and a half years, worked at Focus, worked at Westgate, worked at Salvation Army, men's treatment. And so today we are looking at our younger generation, going through basically the same lifestyle, same set of challenges that you all went through. So, 12 years later, what's it like?
2: First of all, I want to give thanks to God. First and foremost, that's what my thanks is, right? This is not me doing it. This is what God is doing within me. I'm at a place right now where God continues to put people in my path, you know, to help me to stay in check, to be able to regulate and all the damn things. Because sometimes, even though I've been clean for this amount of time, that don't mean I have all the answers. That doesn't mean I've got everything right. Like, I'm not going to make all the right choices every single day. So therefore,
0: well, first of all, you're human.
2: Yes, but I need people to help me to continue to help myself. So these are the things that keep me humble. You know what I mean? And that's what I'm grateful for. I just had an incident from the other day. A very, very special young lady, very dear to my heart. She pointed out something to me. And I'm like, whoa. Because in my mind, I wasn't doing anything wrong. But I was doing a whole lot wrong. You understand what I'm saying? A whole lot wrong. And I had to call her and say, look, thank you. You know, I really had to thank her because, like, just her checking me allowed me to continue another day clean. And another day clean. And another day. So this is how God works for people like myself. You know what I mean? And I will never forget it. Like, I just told her today, I said, listen, I have to thank you, girl. Because everybody else didn't really see the importance and the danger that I could have potentially put myself in. But she saw it and she called me out and I'm like, whoa, thank you.
0: That temporary slip of consciousness.
2: And even though it may have been innocently, it doesn't matter. And I was saying to someone that addiction is so clever, it will make me think that I can handle it. That's how clever it is. You know what I mean? It will make me think like, I'm got this. Oh, I could do that. Oh, that ain't a problem. This ain't nothing. It's everything. Because I have to stay in my lane. It's no other way I want it. I have to stay in my lane. I have to be true to myself all the time. And more so, when I'm by myself. That's when I have to be true to myself. It's not just in front of people, but when I'm by myself, I have to be true to myself. You know, and I have to continue to just stay in surrender mode, where I'm not living according to my will, but by God's will. Because if it was my will, I wouldn't be sitting with her right now. On a Friday, talking about helping.
0: And a holiday weekend.
2: And a holiday weekend. Let's be honest, sir. I'm not going to hold the time to want to do none of this if it was my will. And this is why I say, like, I have to, like, you know, thank God first and foremost. Because anybody that knows me, and I'm sure somebody will pick up the voice and they know who it is, they could, you know, they could attest, well, yeah, it's definitely go up because it ain't here. And I could accept that. You know what I mean? And I'm okay with that because I'm accepting who I am. I'm accepting the issues that come with me being me. You know, and God is providing me the ability to address it one day at a time. And, you know, that's what I'm so thankful for.
0: Yep. And that was the daily saying, God grant me the serenity to accept the things that I cannot change, the courage to change the things that I can,
2: and the wisdom to know the difference.
0: Just for today.
2: Just for today.
0: Yeah.
2: So, you know, I'm really humble and I'm blessed because my life has made some drastic improvement. You know what I mean? Like, I would not even do it. I would be the person I am today because I couldn't see it back then.
0: Yeah.
2: You know, and I don't only come in for addiction issues. I come in for a whole lot of issues. You know what I mean? However, the addiction was the one thing that I was able to find a place or a box, if you will. I could put everything in that one little box. And that addiction kept it right there. So the next day I'm going to wake up, I'm going to do the same thing. I'm going to put everything in that same little box. And I knew exactly what to get, so I can't put it in that same box. And it just became a real life. You know what I mean?
0: How old when you started?
2: I was smoking weed around 8 years old. You know, I started using hard drugs at 14. You know, and that was heroin and cocaine. And then the weed just didn't seem to face me after that. And that went on for the next 40 plus years. You know? So, I honestly felt that there was a point in my life where that was it. Life wasn't getting no better. I wasn't trying to, like, you know, aspire to do anything different. Like, this was my life. This was it. I'm just going to live and die as I am. And, you know,
0: miraculous. And that was your daily reality.
2: Yeah, that was my daily reality. So the same way somebody would pick up a Bible and pray to God, I'm picking up that stuff. Because that was my Bible. That was my God. You know, and I'm not comparing that to God because I don't want to be misunderstood. I'm just saying that. That was my way of living. You know what I mean?
0: Well, it is a false God.
2: Well, it is a false God. You know, and I was so entrapped that despite all the efforts from various people, including yourself, I was stuck. You know, and it was one point where I was so okay with being stuck. Like, I didn't want what you all wanted to offer. What I had to offer, because I was contented. I was well confident living in that world of darkness, you know, and to ask me to come out of that darkness, to come into the light, to me, it's like, for what? I'm living in my normal world. I don't want to be out there where it's all this light and you people's doing everything right. And for what? To me, you people are crazy. I'm okay where I'm at. But that was the insanity. You know what I mean? That was the sickness. That was me not being willing to give myself a chance. That was the fear. There's a lot of comparisons that was involved in me not wanting to give myself a chance. You know what I mean? And it doesn't just come from drugs. It started from childhood. Right? The drugs that suppressed all of that.
0: Yeah.
2: So, you know, through the grace of God, I'm here today. You know, it's amazing because I'm actually overdosed 5 times. Yeah, I'm overdosed 5 times. You know, a lot of people cannot say that today. Because the bus has stopped. You know, my bus is still going. And so I understand now, for me to keep what I have, I have to share, I have to encourage, I have to give it away. You know what I mean? Because this is not about me. It's about us. You know? And God is used people to help me, and I'm hoping that he'll continue to use me to help somebody just like me. Because there's definitely a few out there.
0: That's what this interview is about this afternoon.
2: There's definitely a few out there. And, you know, it's very hard because Bermuda's a place where we think we're helping, we think we're caring, we think we're loving, and really what we're doing, while enabling the destruction. You know? And I understand how some family members could be, you know? They just feel so sorry for me because I'm so caught up and I'm so stuck. But in all honesty, my truth is, I really do need you to get out of my way so I can find my way. You know what I mean?
0: And you have to fold. I mean, here, addicts are not allowed to fold.
2: And that's the problem.
0: Yeah.
2: That's the problem. Yeah.
0: When you're an addict and you're overseas, you're somewhere like New York or London or wherever the case may be, you're down, way down deep in the trenches, right? Here, there's always somebody to buffer you.
2: Well, you see, we have a different mentality.
0: Mm-hmm.
2: You know, in a lot of different aspects in life, we have a different mentality. And I get it. We want to be the current people, but sometimes give me a chance to care about me. You know what I mean? Give me a chance to do that. Give me a chance to love me. Give me a chance to feed me. You know what I mean? Like, I don't need somebody doing everything for me, because what that done is stunted my growth as a man.
0: Mm-hmm.
2: So even though I'm pushing 160, if I was still stuck, I would still be that 14-year-old boy.
0: Yeah.
2: Approaching 60 years of age.
0: That's right. Mentally.
2: And we have a lot of growing boys in Bermuda.
0: Yes, we do.
2: A lot of them.
0: Yep.
2: We have a lot of grand boys in Bermuda. And this is why we don't know how to survive without living that particular lifestyle.
0: And at home, living with mama. And mama's still taking care of them.
2: And really, they should be taking care of mama.
0: Yeah.
2: You know, so it's challenging. It's hard. And I feel like this is where us as addicts and recovering addicts stay stuck in feeling entitled.
0: Mm-hmm.
2: This is how we stay stuck like that, because we're not getting the chance that we need to take care of ourselves.
0: So even all those years out there on the street, and you know, I mean, knowing you for the length of time that I've known you, I know basically how long you were out there. There was a period of time where I wasn't there, but you saw people die around you, and these were good friends, and these were people you got high with. And so no impact there?
2: No, of course not.
0: Okay.
2: We don't think that it's going to happen to us.
1: Mm-hmm.
2: Why would we? Why would we? Mm-hmm. We're selfish people.
1: Uh-huh.
2: You know, like, we're so selfish that, okay, if my boy dies, it's like, okay, well, here's going, let me hold one for him.
1: Yeah.
2: Like, the way how we rationalize life is unbelievable. Like, it's really unbelievable. You know what I mean? And it's insane. It's insane, because the same thing that killed my boy, I'm going to continue to use. Because I feel like, wow, it ain't going to happen to me. I'm still here. I'm going to keep going. As a matter of fact, every time I hold one, I'm going to hold two. One for me and one for him. Where's the logic in that?
0: Mm-hmm.
2: That's insane thinking. Mm-hmm. But that's all we think. You know what I mean? And, you know, it takes time and an honest effort

0: and do the ignorance that I was doing. Because as a parent, you know, mama automatically is going to feel guilty because of the childhood she had and this, that, and the other. And that's what allows my addiction to get even worse. Because no, I'm going to ride.
1: There's always compensation. Yeah, there's always compensation.
0: I can tell you, hands down, right? Mm-hmm. Addicts are natural born scholars.
1: Oh, yes, we know that.
0: Okay? They are the wisest,
1: yes,
0: but
1: are.
0: Yet the most ignorant people you ever meet.
1: Yes.
0: Okay? So, at the end of the day, when we know what works and who it works on, we're going to drive that all the way here and back.
1: Mm-hmm.
0: You know, and into our own demise, too, ultimately.
1: Yes.
0: You know what I mean? So, I appreciate when I went through that moment where I was homeless, I'm living at the dump, I'm eating all the garbage cans, just like we see some people doing today.
1: Yeah.
0: And when I see it, I know it personally humbles me. Because when I see that, I see me.
1: Mm-hmm.
0: So when people see me today and they say, oh, you're doing so good, I always say, no, I'm not. God's doing good, not me.
1: Mm-hmm.
0: And I know for me, I have to keep that in the front of my thinking. Because I know my committee up here, they could go all over the show. No, I'm being honest. My committee could go all over the place, right? And I know that if I focus on the outside and forget how I need to keep the inside,
1: mm-hmm.
0: I'm in trouble.
1: Yes.
0: I don't need nobody to tell me where I could go, how I could get to. I already know. And this is why when I wake up, I always make sure, hey, you know who is in charge, and it ain't you. I already know I'm got a controlling personality. I already know I could be very egotistical. You know what I mean? I already know I could be self-centered. I know all these defects. It's only now that I'm humble enough and learning enough to accept that, hey, you need help with these things. Because they're not going nowhere, you know?
1: Mm-hmm.
0: They're not going nowhere.
1: They're hiding behind a curtain.
0: I'm not trying to keep them hidden like they're not there. I need you to know that they're there so you can help me to fix it.
1: Yeah.
0: Keep I was never that person before.
1: Mm.
0: I'm all messed up, 145 pounds, and thinks that I'm the sharpest thing on the block.
1: Looking like that.
0: At 145 pounds.
1: Looking like that.
0: I couldn't see 145 pounds for the last 12 years. You know, and I'm glad that I've got a little stomach because that tells me that, hey, yes, you're doing the right thing. But, you know what I mean? Because I can remember when I was looking like death.
2: Mm-hmm.
0: You know what I mean? And feeling like death, too.
1: Mm-hmm.
0: And to suppress the pain, I just kept doing what I was doing.
1: Because you were in denial.
2: What about
0: of course.
2: It?
1: Yeah. Denial is not a river in Egypt, you know.
0: No. So, you know, it's
2: sometimes
0: hard.
2: Sometimes not even denial, though, you know. Sometimes just autopilot.
0: Yeah.
2: You know?
0: Yeah.
2: But I'm not even at the wheel, just repeating.
0: Me, I feel like this, right? And this is my opinion. And I know that there's always going to be someone that will agree and someone that will disagree.
1: Yes, mm-hmm. Of course.
0: I feel like the only thing that works for us is when we are allowed that opportunity to invest in ourselves
2: mm-hmm.
0: the way we need to. Because at the end of the 100%. Day, there's no way I'm going to get this thing because I want to keep the marriage. I'm going to get this thing because I love the daughter. I'm going to mm-hmm. get this thing because I just want mama to see me do better. None of that foolishness works. And
1: yes,
0: I'm not
1: sir.
0: Saying that in a degrading manner. I'm not saying that. What I'm saying is
1: keep it real.
0: We have to be honest with ourselves and say, hey, I'm going to stop when I want to stop.
2: Yep.
0: If it don't stop me before that.
1: Yeah. Mm-hmm.
0: But because I'm trying all of that. You know, I'm trying to do it for this person. That don't work.
2: Yeah.
0: But what that does is irritate me more because that's not what I want to do.
1: Mm-hmm.
0: I want to do what I'm used to doing.
1: Well, it will be short-lived anyway
0: exactly.
1: because you're going to go right back.
0: So when I got to that place, right, and I was at the dump and I said, God, if you are so and so real, I need you to stop me. I wasn't asking him to stop it. I was asking him to stop me because it was me that was troubling it. So the it wasn't my problem. I was my problem.
1: Mm-hmm.
0: You know what I mean?
1: Mm-hmm.
0: I was my problem. So I just needed God to intervene, which he did. Now, did it happen overnight? No. I still hit my head against the wall time and time again. And then one day, something happened. One day something happened.
1: Mm-hmm.
0: And then another day, the same thing happened. And then another day, it went on and on.

0: And then you look, it's like January coming, January 86, it will be 12 years. Is that same something is still happening today? Huh. Now, does that mean that my thinking is 100% where it needs to be? Absolutely not. Absolutely not, because every day I wake up and I have a sober mind, I realize that, hey, there's something else you need to work on. Uh-huh. So at the end of it all, for me, the drugs wasn't my problem. It was a temporary, a very low, extended temporary fix to a whole lot of problems.
1: Yeah.
0: You know what I mean? Because now when I'm looking back, I'm saying, hey, y'all got this issue, y'all got that issue, y'all got this. And it's nothing to do with the drugs. So had I had a chance to see clear enough years ago to address these things that bother me, because there's still some things that bother me today. But I'm able to talk about it. Some things is a bit more challenging. Some things I still got a little choked up in my feelings and need some assistance with. You know what I mean? Because I'm not trying to keep anything to myself. I'm not trying to keep no secrets. None at all. I used to do that before, and that was 40 years out in the jungle.
2: Yeah.
0: So I try to be as transparent as I can. You know what I mean? I'm just thankful today, though. I'm really, really thankful. You know, and I appreciate this opportunity.
2: Mm-hmm.
0: You know, and I'm hoping that my voice, my words somehow encourage somebody, because somebody's words encourage me.
2: Mm-hmm.
1: Yeah.
0: You know, and this is why I'm here.
2: Mm-hmm.
0: So, read along to my mate here.
2: Yeah.
1: Uh-huh.
2: So, we have 6 months in, kicking, screaming.
3: Yeah, not that bad. Was close.
2: The,
3: yeah.
2: I think it was that bad, you just didn't realize.
3: Yeah. I weren't watching. Yeah, 6 months in, I'm feeling better than I have in 20 years. I ain't gonna lie to you.
0: Mm-hmm.
3: I was a heavy user. My calling, really, like you said, Fitzy, man, you have to do it for yourself.
0: It's okay.
3: Yeah. I was talking to the janitor. The boys are in the scrubs. Yeah, so, anyway, what was I saying? You have to do it for yourself, you know?
0: Mm-hmm.
3: I tried a couple times here and there. My family members were telling me to slow down. You're on the wrong path. You know, I'd stop the drinking Cockspur and start drinking just beers. And then it would be that one Friday night. And we're back in the match.
0: Famous Friday.
3: Friday is terrible. It's still up, you know? And I don't understand what it is, because the next day is just Saturday. It ain't, you know what I mean? There's nothing there, but it's a build up during the week, I guess, where you got to release.
2: So Friday is a trigger. It's a trigger day.
3: Trigger day for sure. Mm-hmm. And you know, while we're on the topic of triggers, that's a big part of the recovery process too, is knowing your triggers and what triggers you personally. You know, because it's not going to be for everybody.
2: Mm-hmm.
3: You know, somebody could stub the toe and want to use me as, you know, definitely surroundings, environment. Those are two big things. And
2: and what about the friends? Because your friends,
3: company is very hard too, you know. I'm blessed to have a few very, very good friends. They know who they are. They're listening right now, I'm sure.
2: Mm-hmm.
3: That definitely were pivotal in my recovery time. But like my good friend said, sitting by yourself is the only way to do it. I actually went to rehab January. I think it was January 12th, the day that I checked in. And that month right there was priceless, you know. In life, we're always busy with something. There's always something going on. You gotta fix this, you gotta do that. I am my own business. So it's a lot hectic, you know, a lot more hectic than most. But I had never had 10 minutes, really, to just sit by myself in my own thoughts. You know what I mean? And that's very powerful for me. The 28 years I was up there, it's blasting be with your daughter. Daphne, salute Mrs. Sloan, for sure. I don't know. I'm just blessed to be here and on the right path. And
2: but you realize you are in your embryonic stages, like, you know, addicts need to hear that 6 months in does not give you traction.
3: No. I'm a baby, you know, and sitting next to my mate and hearing that it's still struggling, that's scary to me. You know, I hate hearing the, I was 10 years clean and started using again. I don't like those stories at all, man, because I want to see the end to it, but there isn't one.
0: This is
3: and
0: why,
3: I think that's what we're talking about,
0: this
3: right?
0: This is why it's constant. Very important, right, for us addicts, for us recovering addicts, right, to understand this is not something where you're just going to say, okay, it's been a while, no, I'm okay. You're not okay.
3: Yeah.
0: As long as we're living, right, there is a chance that we could decide we want to do something different in that split second.
2: Yeah.
0: And that's all it takes. This is not something where you say, okay, I'm arrived. You know what I mean? It doesn't work like that.
2: Mm-hmm.
0: Yeah. The minute you lose humility, you're on your way back. And that doesn't have to be with action. That could just be with thought.
3: Mm-hmm.
0: You know what I mean? Once you lose it up here, you're in trouble. You know, once you start looking and thinking that you're better than somebody else, you're in trouble. When I look and I see people like how I used to be yesterday, I say, for the grace of God, there go I.
2: Yeah.
0: Because you know what that does? It constantly reminds me, guess what? It's still out there. Mm-hmm. All you got to do is jump in that water.
3: Yeah.
0: Yeah, it's still out there. The water ain't going anywhere. That water's going to stay right there. All you got to do is jump in it and see what happens. Mm-hmm. You know what I mean? When I look back at my life, it's like, whoa. Like, I never earned anything before. You know what I mean? I never earned anything.
2: Or held a job.
0: Or I held a job. Like, I started working.
2: Furthered your education.
0: For one, I wasn't employable.
2: Yeah.
0: Do you know what I mean?
2: Yeah.
0: I wasn't. Like, if you gave me a chance, I could tell you right now, looking back at it now, that's the one you, because you didn't know what you just hired. Today, it's a whole different story.
2: Mm-hmm.
0: I could proudly say today, no matter where I go to work, I know I'm going to be an asset.
2: Mm-hmm.
0: You know what I mean? And I feel that's like the career that I chose is for people like myself.
2: Mm-hmm. Mm-hmm.
0: You know what I mean?
2: It is
0: it's,
2: very
0: it's for
2: humbling.
0: People like us.
2: Mm-hmm.
0: Because it allows us to stay grounded. You know, it allows us to give back. It allows us to be able to respect and appreciate suffering. Because that's what I deal with. You know what I mean?
2: Mm-hmm.
0: So it takes me out of myself. It's not about me. So I get out of this big head I'm got, and I can invest and pull into somebody else that really, really needs.
2: Yeah.
0: And that's, you know, I can't say that's what we all need, but I know that's what works for me.
3: Yeah.
0: You know what
3: and
0: I mean? Everybody's got different passions, but this is mine.
2: Mm-hmm.
0: Mm-hmm. Uh-huh. So I'm
3: glad. See me on the other side. Like, yeah. I was running my own business. I got 6 apartments I own.
0: Mm-hmm.
3: You know what I mean? I graduated school, went to university, all that, but all that while I was using.
0: Mm-hmm.
3: And then I'm looking back at it now. I actually had a little moment, you know, last week sometime. Because, you know, you sort of lose yourself. I'm at a point where I knew that old person, but I don't know this guy right
2: mm-hmm.
3: here.
2: Mm-hmm.
3: You know, I'm still coming to terms
2: mm-hmm.
3: with him.
2: Mm-hmm.
3: And yeah, I think overworking and too much overwork ethic
0: mm-hmm.
3: was really my problem.
0: Mm-hmm.
3: You know what I mean? Because I was coming in, renovating the apartments, building my sister's house, doing a whole mm-hmm. lot. And trying to do too much,
0: mm-hmm.
3: you know what I mean?
0: Overcompensate.
3: So
0: mm-hmm. yeah.
3: The little lady was really helping that bag yeah. of coffee, you know what I mean?
0: What's
3: and yeah, now I just deal with it differently, you know what I mean? When I'm tired, I rest.
0: Mm-hmm.
2: Yeah.
3: That's what the human body is supposed to do. Like, I was trying to be Superman
0: yeah.
3: when I weren't, you know what I mean?
2: So what actually got you across the threshold of recovery, into recovery rather.
3: Into recovery.
2: Mm-hmm. Like, what was the motivator?
3: What was the aha moment?
2: Yeah, what was the aha moment? What broke you?
3: That was a little sketchy for your radio, but sure.
0: Your truth is your truth, mate.
2: Hey, yeah. And that's why I said, you know.
3: A large piece,
2: mm-hmm.
3: a very large piece of mm-hmm. a substance in my wallet,
2: mm-hmm.
3: and I lost it one night, and I knew whoever found that was going to turn that in, and I was going to jail for a long time. Because it was that much.
0: Hmm.
3: You know what I'm saying? I ended up, by the grace of God, finding the wallet. None of that happened.
2: Mm-hmm.
3: But it was an aha moment. Like, this is enough. You know? And like my mate was saying, you know, we used drugs and alcohol to numb our emotions and feelings. And I was definitely doing that because, you know, my sister was dying of cancer. That was a big one.
2: Mm-hmm. Mm-hmm.
3: She actually passed while I was in rehab.
2: Mm-hmm.
3: So mm-hmm. that there will keep me sober for the rest.
2: Yeah.
3: I owe that to her.
2: Mm-hmm.
3: You know.
2: Mm-hmm. And so family had tried to get you in before?
3: No. But that, like, I'm a stubborn mule, so, you know, there were talks and conversations that I should slow down. Mm-hmm. You know what I mean? It was never, hey, let's go rehab or none of that there. I did that. Mm-hmm. I said, I need help. Because I had tried it myself before, and it ran racking. You know, that aha moment just made me say, hey, look, this, I can't do this by myself. I need a professional. You know what I'm saying? Mm-hmm. And luckily, our mutual friend knew Alexis. And Alexis actually came to my house that day. Mm-hmm. You know, she dropped what she was doing, came and got me, bless her. So, yeah.
2: And you know, the thing of it is, for those out there listening that have family members that are addicts, that are probably at Westgate right now, because that's where a large portion of my work, my counseling was done, right? Outside of, like I say, focus. Focus was my starting point. You know, Sandy bought a field. I used to volunteer there, and Sandy wanted to go on vacation one time. And she had this cruise lined up, but she had, you know, an establishment full of people who needed help. And it was like somebody took me out pontoons and pushed me off one of those rocks and told me to swim. Mm-hmm. Okay.
0: Yeah.
2: Because I had no idea. Ran game on me like you would not believe. I was absolutely clueless, right, as to what I was really walking in. And when I say walking, you know, in the lion's den, they were chewing me up and spitting me out, okay?
0: And rightfully so, that's what we do.
2: Yep. Yes, and then I started to catch on to things, you know, and I started to piece things together. What really helped me to help other addicts was the group sessions, because that kept it real.
3: Yeah, it is a powerful tool.
2: Yeah, that is a very powerful tool. Mm-hmm. And so when people would sit in group and they would start to share, you know, we had feelings check. So you would share your feelings check, you know. Mm-hmm. And some stories just stick in my mind, and it's like 25 years later, right? But I remember one female, and see, I was clueless with female addicts. I had been around male addicts, but females, I was clueless about them. And they are some of the most deviant, conniving people. Let me tell you why I say that, right? Let me tell you why I say that. Because women have a lot of tools. Okay? Hold on.
0: Assets, yes.
2: Yes. No. Let's look past the physical, okay? They're ahead of you.
0: Of course.
2: They're definitely up here. They're ahead of you, right?
0: Hands down.
2: And I listened to one client, female client, share that same dump. So I don't know if the dump is the reality check, but she
3: called it these tables. But
2: yeah, but she shared in group how she came into recovery because one night when she had finished turning her tricks, she was taken down to the dump. One person had a body arms, one person had a body feet, and they threw her in the dump, in the trash, right? And she laid there and had a time to think about how she was being treated like trash, and she had to make that decision. Now, you guys probably didn't have that type of rude awakening, right? But you had a rude awakening, however it was for you. That was your reality. But hearing these types of stories, and, you know, at that time I was in university, I was working on my degree in psychology, my undergrad in psychology, and my minor was addiction, right? And so I was blessed to have Sandy put me in that position where I could have theory and practicum, right? So, yeah, as I was learning, I was right in the mix, you know, and it wasn't a thing where I was sitting at a desk pushing paper. Mm-hmm. It was interaction with those that were actively using, you know, and so looking at you with your 6 months, and you having an incident not too long ago that rocked your world, and we spoke about that, right? How do you guard yourself going forward?
3: You know, like my mate said, every day is a challenge. Every moment is a challenge, you know? And it's just about making the best choice for you constantly, right? There's always going to be something there that you could choose to be negative in. And when you're in a negative place, you tend to focus on negativity, you know? And it's laws of attraction, right? If you're pushing out negative to the universe is going to send that right back to you. The universe is going to mirror everything you put out. So yeah, choosing the light over the darkness is what I really try to do, you know. And every moment you could have a reaction to a situation a certain way or not. You know what I mean? It's really, consciousness is our choice. And that's a big part of my spirituality, you know, just making positive conscious choices and surrounding myself by positive people and trying to just push positivity out there as much as I can. I'm not saying I don't have dark days anymore, but my dark days are a lot lighter now, I can tell you that. You know what I mean? Yeah.
2: And family support?
3: Family support constantly, you know. Bless my mom, bless my wife for sticking around for this ride. We've been together 14 years, married 14 years, 20 together, and she saw a lot of things and stood by my side through a lot of things that she shouldn't have, so bless her heart for that. Family and friends, if the positive influences on you, definitely keep them around, but if they're negative, you gotta let them go, you know.
2: And I see the opposites. You came from not having a job, not being employable, right? Even in terms of, you know, stepping up your education in order to get to where you are now, right? And you had it all.
3: I grew up being an idiot.
0: I mean, you see, one thing about addiction, right? It's not like us. It doesn't discriminate. It's not biased. It serves the same purpose.
2: Yep.
0: You could be lime green. You could be pink. You could be black. You could be white. It doesn't matter.
2: Yeah.
0: All it wants is your soul. Now, if we take this thing to an even deeper level, right, we would learn to understand that we're dealing with a very strong and dark spirit. Okay? And the only way to combat that, you know, have to surrender to that higher and more powerful spirit. Because if you think that you're going to just get clean and you're going to live this good life because you got a counselor and a doctor and this person, that ain't going to work.
3: None of that means nothing.
0: Especially if these people that you're going to are not godly centered. So for me, and I'm not saying that I'm the guy that sits up in church every week, because I don't. But I am a true believer, because I have seen the real life work that God does for me every single day. I don't need a pastor. I don't need someone who claims to be bishops and this and that, or apostles or whatever. I don't need none of that. And I'm not disrespecting them, guys, so please stay with me.
2: Yeah, everybody has a choice.
0: What I'm saying is that on a daily basis, I know that higher power that I believe in is real. And nothing can get no more truer or realer than that. Right? I don't need to listen to nobody behind it. God works in my life every single day. God, like, he came and got me when I was at the dump. I was looking like a rat and smelling like a rat. And God took me right out of that. And so even when I started my job, and I used to tell people, like, you know what's the best part of my day? It's when I'm cleaning them up. Well, I'm cleaning up feces, because you know every time I had to clean feces up with somebody, it reminded me the stuff that God had to clean up out of me. So I didn't look at it like, oh, that messed again. No. I said, hey, boy, let's remind you once again. He's cleaning up a lot of, because the mess that he had to clean up out of me is 100 times worse than the mess that I could ever clean up with a human body. 100 times worse. And this is why I say, right, a key part to where I'm at is because I willingly choose to stay humble. Now, y'all knew me all my life. Humble and me don't go together. It don't. I know this. Humble and meek does not go together. Like, it was obvious that Lord oaked the oppressor.
2: Mm-hmm.
0: Okay, that's my personality. Okay, not everything's changed because I'm still Lord.
2: Yes,
0: but
2: and still out there.
0: It's not a Lord where it's taken away from me, mm-hmm. or anybody around me. I'm not taken away from the community no more. Yeah. I'm not taken away from people no more. You know what I mean? I try my best to give back where I can, mm-hmm. because I know that's how I keep what I'm got.
2: Mm-hmm.
0: It's by giving it away. You know what I mean? That really and truly works for me,
3: mm-hmm.
0: because if I sit and try to live my life where I'm not helping somebody, I'm going to lose what I'm got.
2: Mm-hmm.
0: Because this don't belong to me.
2: Yeah.
0: You understand what I'm saying? It doesn't belong to me. And I think that a lot of times, you know, even as addicts, we get taught some things that's really not true.
2: Mm-hmm.
0: It's really not.
2: Mm-hmm.
0: We get taught these things and we subscribe to it because it sounds good.
2: Yeah.
0: It feels good. It makes you and I look good. But if we're going to keep it real, a lot of this stuff is really doing us no good.
2: Mm-hmm.
0: But again, because, you know, this whole addiction thing will take us all over the place. And if I'm going to be honest, which I am, we also know, right, that treatment, rehab centers and all of these places, right, it's a big money-making center.
2: Yeah, it's like the pharmaceuticals.
0: Okay?
2: Yeah.
0: It's a big money-making center.
2: Yeah.
0: If we look at methadone, for instance, somebody needs to help me understand, because I know I may not be the smartest, but I know for a fact I'm the dumbest neither. Help me understand how you're going to convince me that I'm going to be on a methadone program for 15 years, mm-hmm. and I'm going to get better. At what point am I going to actually be independent enough to think and know and actually live where I don't need to rely on that substance?
2: Mm-hmm.
0: That is a legal substance that you got me on now.
2: Mm-hmm.
0: When am I going to start living on my own accord, where my brain is enough for me to live by?
2: So you're just substituting one drug
0: you're
2: for another.
0: You're taking the illegal drug away and replacing it with a legal drug.
2: Mm-hmm.
0: Because the minute I come off of methadone, I automatically need to go and get some heroin because I do not want to go through that sickness.
2: Mm-hmm.
0: No, I don't know if a lot of people know about this, that have been on methadone and heroin, will definitely tell you a methadone withdrawal is 10 times worse than a heroin withdrawal.
2: Mm-hmm.
0: But yet the methadone is the legal drug.
2: Mm-hmm.
0: I'm just saying, I need somebody to kind of help me make sense of this.
3: That's a
0: you know what I mean? So at the end of the day, if this methadone program was what me being made to believe it is, shouldn't it be much shorter?
3: Mm-hmm.
0: More intense, but much shorter in the length of time?
2: Mm-hmm.
0: Because the methadone affects your kidneys, your liver, your bone marrow, and all of that.
2: Yep.
0: So, but that's an addict, right?
2: Yeah.
0: We subscribe to it.
2: Yeah. Hold that right there, because I want to switch over, because mm-hmm. our friend in the other chair decided that he wasn't going to go that route.
3: Yeah.
2: Okay? He decided he was...
3: They were offering me the razapin, and all these pens, and whoever's... and in my mental state, I was like, look, that's one drug for another, and apparently mm-hmm. the benzos are worse than alcohol to come off. I was coming off alcohol and cocaine. I ain't said that already. And that's what they were trying to hook me for that. Luckily, I met Mama. Mama had this detox tea. I still got it in my cupboard. I live by the stuff.
0: Mm-hmm.
3: That stuff, I didn't have no jitters or nothing. You know, I had a bit of anxiety, a little jitters in the chest. That's mm-hmm. what I really get. I was lucky. You know, mm-hmm. to have found somebody that would do that on the holistic path for me, like mm-hmm. which I really believe in.
2: Acupuncture.
3: Oh, yes. And the acupuncture and Reiki. Let's get on to that. Before going in, I had no idea about the modalities. And let me tell you how I went 2 weeks without getting acupuncture. And I felt like crawling out of my skin. This stuff really does help me. Dr. Connie is the girl for that. See her at the tea shop. Her daughter, Alexis, is the Reiki master.
2: I'm going to kill him right about
3: now. Yeah, she's trying to quit. She's trying to quit the acupuncture, but I ain't letting her. No, come down and see her. Yeah. Now, I get Reiki once a week in a constant session with Alexis. And it really does help keep me grounded and focused on where I am right now. The spiritualness of that and the energetic side of it really speaks to me. My mate has been talking about God this whole time. I also believe in God, but I don't see it as a person. You see what I'm saying? I can't really resonate with the book and the whole thing that everybody, that man has taught us.
2: Mm-hmm.
3: You know,
2: mm-hmm.
3: Ancients believed that everything was energy. And that's, you know, I'm a baby in this, so I ain't going to speak on it too tough because I probably speak out of line, you know what I mean? But that's what I'm looking
2: at. But this is your reality.
3: Future. Like, I've got crystals with me right now in the studio in my pocket.
2: Mm-hmm.
3: You know, that's my reality, it's my world. And like you said, it don't work for everybody. That's what's working for me, though, I'm going to tell you that.
2: Mm-hmm.
3: All right, last 2 weeks, I didn't get Reiki, and I went to this little party. Oh, boy, I caught a year so quick.
0: Mm-hmm.
3: You know what I mean? And all my little energetic things that I was doing, meditations and all that there I weren't doing, and I lacked on myself for a little bit, but you gotta stay in contact with yourself, you know. And you said that a lot. Mm-hmm. It's a real
2: mm-hmm.
3: thing.
2: Mm-hmm.
3: It's a real thing. It's not about anybody else when you're trying to recover. It's about mm-hmm. self.
2: Yeah. You know? Well, that white girl, I mean, you know, she's your girlfriend. Every day.
0: But you know someone, right? I have a girlfriend.
3: She don't love you.
2: No, she don't love you. She takes all your money.
0: I had a good friend, right? And he says to me, he says, tell me something, man. How can something that can't talk, can't walk, can't touch, don't breathe, like it doesn't have any form of living life, how can something like that have so much control of you?
2: Yeah.
0: And you know, it took me a while before I realized what this guy was saying.
2: Mm-hmm.
0: Like, it took me a while to realize, like, hey, if I put this fan down on this desk and I leave it there, that fan can't give me no issues, you know.
3: Uh-huh.
0: So a lot of times, see, we need to be taught where the problem actually lies. No, I'm about to say something that some people probably really ain't going to understand, but I'm going to say it
2: mm-hmm.
0: because I ain't on me. So, heroin and cocaine, it's not the problem. It's really not.
2: Mm-hmm.
0: If you leave it alone, there's nothing for you to get addicted to. If you misuse it, then you got addiction problems. But if you leave it alone, how can it be a problem?
2: Mm-hmm.
0: Just don't touch it.
3: Yeah.
0: It took me over 40 years to realize something that simple.
3: It is that simple.
0: Just
3: too.
0: Leave it alone.
3: It really is. It really, really is.
0: But mm-hmm. could I tell you this 12 years ago? Of course not. And that was my whole world.
2: Yep.
0: You know what I mean? I'm lost relationships over and over. Because the one thing that I had that comforted me, and when I say comfort, I'm speaking in the sense of it comforted the little boy in me,
2: mm-hmm.
0: even when I was a grown man. I knew for a fact, if anything, that I could keep faith in, it was those drugs, because they always work.
3: Mm-hmm. Yep.
0: Always. Mm-hmm. I couldn't have faith and belief in nothing else because I couldn't trust nothing else. I was able to trust the on drugs because they always done the same thing. And so if that's the case, 40 years went by and I'm still doing this. I was in school getting high. My teachers didn't know what was going on.
2: Mm-hmm.
0: They were like, mm-hmm. you don't look like you feel well. I'd be like, I don't. Because at 14 years old, I was extremely manipulating and conniving. And once I realized I could run game on you, I'm saying, well, so much for your education. You and your people wasted your money because I'm going. And I would take off my school tie, because the young guy's like, listen, at least take off your school tie. And I'm going. And then, because of how I came up, you know, it wasn't like I was controlled like that.
2: Mm-hmm.
0: At 14, I was really doing whatever I wanted.
2: Yeah.
0: Okay? And that's not to take away from the parenting. It's just the way it was, because at the end of the day, and this is why parents need to be careful. Don't get caught up in guilt. You can't raise your child. You can't love your child off of guilt. Okay? Sometimes love doesn't feel so comfortable.
2: Mm-hmm.
0: It doesn't feel so nice. But if you know you're going to love your child a little harder so that child catches itself, tough that's love. What you need to do. Because if not, it's going to end up like me 40 years later, just starting to develop into a man.
2: Tough love.
0: Just starting to.
2: Yep.
0: Just starting to learn, like, hey, this is what responsible men do, you know?
2: Mm-hmm.
0: They go out and they work and they do this and they do. They don't stay here wait for the sun to go down, come out like the all and stay up all night.
2: Like zombies. Huh? Zombies.
0: Yeah. And then the next day, like the hibernating. That's another thing. Mm-hmm. Like, they don't go off the hill and start rubbing people. They don't pray on people. Like, real men don't do their own things. Mm-hmm.
3: That's another big, big, you know what big I mean? Wonder is routine, isn't it?
0: So, and then for me, I come from a long line of addiction. You know what I mean? It's many of us, me and my siblings, it's many of us. And you know what? Every last one of us at one point was getting high before our father. Because that's the only relationship we had.
2: Mm-hmm.
0: You know, at 14, I was robbing people just to go get cocaine, just so I could spend time with my daddy. Because if I didn't have no drugs, he didn't have no time. No.
2: And that's every reality father, for a lot of young men out there right now.
0: It's their son's first hero.
2: That's right.
0: Until we get to a place in our lives and we understand life on some higher levels and we realize, like, hey, this ain't love. But you couldn't tell me what I was doing was wrong because I wanted to be with my daddy. Rather, he wanted to be with me or not. It's a different story. I wanted to be with him. Mm-hmm. And if I had to take from you to do that, I could guarantee you I'm going to take from you. And as I got earlier, it got worse. Uh-huh. So I realized as a man, right? Fattest, fullest, and so on. Here's that little boy still crying out for daddy. And guess what? I'm going to broadly say this. There's a lot of grown men in Bermuda right now that's going through the same thing. But are we going to be big enough to come and talk about it and try to release it and try to get some help with dealing? Of course not. Because I thought from a young age, hey, get up, boy. You're near man. You're 4 or 5 years old. You scrape your knee. You're not near man. But you tell that little girl, come sit on daddy's lap. So that's the beginning of where you're teaching me to be insensitive. So how you think I'm going to treat somebody's daughter?
2: Mm-hmm.
0: Insensitive, because that's what you taught me. The same way you treated my mom, so I'm going to treat somebody's daughter. And there's a lot of accountability that us men don't want to take. So this addiction thing is way back down to that little boy. The addiction is the end of the problem, not the beginning.
2: Yeah.
0: But feminists are being taught to believe that it's the beginning. The addict is being taught to believe that that's the beginning, and really it's the end. Because now I'm following something that will help me to deal with all that stuff. You see what I'm saying? Mm-hmm. Man, really? It's the other way around. It's not the beginning, it's the end. So for me, living that life for so many years, I have a better understanding now.
2: Mm-hmm.
0: You know what I mean? And I know, hands down, right? The investment from my father, how that could save that little boy in so many different areas. It was saving from the drugs. It was saving from the streets. It was saving from pulling that trigger. It was saving from beating that woman. It was save us from a lot of things.
2: Mm-hmm.
0: But we don't see that. We say, hey, that boy's cold up. How did he get there? That's what we need to look at. How did he get there?
2: Well, let me just say this. A lot of parents don't want to take responsibility for not parenting correctly, right? Or let's put it this way. There's no, you don't, when women give birth, they don't go home with a manual that says, this is how you raise this child, right? Each child is different. So there's no one manual that is going to teach you how to raise that child. But that child can teach you how to be a parent.
0: Mm-hmm.
2: Okay? So what you're saying, you know, many men may take offense to it.
0: That's okay.
2: And it is okay.
0: That's okay.
2: But this afternoon, we're keeping it real. This is your testimony. Mm-hmm. This is what you lived. And so this is what you're sharing with the listening audience.
0: Think about it. Like, let's really take 1 second and think about it. In order for a son to spend time with his father, he has to have drugs. Like, it's not, well, you got enough to take your school. No. If I went to my daddy's house and I didn't have no drugs, and he says, what you got? And I said, I ain't got nothing. You know what it's going to say? Well, what you come down here for?
2: Mm-hmm.
0: So you really think that people in the community meant more to me than me wanted to be with my daddy? Hell no. Hell no. Because if that's the only way I could be accepted, that's what I'm going to do.
2: Mm-hmm.
0: You know what I mean? That's what I'm going to do. There was a point in time that I idolized my family name so much. You know what I mean? Until I realized, like, hey, it's nothing wrong with your family or the family name, you know. Your father has some issues that he needs help with.
2: Mm-hmm. Mm-hmm.
0: You understand what I'm saying? There's mm-hmm. nothing wrong with my family. My family is a beautiful family.
2: Mm-hmm.
0: It's my father that needed some help. And because he didn't get the help that he needed, he wasn't able to deal with me the way he needed to.
2: Mm-hmm. Mm-hmm.
0: However, at 14 years old, I'm sitting up with my daddy smoking cocaine. Like, is that love? Like, really? Is that what a sane father would call love? No. My mother, on the other hand, love her. Love her. But guess what? I accept the fact that she done the best that she is capable of doing.
2: Mm-hmm. Uh-huh.
0: Okay? It wasn't that she didn't do enough. She done the best that she was capable of doing. As life went on, I learned and understood that, guess what? Not only am I broken, well, my father's broken, but my mother's broken too.
2: Mm-hmm.
0: So if everybody's broken, what you expect to see? Outside of brokenness. You understand what I'm saying?
3: Mm-hmm.
0: Yeah. And I feel like there's a lot of stuff going on with inside families and nobody's addressing nothing.
2: Mm-hmm.
0: Some of us because of denial. Some of us because of sheer ignorance. Mm-hmm. You know what I mean? And some of us because we're just not willing to. And it's hard. So even when you look at what we're seeing today.
3: Not knowing how to, really.
0: Yeah, but a lot of what we're doing today, right? Addiction's in the center of it. It may not be the heroin and the cocaine, but it's the pills. It's the this, it's the that.
2: Mm-hmm.
0: You know what I mean?
2: We still have addictions
0: addiction
2: outside.
0: Addiction is addiction,
2: yeah.
0: No matter
2: that's
0: which
2: right.
0: way you try to slice it up.
2: That's
0: addiction
2: right.
0: is addiction.
2: Whether it's food, clothes, gambling, you know,
0: and
2: whatever.
0: What we need is to be honest and open enough to receive the help that we need.
2: Mm-hmm.
0: Because we're losing generation after generation.
2: Hold on now. Wait a minute. You're a black man. You're taught that you don't go to nobody for help like that. Come on now. How long did it take you to accept?
0: Listen, most of the guys that I run on the street with, most of them are dead now.
2: Mm-hmm.
0: Most of them. And some of them died in it. They never got out of it.
2: Mm-hmm.
0: You know what I mean? No. Had God not intervened, what do you think I'd be?
3: Because
0: there's a good chance I would not have still been here. Because I like to consume a lot. So you know what happens. You know, greedy kills piggy.
2: Mm-hmm.
0: You know what I mean?
2: Yeah.
0: And I could look at it and I could say, whoa. You know, I could look back and say, whoa. Like, it's amazing. And I'm not ashamed to share. I'm not ashamed for people to know, okay, he really did go through this. Listen, you can't hide nothing from God. I ain't gonna waste my time trying to hide it from me.
2: Mm-hmm.
0: It's as simple as that.
2: Mm-hmm.
0: You know what I mean? I'm just grateful that I'm at a better place now. You know, I'm at a better mm-hmm. place. And it's not about just physically being off the drugs, man. The journey continues in the thinking, in the behaviors. You know what I mean? And mm-hmm. all of that. Because at the end of the day, I still have addictive personalities, you know? Okay, I'll use a quick reference. I've got a new car now, right? I had a new car before this one. And now that I'm looking back at it, and every time I look at what the bank takes back, I'm saying, whoa, you're clean, but you know, there's still some stuff going on because you didn't need to get that car you got, because that other car here takes you the exact same place.
2: Mm-hmm.
0: You know, and that's like a little example that some people may not see the significance in it.
2: Yeah.
0: But me, coming from where I come from, I could see the significance.
2: Mm-hmm.
0: You know what I mean? So even something as innocent and clean as, oh, you know, you turned your life around, you're working hard, you did. Yes. That's all fine and dandy. But I try to make decisions on a need basis, not a want.
2: Because
0: that's where the danger can slip me in without you even knowing that danger is slipping
3: in.
0: I had a little Swift. Now I got a Kona. I didn't really need the Kona. Now I'm got it $60,000 later, and I'm like, every month the bank's taking this much. But who tell you gonna get that, boy? You didn't need it. Who tell you gonna get it? So it's things like that that tell me, like, hey, this you got some work to do, you know?
2: Yeah.
0: And I'm not saying that we shouldn't reward ourselves. I'm not saying none of that. I'm just mm-hmm. saying, for the addict that I am, I have to be very conscious of what I do and how I do it.
2: Mm-hmm.
0: I have to be very, very conscious of that. Because this thing is so good, you don't see it coming. It knows how to set us up.
2: Oh, yeah.
0: It knows how to set us up. And when you look at me like, well, what happened? He was doing so good. He dropped his book. He lost one lesson, and look what happened.
2: Mm-hmm. Uh-huh.
0: So you have to be vigilant at all times with this disease.
3: Yeah, sure.
0: You have to be. You know what I mean? You know, we could get caught up in women. Like, we could get caught up in a lot of things. And I'm relapsed quite a few times. And every time I relapsed, it was obvious because I got caught up in women. You know what I mean?
2: Mm-hmm.
0: This one, that one. And guess what? It got to a point where, guess what? The women weren't enough anymore. I had to revert back to what I know works. And when you're looking at that, like, I can't believe I asked you everything. Look at him now. Yeah. You have to be so vigilant with this disease. You can't take nothing for granted.
2: Mm-hmm.
0: You really can't.
3: On that?
0: Because it will set us up, man.
3: Like a 0.5% don't relapse within a year.
2: Oh, yeah.
3: That's what I'm looking at. I want to be that 0.5%.
2: Yeah.
3: That's what I'm trying to be.
0: Wow.
3: I don't know about after that. I'm going
0: to
3: get to the year. That's a girl.
0: Don't worry about the year. Just take one day at a time.
3: Yeah, I know that's the greatest thing ever.
0: Lead a year earlier. How much the time?
3: That one day at a time, and that should resonate for everybody. Yeah,
2: that's what I keep telling him. Stop measuring. Stop measuring. Lead a measure and stick a load.
3: It's like how long until you're going to mess up again, right?
2: Mm-hmm.
3: And that's why I didn't even come to move. I try not to.
2: Mm-hmm.
3: Yeah.
0: We have to be mindful of what we plant.
3: Yeah.
0: Even if it appears to be something innocent, we have to be mindful.
3: Yeah.
0: Because I can remember when I... And I said, nah, boys, it's been 18 months. I'm right now.
3: No.
0: I used to go
3: that's
0: to...
3: That's what I said. Today, 6 months, let's go for
0: it. Stuff in my pockets, boy. And lie to people, tell them I'm clean. All the while, I can't wait for that meeting to be over at any event because I was on parole.
3: Okay.
0: Mm. So I got to
3: the point like, you know
0: what? Send me back jail, boy. Because I'm tired of living like this. This is worse than being investigated. Send me back jail.
2: Mm-hmm.
0: Hey, you got to be honest with this thing, and you have to be really honest with this thing. And this is why, right?
3: And you shame and humility about
0: it. I made the call, I made it, and had to thank this person. Like, she done so much for me by just checking me for that one quick second.
2: Mm-hmm.
0: She don't even know, like, you just added on to my life just by saying, hey, that don't look nice.
3: Yeah.
0: That's all she said to me.
3: You need that.
0: That don't look nice. But I'm telling you, when I say it hit me because I'm like, whoa, hey, boy. Hey, what you doing? But I needed that too.
2: Mm-hmm.
0: You know what I mean? And I'm thankful to her for it. I'm really, really thankful.
2: We have a younger generation out there right now. And I remember you and I having a conversation. And you said, come on, Fred. You know, you got to get back in the game. You got to get all these young youth out here. They need help and blah, blah, blah. And I said, you know what? I've been retired from that.
0: Mm-hmm.
2: I slowly got drugged back again. This is how this one right here got on my page,
0: you know,
2: right?
0: Watch for you in concussion.
3: Yeah.
0: And you know, too,
3: right?
0: Not everybody really cursed. Yeah. I mean, let's keep it real. We guys afford universities, boats, luxurious trips. We afford it all. And you can't knock damn people because if I'm going to put myself in a position for you to send your kid to university or for my sickness, why wouldn't you?
2: Mm-hmm.
0: Yeah. Let's keep it real.
2: Mm-hmm.
0: Like, why wouldn't you?
3: That's a big business.
0: So we afford people to live a certain lifestyle.
2: Mm-hmm.
0: Well, for our demise, and you can't blame them. If I stop doing what I'm doing, well, I wouldn't help pay for your child's school. It's as simple as that.
2: Mm-hmm.
0: You know, you can't sugarcoat this thing. You can't blame nobody. We have to take accountability at some point. We have to want this.
2: Yeah.
0: Okay?
2: Yeah.
0: We have to want it.
2: Well, it's a big underworld in this little island. A big underworld. We know that.
0: The thing is, like, you know, between treatment and prison, right? This is where you see more value is actually with the dollar instead of the life.
2: Mm-hmm.
0: Like, we value money more than we value human life.
3: Sure. Yeah.
0: We do. And it's sad to say, right? But the truth is what it is.
2: Uh-huh. Mm-hmm.
0: Because if the recidivism wasn't the way it is, right? A lot of the young officers wouldn't be living the way they're living.
2: Mm-hmm.
0: I remember when I was in another escape, which I'm being 8 times, I would leave today and they'll say,
2: see you when you come back.
0: See you when you come back. Or
2: I'm heard that.
0: They would make a comfortable bet and say, listen, I bet you X amount, he'll be back. And guess what? Live and behold, who is coming through the door?
2: Who shows up?
0: Happy as can be. Yeah, I'm back. What do you mean you're back? Fool, you're giving up time that you're never going to get back. Mm-hmm. When are you going to realize that? Because I'm spent at least half of my life in another prison just to realize, like, I don't want to be there. I don't want to be controlled. I don't want to be fed at 4 o'clock. I don't want to be locked in a room by 8 o'clock, 8:30. I don't want to have to ask somebody, hey, can I make a call? Oh, can I see somebody this weekend? That's not living.
3: Right.
0: And if you notice, most guys, well, back in my era, most guys that was in another prison, right? We all had the same beings in common. Broken homes, abuse, neglect, rejection. You know what I mean? And on top of all of that, addiction. Mm-hmm. So when you put us all in the same pool, well, okay. Because now our investigator was still trying to see how we're going to make this thing happen. I can tell you right now, he and Stone, you got a lot of guys. If they could get high every day and investigate, they wouldn't even want to come up. Now, how sick and insane is that? So I'm just trying to explain the power of addiction. Okay? And I think a lot of people want to be oblivious to how this thing really is. But if we're going to be honest, that's what we need to do. Stop sugarcoating stuff. Stop trying to make stuff sound pretty because you don't want to offend this person or the friend. Stop all that because they are the things right there that keep us stuck. We're going to stay stuck on our own as it is. We don't need nobody to help us stay stuck. That methadone program helps you stay stuck.
3: Yeah.
0: It's a substance.
2: Was this your first time going through counseling?
3: Counseling, rehab, anything, first time,
2: And so...
3: I started using heavy. I was probably 19. You know, like you said, smoking weed around 8, 9, you know what I mean? But moving on to the other stuff was probably when I went to university, definitely. Came back, I was definitely, weekends and all that, and then it just progressively got worse. And this was definitely my first time. December 2nd, last year.
0: Yeah.
2: And so how was it for you to face those demons, demons?
3: It's a whole new world. Like I was saying, I had a moment where I was sitting to myself, just having a quiet moment. I don't know who I am, it's tough. It's hard work. You know, anybody that tells you it's not is lying to you because it's hard, to sit with yourself and clear your own head. It's very, very hard, but it's worth it.
2: Well, you when you're under the influence, it's very difficult for you to be with yourself.
3: Yeah,
2: anyway,
3: definitely.
2: You know, and so that's part and parcel of having the addiction or having the drug is so you won't feel alone and be by yourself.
3: Yeah, and that other part, it was easy for sure, you know what I mean? But now I feel like more of a man for sitting there and facing my feelings, you know?
2: And I did make mention of the fact that black men in particular don't like, and then you said all men,
3: right?
2: But we do have a percentage. We do have a percentage of men culturally that are lean more toward counseling than others. That's a known fact.
3: Sure.
2: That's a known fact. You know, yeah.
3: Well, I'm dirty white anyway, you know that.
0: Well, I mean, if we're gonna speak in that sense, right? Obviously, that comes from years and years of history. You know what I mean? So, for instance, right, black men are more inclined to not see a doctor, to see if something's possibly wrong. A white guy, he's going to that doctor, he's going to get checked by him.
3: Yeah,
0: he's going to do that. Yeah, you got to talk to the prostate. Black guys can say, listen, but you're not doing A, B, and C.
3: Yeah.
0: Until you end up in the hospital and you realize, well, guess what? It's too far going now.
3: Yeah.
0: So, again, it's like how we've been raised, what we've been taught, our views on things. And as you know, right? You know, you and I are coming from two different races, but, history has damaged us a lot too.
3: Yeah.
0: You know what I mean?
3: Yeah, not real.
0: Because at the end of the day, right, you're going to be who you are. I'm going to be who I am. It got nothing to do with the color of our skin.
3: No.
0: You understand what I'm saying?
3: Have you
0: and I probably been taught some things differently? Of course.
3: Sure.
0: So that's why we view each other differently because of the things that we've been taught.
3: Mm-hmm.
0: But when we got a better understanding of life, we should be able to view things differently and handle ourselves accordingly.
3: Yeah.
0: You know what I mean?
3: Yeah.
0: Because we're all people.
3: To recognize the differences is good too. You know what I mean?
0: So it's time for me to say goodbye to the community. I hope that I was able to say something that would encourage and inspire and help someone to understand that, hey, addiction is a sickness. Right? It doesn't mean that we're any less than. It just means that we have something that we need some help with and getting better so we can live a more productive life.
3: Yep.
0: So thanks for listening.
2: Thank you, gentlemen, so much for your time and for your testimony. All right, Glenn.
1: I must say that I have not heard for a very long time such profound testimonies with two gentlemen that are articulate. And I believe, notwithstanding the challenges that they may have had and may still be facing, that they could achieve anything that they put their minds to. They have shown with the level of commitment and stick-to-itness above and beyond all manner of challenge that there is always hope as long as there's life, and that it takes the commitment to be accountable to yourself first in recognizing that there's something just not quite right, and then having the fortitude and the presence of mind to reach out and seek the kind of help that you believe will assist in managing what it is you have as a challenge. There's no one among us that is without fault or who has not made some mistake along the way. But when there is substance abuse that exacerbates any challenge in life, it becomes even more difficult to manage. But these gentlemen have shown that with a level of courage, they could be brave enough to face the demons, do something about it in the interest of their own well-being, as well as in the interest of those they love that are part of their life. So I want to thank you guys for sharing the testimony. It is profound for the community to hear this kind of testimony because it's real. And you absolutely revealed who you are as men, as real men, because we have a lot of cowards who are boys in men's bodies because they don't want to take accountability for their actions. So again, I thank the gentleman for sharing that testimony. There you go, folks. Once again, thanks to those two gentlemen and thanks to Dr. Connie Frith. Now, just before leaving this afternoon here at Magic 102.7 FM, just like to remind you that we feel extremely blessed to be able to provide you the kind of continuing service by way of this medium, Magic 102.7 FM and Hot 107.5 FM. 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Hot and Magic, we believe, serve a purpose in this community, and we do what we do with the interests of the community in mind, first and foremost, so that we can be an inspiration and, at some level, comfort to those of you that listen to us for your entertainment, for your information, for your education, for the inspiration. We believe it's very, very important. And with that in mind, it's been 22 years. Come this July the 5th, we launched Hot 107.5 on July the 5th, 2004. And our team here at Inter Island Communications felt that it would be appropriate to celebrate that milestone. It has been quite a journey. And the success of the company is due in no small part to all of those that have ever been a part of this organization. Every last person, whether they were here for a day, for a year, or from inception, they are hugely responsible for who we are today, lest we forget. It is not something that I can say I'm totally responsible for. No way. We started with four partners. It was myself, Scott Pierman, Elroy R.C. Smith, and Grady Motes from Massachusetts, our chief engineer, that launched Inter Island Communications and Hot 107.5 on July the 5th, 2004. So with that being said, we are thankful for your support, and we are most grateful for the support of all who have ever done anything in support of this company, and in particular for the event that we are looking to share with you on July 5th, 2026. We want to shout out those who have committed to sponsorship to help ensure that we provide a really wonderful experience on Sunday, July 5th, 2026 at the Cedar Bridge Courtyard. Beautiful, beautiful place. We've had various events there, live events, gospel concerts, jazz concerts, and local concerts featuring artists over the years. This year, we're going to be doing again yet another live event at the Cedar Bridge Courtyard, open air on Sunday, July the 5th, beginning at 6:30 p.m. with the gates opening at 6 p.m. Tickets available online at ptix.bm, 27th Century Boutique, as well as here at Hot and Magic. So again, thank you to those that have made it possible, starting with our sponsors, Lindo's Family Foods, Branded Bermuda, E.R. 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

0: 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That'll be followed by The Need to Lead with Dr. Shangri-La Durham Thompson. And then on Sunday, of course, it's our regular lineup. With that, folks, again, enjoy the remainder of your evening. 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

Pardon me. Could I have a word with you a few minutes? Here, sit down. Get comfortable. Yeah. How long have we known each other? About 10 months? Yeah, I think it's, yeah. You and John are real tight, aren't you? Yeah. Oh, is that an engagement ring? Oh. Congratulations. Oh, he slipped it on your finger last night, huh? He's the luckiest man in the world, you know? He should be real proud to have someone like you. Oh, yeah, what I wanted to talk to you about is... Well, there's something that's been bugging me for about 5 months. And I've been carrying it around with me. And it's getting heavier and heavier every day. And, you know, it's almost to the boiling point. I have to get it off my chest. Yeah. I'm not trying to be fresh or anything because I know you're John's girl, but I just have to tell you this. You see, I have a great deal of respect for you. I'm not being, you know, not going to let feel on you. But, dear, you see... I'm gonna take you back to my childhood in a way. See, we had quite a big family. We weren't, you know, very rich. Sometimes we lived from day to day. But one thing we did do, we went to church every Sunday. You know, Mama took us to church. And I was in the choir too. Yeah, I sang a little bit then. Sunday school. And she taught us the golden rule, 10 commandments. And she said, "Son, do unto others as you would have them to do unto you." She said, "Don't steal, don't rob." You know, all the things that good parents try to instill in their children. Well, you know, I did, you know, a few little things like shoot hook. I guess every kid is shoot hooky, you know, once. And she said, "Stay out of trouble." You know, when I was a teenager, I didn't, you know, break in or burglarize or rob anybody, you know. I tried to work for what I got, you know. Tried to be honest. You know, didn't commit no crimes or nothing. But, you know, I had to wait until I reached manhood to commit a crime. According to the court of love, if there is such a court. But, you know, sometimes you're forced into things like this. You see, sometimes Cupid can shoot his arrow so fast you can't get out of the way. You know, and you can fall. And the more you, something just like being in quicksand too, the more you wiggle, the deeper you sink. I don't take up too much of your time. You see, I'm not very good with words, and I had to tell you all of that, you know, to really say what I got to say. See, it's a lot of talk going around town. And I'm on the make for John's girl. You know, Ike is on the make for John's girl. But, you know, I don't mean to do anybody wrong because I don't want nobody to bother anything that belonged to me. But, you see, I've never seen anybody like you. I've never known anybody like you. And there's some things you just can't help. You know, at night I toss and turn. I try to keep it out of my mind. But, you see, I find myself thinking about you. I just can't help it. And right now,

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1: Wow! We're gonna do this quick. 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
2: Really?
1: Not only are they the first on island to have the Pristina, they're the first to receive international accreditation for 3D mammography technology.
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1: Good day, Bermuda. This is your Inter-Island Communications News Brief, brought to you by Bermuda Healthcare Services and the Brown Darrow Clinic, and I'm Maya Palacio. After years of changes, delays, and protests, is Bermuda finally getting public education reform right, or are families being asked to wait again? Education Minister Crystal Caesar says government has removed its previously announced timelines for future school openings and closures beyond September of 2025. The minister says reform is not being abandoned. Instead, parts of the rollout are being slowed so buildings, staffing, school programs, and operations are properly prepared before further changes are made. This simply means government says it would rather delay the next phase than rush it and create more problems. Work is still moving ahead in some areas. Signature learning programs are being developed at the Barclay Institute, Cedarbridge Academy, and Sands Secondary School, where a new media center is also being built to support hospitality and tourism studies. Parish school features are continuing at Francis Patton, Purvis Primary, Harrington Sound, and Elliott Primary. Government is also working on a new model for Dame Marjorie Bean Hope Academy to better support students with specialized learning needs. The minister also acknowledged that closing a school does not automatically save government much money, because teachers and other staff are normally transferred elsewhere in the system. But with the declining enrollment of students, government says it may become harder to keep absorbing every employee over time. One major question remains unanswered in this latest update. Earlier this year, government asked Cambridge International Education to analyze 13 years of checkpoint and IGCSE results after public school students were shown to be performing below international averages in most areas. The review was expected in April of this year. However, the Royal Gazette reported in May that it was still unavailable after the newspaper submitted a petty request for system-wide examination results. Commissioner of Education Carmel Richards told the Gazette that Cambridge had told them the report is still in progress. So, the reform program continues, but with all timelines removed and a major academic review still outstanding. Moreover, Bermuda shoppers spent an estimated $106.2 million in January, with retail sales rising compared to the same month last year. Says sales volume increased by 1.1% overall, with 6 of 7 retail sectors recording growth. No surprise that food stores led the increase, up to 6.2%, followed by motor vehicle sales at 5% and liquor stores at 4.1%. The only decline came from building material stores, where sales dropped sharply by 14.3%. Overseas purchases also dipped slightly, falling by 1%. For the average Bermudian, this may suggest people are buying a little more locally, although many households may not necessarily feel that their budgets are any easier. Closing out, Bermuda households are being urged to complete the 2026 census before the online deadline on July 31st. The census helps government, businesses, and community organizations plan for housing, education, healthcare, jobs, and other services by providing an updated picture of who lives in Bermuda and what communities need. Households were emailed login details in May and can complete the questionnaire at census.gov.bm. Anyone missing their letter or password can email census@gov.bm or call 297-7761. Government says completing it online may also avoid the need for an interviewer to visit your home after July 31st. Individual responses remain confidential and are only used for statistical purposes. And that's your Inter-Island Communications News Brief. 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I'm Maya Palacio. Please remember to buckle your helmets and drive safely, Bermuda.
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3: This weather update is brought to you by Allsures. Hi, good afternoon. I'm meteorologist Johnny Storm here in the Hurricane Weather Center. Sky is partly cloudy as a rule across a good part of the western Atlantic. However, our satellite loop also is indicating some cloud cover with the cold front moving in from the west and northwest. Winds have been out of the west and southwest here this morning at about 20 miles an hour. We have a small craft warning in effect now going from this afternoon all the way through Saturday night. And this relates to the current cold front, which at the present time is over the western Atlantic just off the North Carolina coast. A second dissipating front, which is to our southeast, and overall a southwest 20 to 25 mile an hour breeze that's expected to continue all the way through and including Saturday night. Now, the cold front that's off the east coast of the U.S. will move through us here likely on Saturday night with showers. The front will stall over us on Sunday with showers, and then on Monday the rain will end by midday. After that comes another cold front which will be approaching late next week, affording us the same type of weather as we have now, that is stronger than normal southwesterly winds and just a few widely scattered showers. Tropics still quiet. Multiple low latitude tropical waves leaving Africa towards South America and the Southern Caribbean will likely continue for the next 2 weeks or more, but nothing tropically organizing. So, a look at Bermuda Weather Service radar with our cloudy skies presently here in Hamilton. We see no active weather close by, but our forecast will call for partly cloudy to cloudy skies now here for this afternoon through tomorrow afternoon, with our high temperature today and tomorrow, 84 Fahrenheit, 29 Celsius, low 76 Fahrenheit, 24 Celsius. Then for Saturday night into Sunday, cloudy with a 50% chance of breezy showers. Sunday's high, a cooler 80 Fahrenheit, 27 Celsius.
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